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1: Fresh Prince of Bel-Air, Mama Nike you got that. 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

0: 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You making money very well in USA. No one can bet it, that is very okay.
1: I know what you're saying. I know what you're saying. I don't know what you're saying. I don't know what you're saying. I don't know what you're saying. I don't know what you're saying.

0: Life is for the living. I ain't in your Maserati. Everything is dead. What a feeling.
1: What a feeling.
0: My brother, why you the worst?

What you do, what you do, what you do, what you do, what you do, what you do, what you do, what you do, what you do, what you do, what you do, what you do, what you do, what you do, what you do, what you do, what you do, what you do, what you do, what you do, what you do, what you do, what you do, what you do, what you do, what you do, what you do, what you do, what you do, what you do, what you 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what you do, what you do, what you do, what you do, what you do, what you do, what you do, what you do, what you do, what you do, what you do, what you do, what you do, what you do, what you do, what you do, what you do, what you do, what you do, what you do, what you do, what you do, what you do, what you do, what you do, what you do, what you do, what you do, what you do, what you do, what you do, what you do, what you do, what you do, what you do, what you do, what you do, what you do, what you do, what you do, what you do, what you do, what you do, what you do, what you do, what you do, 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

0: 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Wasiu Adesina faces Nacho Campos. Patrick Okeme takes on Octave Ayinda. 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

correct person for red greetings to you. Oh. And I'm Jai from the 2.7, don't talk so many. America, aka your better people, the boss, they make your girl less what I don't bust up for the motor because that team is double and so top sees the time for Munyan is not rich like this as the matter today for grand on top the matters on top matters. You know how they go before with the marshal may enter inside the news with the first they shook left for some of the news when they busy do it when they be say he carry shoulder. Oh, yeah, now me with the marshal they enter inside the news they will carry shoulder as the matter today. They say federal government they don't push Jinja on top of the nationwide war against terrorism and waiting and kidnapping. Still on top of the news, matter they say as a matter they be seen a door pass a bill to create a national malaria examination agency. On top of Akata News, Math News, they say UK they don't move to ban universities for sponsoring international students from other within other countries. Inside the sport news, it is a Rivers United. They don't escape it, they don't run it from tragedy after their team boss he crash. So that's some of the news. Every this one make a magic break as they be make you calculate for me before going inside the full news. Not go anywhere, I'll come back.

0: 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Ogbonge News still dey on.
1: All right, great person. I'll come back from the match center inside the full news. Oh, because the full news all full ground as you take care of full body. Inside full news, they say federal government of Nigeria, although I'm sure we Nigeria say that they give importance to the safe rescue of all the school children and teachers who they kidnap across the country. The Oga with the on top information, Oga Mohammed Idris, he said government will respond to the recent kidnapping for your state and the reports of missing children after attack for Borno State. He said President Oga Bola Ahmed Tinubu will direct security agencies to use a lawful means, including a special rescue team, to free the children and teachers who have been kidnapped. Security officials, they still say military operation, it will force the terrorists to shift from their stronghold. But agency remain prepared and equip their whole gun, everything they all right for their corner, for which they want to fight to handle this insecurity matter with the for inside waiting inside the country. Matter no end for there. Inside another news, this is social economy rights and accountability project. Where they sit down on top of human rights matter, they don't call on President Oga Bola Ahmed Tinubu, President on top Niger, to order shooting of fire inside the alleged handling of a $145 billion safe school plan. Money they put for grant, they look into school matter. Serap say me the shooker inside this human rights people. So they express concern, say the money it ain't meant to secure school for Niger. He say me the shooker because like I said, don't touch that money, they don't mismanage that. Because why they go kidnap children? With that kind of heavy money, $145 billion, therefore grant to secure school, to take care of school. He say make a presto shuka inside that matter. The group got site report of over 600 children and teachers when they were kidnapped between March 2024 and May 2026, despite the safety program. Sarah put up Attorney General of the Federation of Body Latif Agbemi and anti-corruption agencies may they carry out full shooting of fire into the money that they use up. Make it be say wuru-wuru, corner-corner, not there for inside that money. Why should you know who they see? Inside another news, oh, as a matter today for grant, National Association of Nigeria Students don't come aside, though. They call the talk say the association, it will keep engaging authorities and mobilizing support to rescue waiting, to rescue the teachers and the children when we say they do waiting, where kidnappers carry waiting for kidnappers at this very moment. NAS President Akintaye Batunde, he said the association will keep engaging authorities and mobilize support for rescue efforts. He still expressed support for actions by Nigerian Labour Congress and Nigerian Union of Teachers, where they don't raise concern over attack on top schools and education workers. The student body called on government to give a power to security ways to protect school and ensure say they quick rescue all those students when they busy they do waiting and teachers when they busy they do waiting they kidnap. More than the matter, they go federal government of Nigeria lost $250,000 Food and Agricultural Organization Technical Cooperation Program to give power to Nigeria response on top bird flu outbreak. The project when be said under this Food and Agricultural Organization Technical Cooperation it on top highly pathogenic avian influenza preparedness when be said they unveil for Karo local government area workshop. The Oga on top livestock development, livestock and animals, so, Idi Muktama, he said the program will go give better shaking of eye on top a lab matter, on top emergency response system. When something happened, the quick box, the show fees inside Kaban. He had to bed to remain serious threats to poultry production and livestock sector for inside Nigeria. So as they be this money, so this $350,000 you get to do on top of agriculture, on top of bed flu matter to make sure see livestock they do all right for inside the area. Inside another news, Senate drop out before third reading to create a national agency for malaria elimination. So destroy malaria totally come up for inside Nigeria with me and you this so. This will go coordinate efforts to prevent and control and wipe out malaria for waiting for Nigeria. As the matter today, they don't pass the bill after Senate Committee on Top Health present and adopt report on top of the matter. According to the committee, the new agency, they will coordinate malaria elimination program across the country and shift focus from only treating malaria Not be say they want to only treat malaria, they want prevent them, they want end the disease totally for inside Nigeria. UAPC has stated they get malaria, so the federal government they move, they step to make sure they do it. They eliminate, they destroy malaria. That's not the work they want to show as they be. The agency see get a zona and state office to make sure the program work well based on law, science, and their accountability. Senate President Ogago Akpabio, he described it as major step inside fight against malaria. He said the disease is still one of the biggest health challenge only say we Niger they face. And now nobody like show many Niger any smart in malaria. So now we go to Akpabio, he did talk the matter. Inside electricity matter, the Nigeria Electricity Regulatory Commission don't approve special settlement for eligible band A electricity customers will suffer poor power supply between February and March 2026. Come to this table if your name before inside this matter. For public notice where they release, the electricity company said the decision it come because of serious drop inside power generation for the country grid during during that period. According to the commission, the power shortage stopped electricity distribution. Companies were meeting the minimum hours of supply with a promise on bad customers for the first quarter of the year. The electricity body, so it's eligible prepaid customers. They will receive settlement through electricity token and credit, while postpaid customers will get their own through adjustments on top of their electricity bills. Now, so it will be on top of this matter. Many people, the people are programming, they say they want to implement this very action soon. The last one inside the Niger Gist is down on top of Benue State Governor, I say Antalya. He don't announce a subsidy on top of fertilizer. He say farmers for the state go buy one bag of fertilizer for a reduced price of 28,000 naira. You don't Benue State to put your EMI here, you get with it for that side, media here too. The government made the announcement during the launch of 2026 fertilizer and farm input sales and distribution program. Now, program to talk this matter, you get person for there, but you let them know so that they know how they sell fertilizer for there now. I like they say government will pay the remaining cost of each bag to reduce the wahala of the farmers and support food production as the new farming season starts. He still warned officials in charge of this distribution, may they make sure so the process they claim, may wuru not this, I make corner not this, I make it no for on top of this matter. They call the stress, say no room for diversion. May they not carry this to say they pull them, give this to the people, another person carry us, no room for diversion, no room for I know you. No room for TV, and so the government they put up for the government officials where they for there or gar earlier the tell them. According to Ram, say fertilizers are not farm input, they must reach a genuine farmers. They must reach the hands of farmers who may they not use until they do another thing. So that's why they put up for the end as the matter till they for there. So the Nigerian is not because the motor. So you know how they go. Make a machine kill break, make you cack well for me, make you drink water. I they come back more news TV for grand.
0: 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Ogbonge news still the on.
1: All right, great person. I'll come back. Ogbonge news the run at this matter today like this. We don't reach part of Akata News. And so, Akata News, they say United Kingdom. Open your ear. Yeah, this so you want to go study for United Kingdom. They plan to stop some universities from sponsoring international students. This one are part of their efforts to reduce their visa abuse and asylum claims linked to student visa. People go say that they go study, but no, that they go there, go stay. The UK Home Office announced the new changes will include the tougher sponsorship rules for higher institutions. Some of the majors will start immediately, while new traffic light rating system for universities will begin from summer 2027. According to the UK government, the policy, the main coconut to stop where they use student visas to enter Britain under false claims, lie, 419 matter, and reduce the number of international students who later apply for waiting for asylum. The asylum, now say I won't go there, go stay, shelter, go stay. So, UK, they push ginger on top of this matter as it is for grand. Inside Sport News, Fear cash people on Thursday after Nigeria Premier League football, Nigeria Premier Football League side. Rivers United involved for one small motor accident as they travel go play Presido Cup match. This accident happened for Biri Ikwe Airport Road for Port Harcourt. Shortly after the team come out from camp, they go Oka when they go face Nasarawa United for a round of 16. According to the club, some players and officials get small injuries, but none of the injuries serious and nobody lose the life. Rivers United qualify for the round of 16. After they beat the Rangers International 3-2 earlier this week. Inside jollification tori na Afrobeat singer Queen Madi, you know, accused her former record label and CEO Joy Tongo of alleged forgery and tiff-tiff. For one night matter, Queen Madi, they attack in labor. So, according to TikTok live session, Queen Madi claims her former label, you know, remove her songs from her newly released album, Barely Legal, and accused them, say that they tried to spoil her music career. She said the matter connects to an ongoing court case where involved $2 million in lawsuit and beg fans to support her as the wahala the tire. She come as I come beg you and me to make the support her, this musician, this Nigerian musician. He say her record label Joy, he dey give her katakata, he dey shake her kidney and liver, no balance on top this matter as me and you to the yarn this morning. So, she can say, as you brought the matter, I record the bell, guys, so this Joy Tongo, he can come outside, I say, wait till they play, not if you talk this kind of not quiet, I will talk my mind. So she can say, everything where this girl, they talk, so, now lie you, he say, she not forge, he say, she not forge the singer signature, as the singer they talk, and she no tip from the singer. She still say, the court case is the on, and the labor actions, he say, courts, law, he can't for sure that follow around. So everything where the singer they talk so now lie as she take a put on that they drag the matter. Many people they talk on top the matter because this girl so now young 90 years girl when they say they on top is very gist with the singer song as she take a be. Now the news now because the month on top and Nigerian news are Qatar new sport and qualification story. You know how they go before I go mash and leave you make you sharp a little slide the head of some of the news when I drop for your the month. I dropped to say federal government don't put Juja on top nationwide war against terrorism and kidnapping. They say they don't vex. I see dropped to receive Senator Pass Bill to create a national malaria elimination agency. Body when you be say go destroy malaria, now they set for grand soul. I see dropped to receive UK don't move to ban universities from sponsoring international waiting students. Inside sport news, I dropped to say Rivers United don't escape tragedy after their team bus crash. People shake body for happiness because as they be nobody by they do all right. Now the news now because the month on top of Bunzen is a this one. I truly beat is give you a journey for this news this very time. My name is Christian Ogenefejo America, aka your better people feed you the voice to make your bella sweat. May you know say follow Unorudu. And now who you follow go tell the kind person will be say you be. So they follow better person. May you see you too as waiting as better person. I sit there with you in spirit because 9 o'clock at the bus start to be on top tinkling you to put more to on top of your table. So not go anywhere to under they wait for me as I take talk. But for now, make a leave before the end of a beautiful and wonderful backup, please. Animal laugh laugh on top of the morning. Oh so, yeah. No touch your dad.
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0: As a shuffle, I go to
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0: Let's get down.

24/7, 6 a.m. to 11 a.m. Monday till Friday, money runs. You can't resist. Everybody say, Becca, please. The energy got there, stand up on the radio. Animal laugh, laugh, your money companion. You reckon, yo, it's a good day. I send a time when they cool the pressure. When you wake up, you know it's a brand new day. Start up your day, Becca, please. Animal laugh, laugh. Make cool. You know, say, Ninja FM. Oh, you already know.

0: Hey, shout out to Design on Top That One. Of course, June 5, 2026, the time that is, a Friday edition of Morning Runs. Baby, please, I'm in my laugh, laugh. The both of us, we still do it. We still surprise you right here with you. And of course, message you saw the air time, subscribe us, what's going on? Are you fine? Are you okay? Is that? Don't worry, we are okay, we are fine. And at least I want to talk about the follow. And why? The old arrangement, you just do it, just the kickstart now. But we did sure say you don't enjoy the back to back parade, will do. And at the same time, you also, you don't put your year on ground to get all the GIG, the good information. The G's, the vibes on vibes, plus inshallah. Let me say we get Boku free on Top Nigeria FM 102.7, especially on Top Money Runs. You know, so basically, we don't work from Monday, Tuesday, Wednesday, Thursday, every Friday, don't reach like this, eh? We will start today. Already do it. Do preparation for waiting for the weekend. And with all this talk, I'm saying weekend way good, good. Now from since Thursday, now you know. Well, once again, welcome. And yes, I want to see some messages right here. Good morning, biggest B and E. The radio is loud and perfectly clear. It brave from Agra. Thank you, please, Anima. Good morning. To you, and thank God it's Friday. Radio and Go TV is clear. First Friday of the month, our growing up and our coming will be blessed. God will give us our heart desires in Jesus' name. Amen. Thank you so much, Cynthia, from Bayelsa. Sister, they said the old message John here. Say good morning, Becky, please, Anima. Was your nightmare? Was a happy weekend. Thank you, sisters, for the Jayo Jokuru. Thank you so much. Good morning, Mbali and Mama. Love, love. Thank God it's Friday. My positive energy goes to everyone listening to Nigeria FM. May we grow about our activities with diligence and focus on God at all times. May we receive grace to always render our service as unto God and without hypocrisy. The Lord will honor us and grant our heart desires. He will give us comfort and prosper in our way. We will not be troubled in Jesus' name. Do have a swell weekend. Olusoji, man, we will give you push us. And I send that message to us. Baju Laye, myself, the Seju Maskarim, to all the listeners and workers of Nigeria FM Radio East. Yes, and thank you so much. Yes, we did okay. Oh, yeah, now another bad break. Don't they look us kuru for highs? When we come back from the break, yes, sir, we will definitely continue with other arrangements on the ground. No go anywhere. Money runs still there. And of course, the biggest B and he in the industry will still show up with you.
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5: 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And of course, here now the headquarters of voting of the GIG. And of course, so money runs now. So the program will be on the biggest B and E. Back to Liz and Emma Laugh. So both of us, we still be being here with you. And we can go somehow you with the cocoa of the new papa, before we enter inside the international observations for today. We say, may you take careful of who you be let into your sheep. Because some people go sing the old ship because they don't feel be the captain of that ship. Oh, make I take him again. Be careful of who you let on your ship, because some people go sink the old ship because they no fit waiting, they no fit be the captain. You see this set of people, they be set of people will be saying they easy for you to notice. So no let your own what we will call them subjective view, no let them get in your way. You know, some of these people they give you some telltale sign. You know, they would give you some certain sign. It gets the kind where people say then go they react when they know they're in control, and how they go they respond, you know, when you yourself when you say no. So some set of people they go rather see say the project fail than see make that project succeed without them leading. You know, especially for those where we say maybe they do teamwork, if you get this kind of people around you. And when we say no let this kind of people in your ship will be waiting if it be your life. Some people know they enter your life to support the journey. They won't control your life, they won't control the whole wheel or scatter the whole thing if they don't get the position. So now you now go pray for spirits of discernment. Yes, and discernment for you to choose people based on character where you protect that your direction. So you see that spirit of the discernment is very, very important. With the spirit of discernment, you're going to say, oh, this person is not meant to be in my life. Or the one where you say, it don't be your life. At some point, it don't they show you one or two telltale signs. It don't they show you some signs. You need to know, say, not time for you to let those set of people go. I know, so yes, we prepare for the weekend. But at the same time, when you see this sign, no turn the red flag to green flag. Because some flags are meant to be the color where we say they be. So don't let anybody do it. Don't let anybody deceive you as you do your waka-waka for this weekend. Oh yeah, papa, maybe enter the international observations that we do for our front this morning. According to the United Nations, today is an international day for the fight against illegal, unreported, and unregulated fishing. Yes, they say in a world of growing population and hunger will continue, as a fish, eja. In a very, very important commodity for the achievement of food security. However, you got some efforts by the international community where they take use to make sure, say, sustainability of fisheries day. You understand? Say they no compromise there, and at the same time, say they know they're illegal, unreported, and unregulated in all these fish activities. Then, so according to the United Nations Food and Agriculture Organization FAO, recent report where they do. They can't do review of the state of world marine fishery resources. Over a third of fish stocks, they say they overexploit them. IUU fishing, they catch millions of tons of fish every year. So to reduce this, they can't get one target. They can't target 4 of goal 14 of what they call the Sustainable Development Agenda, where they adopted in 2015 by the United Nations General Assembly. Specifically, work on the talk to the international community, say, may they effectively, may they regulate the harvesting, plus may they hand over fishing, illegal, unreported, and unregulated fishing, and destructive fishing practices by 2020. But now, we don't even in 2026. They talk about, you know, everything we concern fishing, you know, the marine fishery resources, and the rest of them, and the fact that they get some code of conduct, an international agreement where they agree with each other, and how they talk about the global cooperation and United Nations system action. They can also let us know about the background, yes, the background to the whole settings where they put on ground. But if you are somebody where you say you get close to the person where they fish, or you yourself, you're a fisher of fish, not a fisher of men. Of course, you're going to need to do it, and you need to know more about this particular international observation, because even the United Nations, they're not waiting, they don't take them easy at all on top of this one, because they don't want to make people they do irregularity and make them they do unregulated fishing, because ocean they feed millions of people. Yes, power economy is them, you know, oceans they feed a lot of people, and some of us even they will be say we don't really like meat like that, not fish. So they try to let us know, say we need to stop, you know, the damage that we do into the ocean, you understand, and make the planet a safer place. Now, wake up call for anybody we care about waiting they end up on top of their plate, you know, and waiting they disappear, come off from the deep, that is the ocean, you understand. And so, how you feel celebrate today, learn about sustainable seafood, share information on social media, support organizations with the fight IUU fishing, attend some educational events and webinars where they put on ground, advocate for policy changes, and etc. Apart from that one, now today it's on our World Environment Day. So let's say that one today come with this the fish arrangement. But you know, you got some certain issues like pollution, climate change, deforestation, and human overpopulation. We don't change how the world they work, the way we say the world in life they work. Because of these issues, the United Nations concrete World Environment Day to take educate people about the consequences of some of the activities where we human they do, where they do it, where they cause environmental issues. Yes, because a lot of us they pollute the environment. Yes, we get ways where we say we pollute the environment, and one of them now pollution. One of them too now the way we say some of us we they do caca outside. You know, it they pollute everywhere with that one, and cause plenty sicknesses and all that. The holiday, this was World Environment Day. They say they kickstarted in 1972 by the United Nations General Assembly for the Stockholm Conference on the Human Environment, where they take use to create change in the world. The first celebration of the holiday, Shelley, 2 years ago, become a very big success. And of course, they were started by a wide variety of sponsors. What environments they press environmental changes through education, and for those who say it does, they cut all the trees, they do deforestation too, they need to know, say, their action in the summer they affect the waiting the world at large. And the ultimate goal of the holiday also now to inspire time change as well. So maybe know, say, some certainties they will be saying we they do to the environment where they no waiting, they no legit. Yes, checkmate yourself. Ask yourself questions. What are the things where me, myself, where are they do? Where we say the environment, so you know for your mind, say the environment, no like. What are those things where you they do? Where the environment, waiting, the environment, no like. And if even your own company too, they do these certain things, this now a call to action. Say, may you waiting, may you wake up. Stop all those things where you they do, where they do waiting, where they spoil the environment. You need to wait in now, call for action, and of course a call, global call for climate action too, that one too. So this World Environment Day, and at the largest global platform for environmental public outreach, where they celebrated by millions of people across the world. And of course this 2026 own, they say that the Republic of Azerbaijan, I hope I call them Azerbaijan. So they said the celebration don't become one of the most far-reaching platforms in support of environmental causes. 10 millions of people have done join both virtually and in person. They try to take part in the activities kinds of initiatives around the world. And so just to say, this particular international observation, they're not taking it lightly. It never finish. So for those who like waiting, we like fish and ships. Yes, they say today too now waiting, National Fish and Chips Day. Yes, National Fish and Chips Day. And of course, somebody done the one that said, why are they doing Chip and Chips Day? My brother, it's not a small thing. Since they don't eat some fish and chips. Yes. And if you checkmate the timeline, they say the sporadic Jewish immigrant from Spain and Portugal now they introduced the custom of, you know, putting fish inside flour and frying it inside oil, a method that don't become popular in London and other British port cities. So now since between the 16th to 18th century, and of course in 1850 to 1860, fried fish from Jewish street vendors and fried potato from French or Belgian traditions, they say now first where they sell together with some of the early documented shops in London and Lancashire, we also helped to create this classic fish and chips. So this fish and chips, not be from the, well, from which I didn't see it. They say it all tea, you understand? And they say now from this Jewish immigrant from Spain and Portugal. Now they introduced.
0: You know, say now that style to the thing they use do a jardini now. Now there they copy that style from where they put inside flour fryer. Now the same style too.
5: Okay, and also for 1860, a young Jewish immigrant, Joseph Malin, they say often they credit him with opening one of the first fish dedicated, fish and chip shop for inside London East End. And now they serve cheap hot food to local factory workers there. Then for late 19th century, they come to expansion of the steam power trawlers in the North Sea, where they deliver plenty quantities of cod and haddock to British ports, where they cut price and allow fish and chip shop to serve affordable meals to our urban working class family. My brother, my sister, you need to do it and read more about them, because even during the World War One, the British government protect supply of fish and potato. So fish and sheep remain available and inexpensive, helping to feed the industrial workers and to maintain their morale when it comes to the home front. Because during the World War One and Two, they say fish and sheep, now waiting the shop during that time. How you fish celebrate them? Eat some fish and chips today. Try different serving options for sheep and fish and chips. Get involved with events where contain fish and chips. Grab a fish and chips meal. Whether you're in the US, you're in the UK, you're in the Europe too. They say, may you do it. May you chop these fish and chips just to celebrate them today, waiting today, today. The last one I'll take, because we need to still enter waiting there with newspapers. Today too, now HIV Long-Term Survivors Day. HIV Long-Term Survivors Day. And they say, yes, this particular international observation, so they won't use touchlight, courage, hope, an incredible journey of survivor. HIV Long-Term Survivor Day, they observe them every year. And of course, it stands as a beacon of resilience for those where we say they do waiting, they be HIV survivors. Yes, it is very, very important. If today on ask questions, say, why did they observe this HIV long-term survivors day? They say, well, it's not the ordinary day. And of course, they commemorate the day when the first case of AIDS, when they report them for 1981. So the day, they put them aside to honor plus celebrate those who don't live with HIV for many years and touchlight their enduring spirit and the challenges where we say they don't face. But what does a long-time survivor of HIV really mean? It shows a life where don't live with a condition where once had little hope for a long future. So these survivors, they say they don't do it, they don't go through the early days of the epidemic when fear and uncertainty is full everywhere. And effective treatment, that's something where they don't even know or things they will feel get and their survivor into the present, into this present time where we say we did too. Now testament to their strength, as well as to the advance we don't get in medical science, we don't transform HIV from a fatal diagnosis into a manageable condition. These people, they never only just witness significant milestone in HIV research, but also treatment. We don't also contribute to breaking down the stigma and to make sure, say, people understand living with HIV. Now, before the person will say, oh, if you don't get HIV, oh, you don't get a death sentence. But it's not like that. There are so many other diseases out there now where we say, if you catch them like this, you understand? Of course, cancer, now one of the leading cause of death. Most of the time, people will get cancer. They know they know they live long, like person where they infected, will get HIV. Because for HIV, they don't get some certain drugs where we think they will use, we go reduce the load of the HIV for their body and the rest of it. So now just call to action, urging everybody to maybe remember those who don't do on this journey for years, and to ensure say them plus the future generation when they live with HIV, you know, may them receive the care, respect and support when they deserve. And of course, they talk about stopping the stigmatization. Say, oh, you see that one? But see, we get, may we stop the stigmatization. Some people get stigmatization, say, HIV, rather, they fresh pass you, we don't get the HIV. So come get HIV, go the hungry. Oh! I don't say, may go get that one. Because what they go talk, say, Becca, what do you mean? Yes, you will see some people where we say, if you see them, they're fresh and their skin is glowing. You will be saying you don't get HIV, eh? You get poverty IV. Oh God!
3: Ah!
5: Oh, all your skin like this, they scream for help.
0: Now broke the blue, they not keep a
5: seal. Now poverty IV. People get you go sit and say they over fresh. They worry there because they take care of themselves. They eat correct food. You know, eat their vegetables, their fresh vegetables and fruits. They take their medications, they live life. They know they let life live them. Now then they live the life, they enjoy themselves. So it is very, very important for us to also, you know, to talk about it, because one of the topics where a lot of people they try avoid now this HIV talk. Anything sex or HIV, they say, let me talk about that, we'll not talk about, and then no big deal, talk about that. The world don't evolve.
0: I don't know why people do like that. So we go street, go to Vox Pop, ask question about them. No one person, God forbid,
5: but because we talk about,
0: God forbid, but calm down, madam, calm down. I say, no, I beg, I don't get into
5: that. Now, the result of illiteracy, now they worry them, because they don't know, they don't really to know about them. And the mentality we say we don't get since. You know, that time, somebody get HIV. So even say hello, we go the long distance. We go there. Some people don't want to be in the same space with them. The cup with the HIV person use drink. They go say never. I can never use that cup in my life.
0: Yeah.
5: Spoon. I can never use spoon. Place. I can never use the plate.
0: Yeah, your neighbor. HIV. Next day, do the renewal.
5: You see her. You see her. Whereas other ones, they when we say they deadlier. They are deadlier than the HIV. But the way HIV.
0: Yeah. That is Toby. Ah, how many neighbors?
5: You can imagine. So now some of the stigmatization where we talk about that be that, and you know, lack of knowledge really affect a lot of people.
0: Oh my God.
5: And then we can see that way. So they're in history.
0: Well, today, not today in history, yes, for Nigeria side. Okay. The only two I just want to let you know is a random fact today. They say psychology don't do it, they don't do research, and they suggest say your happiness is determined by three things. One, genetic, that means biology, and heredity. You know, they say 50% nine that one they do it, they contribute for your happiness. They cause the circumstance, maybe the waiting, the second one where they make you happy. The sex, your either you be man or you be woman, your ethnicity, you know, your income and your education, your geography, where you do a thing, you they stay. They can say intentional activities like your behavioral choice, the way you take the do a thing, you take the thing, that one they do a thing, they contribute 40% for your happiness. Why your gender and education with your ethnicity, they contribute 10%.

0: Hello.
1: Yeah, so good morning to you.
0: Good morning, Vika, please.
1: Good morning, the collab, please.
0: The mosquito.
2: Yeah, good morning to you. Good morning to you, Gami. Talk to us.
0: Vika. See, I'm not lying to you. I don't know how actually we find ourselves to this level when we're right now. You know, when I saw that news yesterday, bandits now negotiating with government with such amount of money, billions of dollars, this thing, then ELOT, you know what they want is that ELOT, not part of their movement. Then they pay the money to their account.
1: Their account is Benin, yes.
0: Imagine, can you get to this level like this when the people want, maybe they do the law,
1: Sharia
0: law, to favor them, Sharia law to favor them. You understand? That is to tell you, the government will totally feed this country, people, you understand? And if they go ahead and give them this thing, they will never stop.
1: At all.
0: And they will keep on doing more and more. Mm-hmm. You know what I'm saying?
1: Mm-hmm.
0: So, government, one thing that shocked me like yesterday. They said the boy, when they come with President Bola Tinubu, the voice.
1: Oh, now you won't even take next.
0: They was able to track him down.
1: Yes, they don't arrest him.
0: If you fit track this guy down, those bandits, when they everywhere surrounded by the whole country, what they can't they try to track them down?
1: And the one where they show money on TikTok.
2: Bam.
0: I don't understand. Because I don't understand. You think they back for me. Let me free that guy. Because if you fit track that guy, why can't you track all these people then? Where they molest and maybe when they do all sorts of things. No, even for God, did they pay me? Did they pay me in the sense that we get government when they are not acting? We get government when they just watch. Imagine this kind of people dictating for the whole country what they need and government will give to them. What do you think they will happen next? You think they will stop? They will stop. They'll keep on doing more. So tell the next thing now, even government officials now, they don't connive with them, they don't work together. When I heard that a woman in they will take her home
1: because of money which she needs for
0: money. Money?
1: Yeah. I see that.
0: Imagine that kind of a woman. It could be a bigger power. What do you think will happen? It will set the entire state. The country don't go to this level, see, we don't know where we are going and we don't know how we're going to solve the problem. It's a very big thing. So make government won't try to even give them anything. If you don't say they will give them, they will stop. That's just my thing. When I get better.
1: Thank you so much.
2: I believe that I agree with your team. Hello, talk to us.
3: Good morning
2: to you. Talk to us.
3: So I'm the one that called.
2: Okay, what should be your name? I wear the colors from my back. Reduce the volume of
1: our. You still want to hear yourself? Okay, no, you are not ready. You are not ready. All right, still talking about the other issues where they share for inside our old Devil's country and Nigeria. Yes, the other headline where we say we won't give Oga Venor, you don't give us snippet of him. Just like before we go to TikTok. And of course, what be the news? Well, they let us know, say that's a creator, content creator. We go circulate that AI generated voice where they talk so like our president they talk one they say the Nigerian police force they don't arrest him. The boy name now Ife Chukwu Dennis. Yes, now in the accused though say he create this AI arrangement of the president where they talk one or two. The special advisor to the president on information strategy Oga Bayo Onanuga. He can yarn this one for one post where they post yesterday, maybe Thursday. The IGP, they said the IGP cracked him and then arrested Ife Chukwu. We do this thing. So, we in pass on to ingullible targets at President Tinubu voice. Onanuga calls what he had said, he means Mr. Ife Chukwu, they arrest him for inside Benin and that the police, they go issue a statement on top of the case. So, the arrest, they say, he made the significant development for a controversy we've been kickstarted on May 27, 2026, following the circulation of a viral video where we account of social media commentator Martins Vincent Ose, aka Very Dark Man. The manipulated clip can contain AI-generated voice where resemble that of Presido, making a series of controversial claims, including allegations say insecurity in the Southeast, to say they intentional. And say, if don't pressure Oga Peter Obi to withdraw.

0: of from 2023 presidential race and that he unconcerned about the hardship when Nigerians then they face. They say this audio, you can't waka now from there. They can say, okay, subsequent investigation by several media organizations come find out. Say, not be even the very dark man, they're responsible for this fabricated audio with waka. Report going indicate say an unidentified person now intake footage from very dark man of the Instagram post. He overlay on with AI generated voice recording. He can't redistribute them. He redistribute the altered version across social media platforms. Despite findings, though, were clear the activists of involvement, the president initially can advocate legal action against them over the incident. At the time, Ronuga can describe the episode as clear case of egregious abuse of the social media. Oh, Yibo. A position where can attract my brother and my sister. They were just let you to know, say, the person will do the AI, under my AI, put you drop. You want the.
1: You get talent, you know, use them for something good. What you know?
0: Hello, good morning to you.
2: Oh, good morning, Becca Blee.
0: Yes, good morning to the caller.
2: I'm Simon Aflaf.
1: Good morning to you. What you be your name? Why the caller from Abeg?
2: My name is Siva. I'm calling from Madaga.
1: Doctors.
2: You see this government I work for them. So they fit track what we do AI voice. And they don't fit track people with the inside forest. But they use drone to monitor them for where they day and they don't enter that place to catch them. Again, one other video where they circulate with them, they say that they train some Fulani. I don't even know maybe Fulani, I don't know maybe Nigeria, like, with a carry gun in front of them like that. And these videos, most every time, every day, you go see different videos online, different videos. All these leads, get leads with them, face them now. They know. Abasha Tokan, we talk to any terrorist attack, any terrorist, we don't pass in power, that means the government know about that. Then we go talk to this government, does they use Nigerian life, they play Kaita, been with them. Or they won't wait till 2027. After election, they don't mean they won't do something about that. You know, seriously, everybody should just be security conscious. May God help us. Mm-hmm. And it is not a religious fight. It's not religious fight. So we don't count it as religious fight at all. We just try and be security conscious. May God help us.
1: Amen.
0: Thank you. Amen. Over to your side.
1: Hello.
3: Good morning, sir.
1: Good morning to you. Would you be any way to call us from Bikoni?
3: Yes, I'm Comrade.
1: Okay.
3: Abama.
1: Talk to us.
3: I'm calling from Ojo.
1: Okay.
3: Please, I still want to contribute concerning that matter. That Ogbomoso, whether this bandit have already entered.
1: Okay.
3: What happened for the last time? That was 2023, Jonathan time. That already in the air that Nnamdi Kanu was like emphasizing on that.
1: Mm.
3: He said, do you want Tonisha to answer Fulani name or you want to Ogbomoso to answer Fulani name? He said, these people have already in the boundary. They know the land more than we Nigerians. But nobody wants to say anything about that. And that is coming to pass. Because all these things, people, these bandits are doing. Is to capture the country that everyone will become Muslim. And this man have already stated it before. And everybody was like, this man, you don't know what is going on because someone wants to come as a president. Yes, we should wake up. We should wake up this inner coup. And it seems like we are sleeping. Is coming to reality of him being a twinkle of an eye. It's been gone to pass.
0: Mm.
3: So I beg all of you, I don't want to speak loud because I'm a uniform person.
1: Okay.
3: If this thing continue within this period, in as much as they have entered Oyo State, senior man, there will be a lot of promotion. So the government should wake up and not every time paying ransom. This time they want to pay for Ghana or whatever happened. Definitely there's somebody behind it. They should know that person that won't give them that kind of send from the Ghana district.
0: Not the Ghana, sir. Nah, Republic of Benin.
1: Benin. Not the Ghana, not Benin. They send me the money.
3: They have given
0: a
3: for Nigeria
0: Christian
3: money for the ransom of those children,
0: is
3: that not?
0: For Benin,
3: not
0: Ghana.
3: Something of that nature, the person that is bringing us, was even the Ghana government is supposed to hold them responsible for the person who brought this thing, and they will find out.
0: Okay, no, thank you, sir.
1: Thank you, sir.
0: To the guidelines.
1: Well, I'm going to do it. I'm going to shift small, come up for this old or your kidnapping something right now. Yes, yeah, so they don't say if you did band A, yes, this news now for waiting now for you right now. They say NERC don't wait, they don't approve compensation for eligible band A electricity consumers. So I'm waiting to wait the full story. Nigeria Electricity Regulation Commission NERC don't wait, they don't approve special compensation for eligible band A customers where they are affected by the grid generation cost trade. You get me? They say for the statement where we say they dropped yesterday, the commission do it again, say the compensation framework is designed to do it make the financial burden on top consumers we don't suffer from the prolonged outrage despite their premium status, you know. Moderate continue. According to the statement where we say the NERC do it drop, and they say the electricity consumer and stakeholder of the issuance of a directive, they couple the number of the case. They say this directive they introduced to do it recognition of the significant generation shortfalls and then the Anderson shortfalls experienced across the Nigeria electricity supply industry NESI between February and March 2026 will affect the ability of distribution companies, these schools, and to meet the committed service level for some band A customer. You know, if you get what I will be able to say, instead of the 20, yes, instead of the 21 hour, how many hours?
0: 23 hours.
1: Instead of the 23 hours, out of 24, where then be they received before. The first of all, the user went to 18. They call this out to 13.
0: Nine.
1: So right now, when I fall inside this package right now, they say they get compensation for Una. Well, the court say the note say the key provision of this directive include coverage period. He said the compensation scheme applied to the period covering February 2026 to March 2026.
0: For 1 month.
1: For 1 month. The compensation for this feeder with 13 to 20 hour supply. Say where band A feeders recorded an average daily supply of between 18 to 20 hours, like she just explained. Now, he said this existing compensation framework under addendum number of they shall put the number there. They say on special compensation for this feeder, he said with less than 18 hours supply, say income add all this could do the else they put there. But for the MD, they say the compensation equivalent to 20% of the average energy bill per MD customer in February. They say on top of the mode of compensation, say the report for the Yan say the prepaid customer will receive compensation through token credit. Say the one at the year band A people, how now they receive this compensation? They say now through token, just the way we take the buy light, you know, where you buy a thing, you can send you code, you can put on there. They say postpaid customer will receive compensation through their bill adjustment, you know. Implementation timeline is such that the compensation of February 2026 shall be completed no longer than the 31st of May 2026. That's like 5 days ago. Mm-hmm. And the compensation for March 2026 shall be completed no longer than 30th of June. Down the 30th of the month we don't enter. So when they add say these codes are prohibited from offsetting compensation credit against any existing customer debt, and customers must be clearly informed of the value and period of compensation received. You don't do it, you don't get this one right now. So they prepare to compensation day for that those period where they're not given a lie. They say now February and March according to their own record.
0: Only 1 month. We know they enjoy light again. Okay. Hello.
2: Hello, Becca B. Yes,
0: yeah, so the caller, please.
2: Well done. Good morning.
0: Good morning, sir.
2: Okay, man.
1: Good morning to you. Where would you be any man? Where did you call us from?
2: calling from Yaba.
0: Yeah, now talk to
2: all the talk where they talk. Now, the last one we are here, see, they talking with the answer.
1: Now, that one concern you.
2: Now, that one concern because they can't handle it.
0: Yes, so I can't handle it. No, this one.
2: Money when they see, we know they enjoy it.
0: At all.
2: So, where don't you celebrate?
0: Thank you.
2: Concerning this kidnapper or anything, like the last caller I said, they know me. Which they will do. Do you understand? Like you said, now if I abuse any of the politicians now, I think they'll fish me out. You guess. But now, but they're just trying to play game on the city. And this is very bad of the government. Because now the children are with their lives, fighting for their lives. Now, that trauma and that person will come out with that many days and tell me that Nigeria is the better place for him to be. Do you understand? Mm-hmm. People now, the government will now come that there is repentance, which they are going to even do ceremony for them, that they are coming to the masses, to the people in the environment today. So that is why this country cannot move forward, because we always try to work with our sympathy and emotion stuff. You know, that's ethnic, religions, and we have that emotional thing that, yeah, don't let us do this, don't let us. And you know, if they are said everybody to have gone and shoot anybody aside. I don't think that kind of thing is going to go in, but it can happen. But I just wish, like Becca, please, just do a day that, okay, fine, you want the youth that have PVC, you are going to be there talking of 5,000 naira. You see that it's those mama that is going to come out. Do you understand? If we can have our PVC, I'm telling you, when we do this survey, this is not the anything. You know, the police can they work for. If you give them 5,000 or some token for them to look for, or even bicycle, they will fish it out. You know, I remember one of my brothers, they stole his bicycle and went to the police station to give them some amount. Do you know how many bicycles they brought to the police station that we are now selecting? That, okay, this one is not for us. I'm telling you, but they just want to see it. I don't know, we have that black mentality. I don't know, go where for get your PVC 2017 and let us know.
1: Thank you so much.
0: We go soon by another break, but before then, you know, say they talk about state policing and something we say it don't they go on for a very long time. And the national conversation regarding state police in Nigeria, not be talk of today, you know, it date back to the agitation of the First Republic. So even the modern debate for constitutional restructuring don't they go on since the return to civil rule in 1999. So it's not today. Now they talk about state policing. Even the current specific push towards the realization, it begin in early 2024 when President Bello Ahmed Tinubu and state government initiates the active consultation, and the National Assembly they talk to make them kickstart work on consolidated bills. So, but Bobo in Baltimore, you're this English. They let us know, say state police framework is almost ready for constitutional amendments. Maybe by before we come back, we continue.
4: Guy, we don't they talk since though. Ha, I think I go do my work, eh? We go continue this talk later.
5: 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How bad? You know they tire.
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0: Yeah, so welcome back from that break. 7 more minutes before 8 o'clock, we stand at attention. We sit on top, we see the newspapers, where we just write some of the headlines. We sit down for our front this morning. Before we back break, we will let you know, say, right now, the state police framework, based on top 80 presidency,

0: not something that can be done with the wave of a hand or the snap of a finger. There is a lot that is involved in terms of constitutional provisions and legal frameworks. Eco Express Optimism say the constitutional amendments required to create state policing say they will do it in they will sue introduce them. Thank God we have gained a lot of traction. Hopefully the constitutional amendment will come shortly while the details and legislation will follow thereafter. So now waiting the letters here and see very, very soon. To make God the governor has put mine for granted because the state policing arrangement it will soon waiting, it will soon start. Hello, we need the volume of your radio, please.
1: Good morning.
2: Good morning to you.
1: Was it in a man of love? Good morning.
3: Good morning to you.
1: All this thing. I just is best after the listening to you. I make me keep quiet for a while.
2: Okay.
1: You see, children are in the bush. Children and the are in the bush. Even the one they use to tie his back and the neck. It's a mess for somebody to a mother to share tears. I remember President Jonathan. During our time, she was crying, saying there is God. People were making mockery of her. Now we know the truth. Our first lady was busy moving from state to state. They share buses because we have plenty money in federal coffers that cannot touch the pharmacies. They are sharing. After the election, what will happen to those buses? After their own tenure, what will happen to those buses? His buses, she did not even see that. She didn't even make a comment. Just to share buses. Then let me go down to Delta State. Delta State Governor, say in Project Marketer, he said, Tunubu, it should wear down. I did not say it should not market Tunubu. I must say that it goes literally in Delta North. Only one project this guy did do, that is the Uromi Junction Bridge, for 3 years. He started it this year. Only one project, he said he has enough of money. I don't know about the other Delta South. Only one project, he should mention any other project. Look at the way he was speaking as if he was under pressure to make a senator in-law. I want to ask the question, 2023 not be in-law when he goes to Adiki? Because he was making money and the money is not circulating. He is saying that he wants to market, that is number one project. We don't hear that he can force the horse to the river. He cannot force the horse to drink water. It's painful that all this thing happening, our first lady was busy sharing Ayah's office. One Ayah bus is close to 100 or 140 million naira. Is it the problem we have now? If your child, according to patient, was kidnapped or visit and go to school without coming back on time, your friend went to school without coming back at the actual time supposed to come back, you'll be worried. Even you beckon that is at work now. If you are closing 3 o'clock, your family did not see up to 6 o'clock, they did not hear from you, they'll be worried. Mm-hmm. Why? Why like this? Why? The last caller was saying that get your PVC. Yes, he was correct. With PVC, when they hear they don't have kind network, they have police interrogated really. Is it, if it's true, the same offense is committed, is the same offense that Aerofy committed, they say hack a phone. Why did they release him? Get your PVC. Which PVC? They should tell the reporter if the primary result is not already uploaded. Because I'm afraid now, how can you get your PVC stand under the sun? They know what they are doing. Somebody was allegedly accused of hacking Potter and he was not the case. DSS kept quiet, everybody kept quiet. Thank you.
2: All right, thank you so much.
4: Sometimes they matter. Anyway, right now, Dangote, they don't do it, they don't come outside and say they don't do it, they don't ramp up their barrel to 700,000 barrel per day. They say this one has to do with strengthening Africa energy landscape. According to them, they say the Dangote Petroleum Refinery and Petrochemical don't do it, they don't increase their crude oil processing capacity to 700,000 barrel per day for performance with the test. Where the test they conducted by the process licensor, and with the duty, it will make a significant milestone for the facility operational expansion and further commenting its position as the world's largest single train petroleum refinery. See, right now they say Nain the duty hold that position as the world's largest single train petroleum refinery. They say this increase sees the waiting the refinery surpassed the nameplate capacity of 650,000 barrel per day will be they done they do before. They say underlining the facility where the duty engineer, the capacity and operational efficiency will be there before. Say this achievement, the duty they demonstrate and the final ability to duty to process additional feedstock. Why the duty optimize the performance across the production unit? Well, this one means say you're gonna do it, you're gonna get more petrol from Dangote, because say now 650 that they do before, and right now they don't do it, they don't increase, and we they happy. Yes, I say we do it, we they celebrate our own right now. We don't believe say as the fuel don't they take the available, and you could they afford able. Also,
0: all right, so very soon we need to close the shop in the next few seconds. So before then, this INEC news is very, very important for us to sharply take because INEC now they let us know say for those who never do their primaries, make them know say any election where they conduct outside the commission May 30 deadline, you know, and of course, we don't do June 5 already.
4: Yes,
0: say they will declare them invalid.
4: Bam.
0: Unless a higher court overturns an earlier federal high court judgment on the matter. INEC National Commissioner and Chairman for the Information and Voter Education Committee, Mohammed Kudurayuna, now he can make this talk known with a punch. He advised that political parties would have to continue to comply with the provisions of the Electoral Act 2026, pending the determination of the Commission appeal before the Court of Appeal. Obviously, for now, any primary aid outside INEC May 30 deadline will be invalid unless da. In other words, for now, the political parties are better advised to be guided. So the letters will say, this primary aid that they do say any political party will never conclude their own, you know, whenever do their own, as out of May 30, if they try to do anything now, say yes, for quote in law. They will not do it, they will not accept it. Now, from there, we'll close the shop. Right now, time done for us to enter inside the sports matter.
4: As
0: Bolu Atito, it don't be on standby to take on.
4: No, so, you will do it till you drop voice, no, because no delay. Then, when we come back for the spillover of the newspaper, we'll press play on top them. So, stay with us while we do it and take this one.
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5: 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My name is Nabolu Atitobi Sholamoni. 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
5: Yo, what's up, me? 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They're also calling me the What's Up guy, aka LB, aka the one that escaped from Kali Shita, aka the number one Gunners fan in this place. 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
3: How far now? 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Oh,
6: 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Wasiu Adesina faces Nacho Campos. Patrick Okeme takes on Otave Ayinda. This is not just a fight night. It's power. It's pride. It's a global spectacle. 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
5: Welcome back to the business moment. I'm with you for 2.7. My name is Nasir Bulu. Welcome to Michelle. My name is Staff. I'm with you this up. Inside the camp of Super Eagles, anytime you want to enjoy Super Eagles matter, you will reach one level. You will just see one thing. People want to turn in your belly. The team will travel from Poland, entered Portugal yesterday. And according to the new officer, promise of football, we've seen 19 players land for inside Portugal. But see, a few mostly me, you know, follow them because go attend to private matters. I don't understand all this. Maybe because I see I don't want to criticize private matter issue. Everybody now be like the easiest way now to say private matter. Especially after you see my own cars, we call the game. So everything now, because I ask myself, if Nigeria go World Cup, shall we go the year? I don't see players who say the wife born. They come out, go see the wife or girlfriend. Immediately that same day, the family will they fly back, go join their teammates. And because they decide to tournament, so all these things where everybody, even no disrespect, but you have few deals, you know, even get let the Super Eagles come out, go private personal matter. You look, man, not be part of the team, personal matter. I only personal matter. Osime, transfer matter. Yeah, I feel so all those things there. It just show how these players work in Nigeria. Because the reason we even be here in the first place, now, so these players, because if they do their job properly, we suppose they just walk up. We suppose they look for who they play. Whether our group and go like, go find ourselves in Portugal, or the usual suspect at the team, and we go through. Now, what is supposed to hear me? That nobody, everybody just a pull. I bet you they see every time Dick and Harry say they won't play for Nigeria, because walk up there. But suddenly now, everybody, nobody walk up the world, they play in a personal matter. Okay. Everybody will do all right. Maybe a game defender like Christian Ackman that will join the team, but Samuel Chukwueze is not to be expected to join us. So even though, or to say, he may be a part of the team from the Unity Cup, he still will join the winner group Portugal. Now, part of the things where at the young, he just shows lack of discipline, lack of regard for Nigeria. Now, so many things, I don't know how that person is anymore, because the team won't be camps, some players won't be camps last week. They played the Unity Cup. So to come fly again to Portugal, seeing if you join part of the team where they've been land. After a week, more than a week, almost 2 weeks, after the season finish. A lack of regard for the nation and covert. Again, I know they need the energy to take fight this morning. All the Super like Falcons matter with their own game. Even those Falcons, so, then they copy that in the country anytime you want. But like we talk, then they use their own successful. So to criticize them, even deal like that. That game against the Lionesses of Terengganu and Luta today by 4 p.m. Nigeria time. They will play the game for inside the Real Monsters Sport Complex for Ikenne. On Monday, they will still play the same scenario Monday, but maybe they go one step at a time. We will set it to the game first. Then we'll touch lights meeting will occur on Monday. Well, one not so good news, but good news will come out of happening yesterday as MPFS are Rivers United. They involved entire accident when they travel go a car in Anambra State yesterday for their President Federation of Conflict, who they won't play against down around the 16 game against Nasarawa United. The club that the Anderson said for the official season, who they've been using President Shelley for inside the building, query Airport Road for outside the Port Harcourt after they've been come out for their camp. According to the club, some players and officials have been getting some small wounded for the accident, but no fatality though, and nobody lose life or no life threatening wounded. Now, this kind of thing with the good news will come out of the bad news. According to what they do, they say we wish to inform and we support our stakeholders and general public. So the team contingent where they to travel, they get involved for inside the traffic accident on Thursday as they travel go or car and Anambra State for the President Federation's Cup and of 16th game against Nasarawa United. The safety, health, and well-being of the players and officials will remain going priority for us. So if you confirm, so some players and officials have been getting some small injury for the accident, but thankfully, they don't give any fatalities have been life-threatening injury with them. All the affected people, that they receive appropriate attention now, medical attention, and that they're stable condition. So good news on inside this. I don't say we come studio for morning, going to do RIP. I don't know if they're going to play for this weekend, but even if they don't play, they deserve break, at least need to recover fully for the main for the round of 16 months. So at least in regards to say congratulations to Rivers United, say the team no bad pass like this. More interested athletes right now, where four Nigerian athletes, including a 150-meter world record holder, Favour Ofili, African 400 meters hurdler, hurdles record holder Ezekiel Nathaniel Rosemary, an African indoor 400-meter record holder Ella Onojevevo. All of them, they're ready to compete for the first edition of the Lone Star Grand Prix for Texas tomorrow, Saturday. Part of the inaugural tour and at the Lone Star Grand Prix, and he brought one of the two Athletics Continental Tour Gold meetings for US for this season. That one, I love that with Los Angeles Grand Prix. We'll share that later this month. So all these girls and guys, all the best to them for inside this competition. When I come home with the medal, I make all of us laugh and smile together. Well, time to rest again on top PFL matter, but we'll wait for a bit. I will come back. We'll do another full gist. I will come.
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5: You know, yeah, the full juice without on top of the PFL matter, the PFL Yannis, okay? Well, the duality as a column, they get the red corner and the blue corner, the red corner, but now for the wood, for the streets, now for the local people, that one for the bowl, the raw, the heartbeat of Lagos, inside the Mushu, the Yabba, Agege, Royal Color, the rule, and every, and the blue corner. Now the posh, the polish, as they call them, the elite, VI, Lekki, where they deals, the Shiller. Well, the way it be, now the two sides, Lagos, you must choose. You go to the website, you pick your side, defend them online, and you go show up in person self to take the after party and every, you go get watch party, you go get every activation for different places, including for Sule, including for CMS. But after all these activities, make sure you show for the main event, proper for June the 13th.

0: Saudi are 5-1. Chelsea are beat Guatemala 3-1. I friendly said Boku everywhere today, tomorrow, and cool. Don't forget, now Thursday, World Cup will start. Pepper. Well, time there is for me to hang over for inside this weekend edition from the Tabernacle 2.7. My name is Nathan Billy, at Tony Shalom. If you follow me across all social media, at Bose, underscore Bose on and BOLS, underscore BOLS 1. At like the comment on the time, and I'm not sure saying I'll better, better sporting weekend. And goodbye.
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2: Yeah, yeah. 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
5: This is Tales by Sundown. It is commonly said across many African lands that the baobab tree does not grow tall to mock the earth. It grows tall so generations may find shade beneath it. But have you ever wondered, why does the baobab tree appear upside down? Long ago, according to African folklore, when the Creator planted the first trees upon the earth, each tree was given beauty in its own form. But the baobab was not satisfied. It complained endlessly. Day after day, the baobab grumbled at the life it had been given. Until one day, the Creator grew weary of its complaints and uprooted the baobab and thrust it back into the soil, upside down. Its roots lifted toward the sky, its branches buried into the earth. And there it remained. But perhaps the story of the baobab did not end there. Because thousands of years later, from the green highlands of Kenya, emerged a woman who understood the true language of trees. A woman who, unlike the baobab of old, did not complain about the world she inherited. How about I tell you of this human baobab tree, whose roots stretched deeply into justice, while her branches reached toward hope. She was born in the rural village of Ihite and grew up beneath the whispering canopies of fig trees and the songs of rivers flowing freely through Kenyan soil. As she grew older, she understood something many ignored. When you destroy nature, you also destroy livelihood. So in 1977, she planted not just a tree, but a movement, the Green Belt Movement, a revolution rooted in the earth itself, tree by tree. Over 30 million trees were planted across Kenya. But this fight was never only about trees. It was about freedom. About women reclaiming power with their own hands buried in African soil. Like the ancient baobab, she was beaten, arrested, and mocked. Yet she refused to bend. And soon the world listened. In 2004, she became the first African woman to receive the Nobel Peace Prize. For proving that planting trees could also plant peace. And suddenly, the woman once dismissed as stubborn became a global symbol of courage rooted in the earth. You see, the baobab tree survives storms because its roots run deep. And so did hers. Deep into Africa itself. Today, her legacy still breathes through the leaves. A woman whose shade stretches far beyond her lifetime. Her name, Wangari Maathai. As Africa continues to rise, innovate, and shape the future, United Bank for Africa remains proudly committed to empowering African dreams, celebrating African excellence, and building a continent of endless possibilities.
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0: one and me big guy. 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Yeah. 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
1: Girlfriend, the mini paper. 1, 2, 3, 4, Cartier. Steel, Bola, G. Suarez. 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But I come back in my look. 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

0: calm. 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You were there performing my raps. 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Can't believe it regardless. My freestyle's the hardest. 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Thank God I never quit.
1: You are radio.
0: It's tune.
1: Yeah, yeah, yeah. You are worthy. 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

0: Money runs, you can't resist. Everybody say, Becca, Becca, Becca, Becca, please. The energy got to stand up on the radio. And in my laugh, laugh, your money companion. You already know, it's a good day. I say nothing when they cool the pressure. When you wake up, you know it's a brand new day. Start up your day with Becca, Becca, Becca, please. And in my laugh, laugh, make way. You know, say, Ninja FM. Oh, oh, oh, oh. You already know. Oh, oh, oh, oh. Money runs, so the program. Then, then, then.
1: Oh yeah, international. All right, so shout out to Design on Top, that one, for the Money Rose crew. This beautiful Friday morning, and of course we be very happy because we don't put in the world from Monday, Tuesday, Wednesday, Thursday. We know, see, Friday and hen a time for us to go to our house and do waiting and enjoy the remainder of the weekend, Saturday and Sunday, before we would wait to pack our loop.

0: Zion enter into the spillover of the newspapers right now and take the remaining voice notes. What we say we get. Hello. Before we begin, wait till killing news for 9 o'clock.
1: Good morning, Ajay FM. Good morning, Becca Blaze. In my life, love. How are you guys doing?
2: For the job, yes.
1: DJ Flash from Bariga.
2: Thank you.
1: You see, Becca, you see what I'm. You see, all this thing really happened. Now, there's no how now they will now tell me. They will, as this government will tell me that it's not a Muslim that is all these terrorists. Maybe. Nobody will tell me that, say they don't be Muslim. You see, they talk now. See the condition. Say Sharia must be everywhere. Why now? Why? And that thing you people you are seeing that definitely now, if they pay ransom to collect those guys, say they will just, they would like to continue or whatever. Becca, yourself, no mother would like to allow make a pikin dey suffer. See that kind of thing. See all those guys with the there. See all those children. See how they treat them. Ah, so they can't carry person picking now. They see me them do other kind of bad. They can't make if I want money come. They can't pay. They see me they don't pay them. So maybe they won't kill them be that thing now. So no one knows now. So I didn't blame them. All those people want do they won't pay that money. Why they blame them now? All those picking if they suffer for that place like that. And for the security, our guy, they see the joke new. That's why they must involve international for this thing. And that one could make sense very well. Make them involve them, make them come. All these guys, they know plenty now. How many of them be now? Who are they disturb Nigeria like this? How many? Oh, DJ Flash from Bariga. Who might get better there?
0: All right, so DJ Flash, there are actually plenty. Was it last week that we let you know the numbers? We, some intelligence from the US tell us where the numbers of bandits where they don't know so far, more than 3,000. But well, in the country of more than 200 million people, 3,000 small. Based on top of the air, but yes, 3,000 is still a lot. Understand? But I would like
3: 3,000. Yes. You first count 1 to 100 to 1,000 to 3,000.
0: Yes, and just to correct me, based on top of the fact, say, if anybody would tell them, say, these terrorists, no be Muslim, blah, blah, blah, blah, blah. I don't want to make it turn them into like a religious war. You understand? And maybe remember, I say, after they kill Christians, they kill Muslims as well. Uh-huh. And after they kidnap Christians, they kidnap Muslims as well. Uh-huh. So let's just say those ones, now the ones who don't get sense. Now they are the bad eggs. But they not, I don't want me to generalize that. Oh, they're all of them. Don't understand that. So you want to talk something?
2: Yeah, you know, say, in between, say, yes, we need the international body to do it here. To come help us fight this battle. Yes, we get them inside there already. And I don't even wake up in the morning because discover seeing at 3,000. Which is you know, full and is having a who they talk say they behind all this terrorism thing. But then we get international bodies within inside the country right now with the waiting with the airport, they fight this our fight. So they don't answer our call and they deal here with us. You get me?
4: Good morning. All Nigeria, good morning. Please, you people should forgive me for saying this. Becca, not that our government don't know what to do. Becca, before 2023 election, when our dear president selects Shettima as his vice president, people were shouting, Muslim, Muslim tickets. It looks as if people are stupid. But can we not see what is going on in this country? It doesn't mean that this government cannot do anything, but it looks as if it's planned underground. So be the boy where they say he do audio voice to make up. They don't go arrest her. Bandits, they're everywhere. Even they communicate with governments in terms of how to pay them their money, giving them conditions, and no way to track them. It's as if it's a plan underground. With the government, what will they talk, sir? Can we just open mouth in this country, start saying it as it is? This is how it is. This thing now, banditry and whatever they call it, is government plans. Let me not say more than that. Before I go talk, sir, I don't talk with you, I'm not supposed to talk. Because you can't tell me that somebody go there somewhere, do one small mistake, then go track and down. Forest where they carry this to go. Now, American forest, is it not Nigeria forest? I beg, let us be stuck now to tell ourselves the truth.
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7: 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So, my name is Christina Ogden Fidro America, aka your better picking of Fidro, the voice to make your bella sweat. 9 o'clock, the stand on you on the time for Tinkling News. You don't reach as the matter today for grand. Inside Nigerian news, they say federal government don't want to say the weather change. They become very serious and are threatening to food supply and people living and the country security. Government put on for we Nigeria body to embrace environmental protection as it be make our environments today all right as matter today for grand. Stay inside the news, they say director general of NCDC where they sit down on top of disease control. Oga Jide Idris, he don't call on governors across Nigeria to provide enough money for health workers as part of efforts to prevent Ebola making not enter inside Nigeria. The last one inside the Nigeria news, they say INEC don't want political parties say any primary elections when they visit conduct after the 30 days was down for inside May, the deadline, he say it not going to be valid, it not going to stand strong for grand at all unless courts overturn the earlier judgment on top of the matter. On top of Akata news, Ukraine Volodymyr Zelensky, he don't propose face-to-face meeting with Russia, Vladimir Putin. Inside real open later, this one as well, they go between the two countries. This while we don't last for how many years. He said, talk, we don't talk, so he go bring settlement, would he look the matter. Inside sport news, Poland head coach Jan Urban, he don't praise the team. Strong mind after Poland played 2-2 draw with Nigerian national football team, but admit say Nigeria used their chance very well. Inside qualification news now, Nigeria actress, where you know as Ilda Dokubo, he don't criticize Presido Oga Bola Ahmed Tinubu over the rising insecurity and kidnapping matter where they happen for inside the country. He said many Nigeria they face a serious hardship. So now the news then be this one. I raise my two on the true go of the true. The greetings has joined me for this thinking this very time. My name is Christina Ogden Fidro America, aka your better picking of Fidro, the voice to make your bella sweat. I said that with you in spirit because 3 o'clock at the bus start again to shook more leg on top news with you. So don't go anywhere, time that they wait for me. But for now, make a leave for the ends of our beautiful and wonderful pick up, please. And the man laugh on top of the morning. So yeah, no touch your dial.
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8: Good morning, Becca, and my laugh. Oh well, for this country, these kidnappers, them, their demand don't pass. Waiting everybody they think say they will find. So now no be money again, no be ransom again to pay ransom to free those children. Over close to 3 weeks now, or more than that, with those children they inside bush and those children. See the kind of man where they demand. What do you concern tribe and all these things for their work? I mean, they want on the full Nigeria to Muslim country. Yeah, to say the money they want, or they get one important something where they need, or whatever. It shall be shall wait. I mean, I beg this country, you don't tire me. Well, then Togo now go cross in town. Because the way it be now, you are not safe for this country again. You are not safe for this country. When Naira Delta they do their own, everybody know what they fight for. Now this one, south, east, north, everywhere. Where you won't go, where you say you won't stay too late. Now one leg you go to use the stand. It will be like far away they bring and come. We use one leg stand the observe first before you go drop the other one. Because if you are not safe, anytime they can wake up, enter your room, enter your house, kidnap you, request for ransom. Ransom where you know you can get money chop. No even chop the food. Now your family won't go pay. You go help us for this country.
9: Okay, man, good morning, gentle six. All right, first of all, Sunday go, like I said yesterday, you should go and sleep. You can go sit down. just they make noise. That noise in the making, one just, you know, say social media don't already forget them. So you won't just try come out. Maybe people don't say Instagram out. Nothing. You should go and see that now. Hypocrite indeed. When gunmen came to his house, this they come, they shoot everywhere. Why you don't come outside and say, okay, you know the sponsors of bandits, you know the people who sponsor all these things, why they not allow Omoteku come to reality? Why you not come out and mention those names? When Ingo Bene, where they go extract them? Why you not talk all these nonsense? Now, now you won't come, let you go sleep. And for the part you're talking about, say they are doctors, they say they want 1 billion RRB and they want them to implement Sharia law. You see all these things already. I saw that news yesterday on Twitter. I say make I no talk, sure. Make I just make it be say this headline will come outside from Nigeria FM and here we can talk about it. Because if most of the times, if I won't be through those kind of narrative on my voice note, it will be like say, see this guy is off. So I just make I chew, make I just respect myself. Thank God it's out already, because this is not just today case. It has been a long time. When I was still a tender child, which is, I say the good primary school, my dad don't talk, I say this country, they really want to Islamize this country. Like, it has been a long time agenda. So that's why. And Nigeria is a secular country of different tribes, different religions. So you can't just come and say you want to Islamize the country, or it's not possible. It will never be done. So that's how it is, and that's how the country is. This is the 21 day. Stay counting. Those children are still there. It is very unfortunate. It's a shame to this country that at the same time, we still they think of how to release these children. It's painful. It's really painful. It's painful. Becca.
6: If you stay silent in the presence of where evil is being committed, it simply means you are part of the evil, or you have a contract with the evil. Anybody will see what they happen for Nigeria now. You don't know, say this present administration, no me where for us. The person is joking or dreaming. Honestly. Fire, oh fire, oh fire, oh fire, oh fire, oh. I wake up in the midnight to see my house is on fire.

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1: That's where they always enter them. That kind of thing, now they don't think on Lagos State now, say they want to implement that kind of law or Ogun State. So you get, so all those people say for that place, I just, they are so weak. Honestly, see money, they demand for you to know, see, they know what they do. They really know what they do. Now the leader self, now even they involved on all those things. Heartless people, they continue.
2: Gentle snakes again, Ima. Now this is it. This is just the irony of life. If you can track somebody that had to do an AI-generated voice, now people were there for bush, you know, if you track. And these same people, they use TikTok, they use Facebook. You didn't see this government? Hey, God. Ah, no. We are joking in this country. We are really joking. Ah, no. We are really joking in this country. They use us a plea. Shebi? I don't already see now. First of all, Brett Darkman said already talking before that these guys are coming to, they are planning to arrest him. And we know, say, now see these governments, now they use, now they plan that thing, now set up just to catch that activist, Jerry Darkman, just to arrest them, just to keep them for sale. Because they don't try. They don't know how to fit, convince themselves to say, oh, what will we do to hold this guy? I saw the stuff around everywhere. They didn't arrest the guy. I said, look at. And I quickly now know how to go arrest somebody. We use AI generated just for voice, so Abby. But a doctor, God, people there for forest, kidnappers, bandits. They on TikTok live. God.
3: Why not?
1: Becca. This guy where they talk, I don't want to talk for any voice note. This guy where they talk, do not say na pikin be chai, na e be small pikin. See, that's where mad people kill parents. If you see mechanic, you go japa. Na some they go know where this thing at the time. Make everybody stop blaming this guy. This guy don't play his part. Not be only him be freedom fighter, not be only him be person we get mine fast. Okay, now what about this guy? What do you call? This OPC either chairman or OPC. Ghanaian Adams. You see the talk I'm saying in the way for government to do and go ahead. That one aside. This guy for data or whatever, dirty water or something. He show gum, he have boys. He talks to me, they give him go ahead. You don't need money. Just go ahead, go freedom fighter. They know the rules. Particularly you where don't go to through one of problem with government. You go not say yes. Your lawyer go not tell you say this is you can't just fight. Wake up, fight. You need backup. Without that, they'll come for you. Make you people stop blaming Sunday Igbo. Okay, Sunday Igbo come and say if volunteer himself and his boys. Make up make give him. Go ahead. You know, because even government give us 2 months. How many people from this? We have freedom fighter in Lagos State now. They don't come outside. Everybody has freedom fighter in the EGG State. Nobody come out. People just stop. We don't see person we're ready. Let us support. Let us stand for government. Say, okay, yes. What is somebody that has come out? Give him, go ahead. Not be to the back this guy up and down. Make people stop. I hate people to the bring people down. Say something about in a social media. You know, this guy doesn't know anything. You know what this guy mean? He lost his brother, his uncle, kill a lot of people in the house. Lost his mother. Locked him in the jail outside the country for years. You know, I expect the person to come back again. This guy where they talk now, where in there where they lost something about, where his boy is there. Please, when somebody do something, we should praise him. The guy don't play a role. His name never come up for Nigeria. He don't go come up for

0: global land. Yeah, and I come back again, say, yes, I'm ready. I'm waiting for God next. That's the worst person will get sent to what they think. You can't just wake up and say, you want to kill somebody or you want to join center with the shoot. No! We can't back up. It's God made of back up. You can't do anything. God bless you, Becca.
1: Hello, sir. Ah, anyway, you like that. You can make your point clear without presentation money. Even our way, we are clear. He's practicing
2: this matter. You can't let us do that.
1: But at the same time, now they tell me, say I am too emotional. now, at least now they tell me, Becca, you're always too emotional. Boss, make your opinion clear, but calm down. Calm down. I don't want to make you get IBP. Nigeria is already giving IBP. Calm down.
2: I mean, you just got. I think the guy give me with your wife. The woman just laugh at me. Because I'm getting sorrow. Oh, don't worry.
1: Thank you so much.
2: Through the Guardian newspaper. Yes, so the very first one with the. I say, Dangote refinery, don't wait to expand output to 700,000 barrel per day ahead of 1.4 million barrel target per day barrel target with the ground. I'm not going to continue on top of the matter. Yes, so they say FBN they don't receive Solu Gambari heat with content of court. They say they do it right now. They risk sanction. If you want no more, get yourself the newspaper. For page 3, they say NCDC don't do it, or the government to do it, boost Ebola prevention funding. May they increase the money, go up. More reverse, go back. Yes, so for page 2, they say state police framework almost ready for constitutional amendment. Drive go front again for page 3. Wiki Mock to Raki led group for nominating Jonathan. For page 3 again, they say Nigeria don't wait till they don't finish for the 5th position as South African led top performing African country. Yeah, we drive do it go front right now for page 4. They say federal government don't screen 400 Nigerians for repatriation from South Africa. For page 6, they say anxiety grows over insecurity as a federal government don't ramp up rescue operation. NERC don't order this code to compensate Band A consumers over power supply shortfall. Well, now all on top. The Guardian newspaper, Naimbi, that's one.
1: Right inside the punch, Oyo Borno abductions. Tough terrain, Kadrati fears stalled rescue mission. Terrorist Old Firm insists on release of captured Ansaru commander and deputy. You made this one for the front page, and of course, you continue for inside page 2. Over to the next one. Based on top power outages, NERC don't order compensation for we, the Band A customers. You will meet this one for inside first.
2: That is for we. When the power that time, I know.
1: Yeah, right, NERC for we, the Band A.
2: No.
1: If you are not a Band A, the compensation is not meant for you. Also, based on top 2027 arrangement, they say INEC voids primaries held after May 30. You can also miss this one for inside page 41. Then the last one here, there's a Dangote refinery ramps up to 700,000 barrels per day, strengthening Africa's energy landscape. You'll meet this one for the advertorial page. You continue for inside page 38.
2: Well, daily trust here ahead. There's a trust everything that they bring to you daily. Would they kickstart with this very one with the page 3 and page 4? They say parties, they don't do it, they don't sit down on top candidates list. If you want no more, get yourself the daily trust newspaper. Constitutional framework for state police to be out soon, presidency. And now for page 8, you go do it, see that one there. The next one, despite rowdy season. House yet to finalize on minority leadership. If you want no more, get yourself the waiting the newspaper. Dangote refinery ramp up to 700,000 barrel per day. They say this one are to strengthen African energy landscape. Now we see the yarn for that side. Be that the very next one, they say security guard killed as bandit adopt for Abuja. They say son allegedly killed father for Ondo. The very next one with the year, they say 9 die as farmer elders, they do it clash for Bauchi. The one we're going to close the case here. They say United Nations don't demand the release of adopted people's teachers for Oyo and Borno states. Now, all on top, Daily Trust be that one.
1: All right, may we take another voice though before we continue with other ones. Don't forget, see, the moment 9:30 start at attention like this, we go enter straight into it in Nollywood matter.
2: Mm-hmm.
3: Anyway, well done. I know we all even put mouths initially, but the issue is that the way that guy was reacting, normally it's supposed to be like that. But some people, they should calm down. You know, the issue of this country, you need wisdom. You can't expect Sunday to the mistake that he did the first time that lead him to so many problems. You don't expect him to happen. So he wants to enter, he wants to secure the territory before he found himself in that problem. So sometimes people should consider something. He's saying what he's saying. Fine. He said he needs government approval before he can do it. And that is what led him to the problem. So nobody should now come that the guy is biased, is this, is that. No. That is the action of the other guy that is talking. Thank you, well done.
1: Well, no, no, I don't talk to Mickey, no, Mickey, you know, here you I don't say Mickey, Mickey, just calm down.
2: The first time the first goes, I will offend you, bros. We want the talk, we don't shout on you. Why you didn't shout on
1: that, call? Bros? Now that involves the call generator, bros. All right, inside Nigerian Tribune, State Police Constitutional Framework near completion. Presidency the younger one for page 3. Afenifere demands its immediate creation. That one to stay inside that page 3. Oyebanji signs 2 new laws as Assembly marks 3rd anniversary. That one day for inside page 3. Gunmen shoot Osun Accord Chairman. Police 22 caught. Remands AKT local government vice chairman for alleged self-kidnap to raise funds. You can imagine.
2: Yeah.
1: That one day for inside page 12. On top 2027, we want to see credible election in Nigeria. British High Commissioner Naiyede Terry visit Jammu for inside page 21. Hashtag unite against terror. Federal government rallies citizens, media, security agents in United Front against terrorism. That one you'll meet them also for page 10. Minority leader raised reps in rowdy session over alleged signature forgery. That one day for page 23. Our security agent Floyd plot to bomb Ondo government house. The governor granted that to run in the end this one for his IP3. Then the last one here, Dangote refinery ramps up to 700,000 per barrel. 700,000 per barrel strengthens Africa's energy landscape. That one you will meet down for page 5. Over to you, Malapla.
2: Anyway, for the Vanguard right now, yes, with the kickstart for page 4, they say United Nations don't demand immediate release of the adopted Nigerian people and students. Carry ourselves, enter page 2. Yes. 2027. Only Jonathan can speak on his political future as president camp. They do it, they insist on that one. For page 6, yes, so they say state police, presidency, NAS, IGP, don't do it, they don't fine-tune the framework of the police, state police right now. The very next one where they're looking for Ugochinyere minority leader nomination. They say G60 lawmakers don't dismiss forgery allegation. The very next one where they hear, they say again candidates write SSCE at night. Parent they do a thing that they para. They no one hear anything. The very next one they say federal government don't have to do it to cross kidnappers rescue people for Oyo and Borno. They say Obi to youth Mona listen to it. Obi what talk on Peter Obi. They say don't expect Adeboye to champion change at 84. Make a talk am again. The youth open EMU here. Obi to youth, don't expect Adeboye to champion change at 84. I will say, wait, if you want no more, get yourself the Vanguard newspaper. The very last one we're going to do it in close matter here. They say then go to the Vanguard, I don't wrap up to 700,000 barrel per day. This one has to strengthen Africa energy landscape. When all on top of the Vanguard newspaper, nine be that one.
1: Inside the Blueprint newspaper, they say rescue of abducted or your Borno school children, top security priority. The federal government are then they end this one as them vow, say, may we not worry. Then go crush banditry and terrorism plus others as they don't secure 386 convictions. 500 suspects now, they say they face trial. Troops also don't rescue two kidnapped victims for inside Kogi as they don't put more issue to search for others. Your middle one for inside page 14 of the Blueprint newspaper. Niger not seeking fresh 20.4 billion naira loan facility. House now they don't qualify. You'll see this one also for inside page 9. Based on top of my matter, APC, NWC, that is their committee, then they don't decide candidate fit after review of appeals. Yuwata, now in they mentioned that one as groups start to protest, demand fresh election, and in PDP, as done, they also constitute a review panel that was also there for inside page 7. Minority leadership reps in rally session over $50,000 bribe to endorse Ugo Chinyere. That one you can also meet them for inside page 10. CBN attracts 2.16 trillion naira bids, raises 1.46 trillion naira in treasury bills auction. That one you meet them for inside page 18. FYI request court urges justice minister to make them monitor the review of MPA contracts. That one day for page 7, and that one will be the last one for here. Oh yeah, now yes, 9:30 already stand at attention. It means we will close the shop right now on top waiting day. We need to pass over because we need to enter into the next segment. We'll be waiting for the Nollywood matter.
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1: All right, yes, welcome back from that break. A few more minutes before 10 o'clock, we'll stand at attention. You guys want to by 10 o'clock, now we go enter streets into the Niger Top 10 countdown. But we don't have Nollywood matter as a matter be right now. You know, for those who don't listen to that particular segment for a long time, you know what to do. But remember, to the biggest B and he, but please, animal, laugh, that the both of us, we still waiting, we still should come with you. And of course, let us know which Nollywood movie you actually watched this weekend. I know it's a Nigerian tough, but once in a while, you need to take your mind off from. You can still come back to him. But let us know, do you watch any movie, any Nigerian movie this last weekend? If your answer is yes, you feel share the movie with us and let us know. Out of 10, waiting, you won't give this movie over 10. And as usual, maybe let you know how the top 10 countdown for Nollywood top 10 countdown for last week.
7: Nigerian Nollywood top 10 countdown for last week.
1: Yes.
7: At the very one way there for the number 10, Lagos Big Girls by 247 Nollywood TV. As of last week, now 303k views. Now you gather on top YouTube. Yes, so for the number 9, they say Angela by Bolaji Ogunmola TV. Yes, on a 2.2 million. Now you gather as of last week. So if you check and now, if you don't get the same number, don't come and say I didn't say it right. As of last week, now be this one last week Friday. The Billionaire's Daughter by Nollywood TV Nolly. Yes, so now 3.6 million views. Now you gather as of last week Friday. Yes, so for number 7, The Farmer's Daughter by Omoni Oboli TV. And at 3.9 million views. Now you gather as of last week Friday. Yes, the landlady by Frederick Leonard TV. Now 4.8 million views. Now you gather as of last week Friday. Yes, so for number 5, Chaos Next Door by Nolly Family TV. Yes, so now they're saying 6 million views. Now you gather as of last week. Yes, for number 4, Fight or Flight Online by Uche Montana TV. As of last week, now 7 million views. Now you don't. Igada. Number 3, where they hear When the Sun Sets by Uche Nabinabo TV. Now 1.9 million views. Now Igada as of last week Friday. Number 2, where they hear the house manager by Omoni Oboli TV and Omoni Oboli Dream TV. Now 1.2 million views now he gathered as at last week. The very first one on top of the list for last week, yes, The Perfect Union by Sonia Utie TV. Now 661k views now he gathered last week.
1: All right, yes. Yeah, so, and at the same time, as today, let us know which movie, Nigerian movie, you watch this last weekend. You want to share with us, and we also get two tickets. Yes, maybe say we won't give out because the stalker gets one particular show. The stalker and a comedian, you get one comedy show. We will happen next week, Sunday, maybe June 14th. So, I do sure say the Mogao Sam and Utilili, of course, they shared two tickets yesterday. So now time for Money Run Soon to also share our own two tickets. They should say workshop to go share
7: own
1: two today. So the show now still next week, Sunday. So even next week before the event, we will still try to share more tickets. Not in Nigeria tough, yes. We know say everything waiting, everything tough. So now why we also make sure say yes, so we try to help in distressing you. We know say stress, they will say what distress. The stress come out from your body. You know, as a matter of fact, yes. We go just, I will just let you know one or two about this in program. We'll be saying one to that next week, Sunday then. And maybe we'll ask a question. And if you get them, of course, you can pick up the ticket. And we'll be saying you go win today on Top Money Runs. Okay. So you get once again the stalker, you get one program for Inside the Hotel next week, Sunday, will be June 14th. Yes, June 14th. And they say now some heavyweight comedians then. Now then go also do it and then go join him for this particular June 14 event where they say he won't do. Mm-hmm. And the program they probably sponsored by the House of Stalker. The program they title and the Stalker Laughter Crusade. The Stalker Laughter Crusade, yes. And they talk about some I don't know, raunchy or whatever, but will be the other lineup of comedians who will join us. Well, they say Apollo go dey there, Putugo we come from Ghana go dey there, Kenny Black too go dey there, MC Casino go dey there, Monica go dey there, Edo Peking go dey there, Kelvin Great go dey there, MC Royal go dey there, Abali go dey there, and many more others of comedians who will keep the vibe and life for that June 14th will be next week Sunday. For Inside the Co Hotel and Suite, yes. So we get waiting, we get a ticket right now where we won't give out. So just mention two of the comedians where I thought they will do for the event. I don't mention all of them, huh? So just mention two of these comedians where we could perform for the Stalker comedy event where you get next week Sunday. Are you free to them? You might give them the number.
7: Now 0810-013-0349. I call them again 0810-013-0349. If you do it, you call us on top WhatsApp, send voice note or send message. Any I want to do, and the number is yours. If you not get data, no worry not, because we there for you. 0810-013-0349. Who there will I?
8: Hello.
7: Hello, talk to us. What is your name? What do you call us for?
8: Hello, Nigeria.
7: Talk to us. We they hear you loud and clear.
8: Hello?
7: Hello? Okay. You're never ready to talk to us. Okay. We don't get covered.
1: Hello? Hello?
8: Hello?
1: Please reduce the volume of your radio. If you want to call in and I need to tell you to reduce, that's going to be a problem.
7: Hello?
8: Hello?
7: Talk to us. Don't you be anywhere you call us from?
8: Hello, good morning.
7: Good morning to you. We dey here.
8: Yes, my name is Sadi.
7: Okay.
1: Where did they call us from, Sadi?
8: I let the hear you now.
1: We dey hear. We dey hear you. Where did they call us from? All right. Yes. If you try to call in, you know, go try to reach us on WhatsApp. Yes. So now, fastest fingers first. Now we go do, because even on WhatsApp, messages don't be drop. Normally, we know they call, receive call for ticket like this most times. Yes. Now. Normally, we the user do fastest fingers first on WhatsApp, but we don't get one winner already for WhatsApp here.
7: Okay.
1: So maybe we can have one more call. To run. Hello.
7: Hello. Hello. One more call.
1: Hello.
8: Hello, good morning. My name is Sati.
7: Okay.
1: Where did they call us from, Sati?
8: I did call you from VR.
1: Okay, Oyana, you want to answer the question?
8: Yes, now.
1: Oh, you answer now.
8: Edo Pikin, they call.
1: Mm-hmm.
8: Monica, they call. Kenny Black, they call.
1: Yeah. You don't do. Now only two, we ask.
7: You don't do too much. You don't do too much.
8: I don't do too much.
1: Okay. All right. Sati from VI. Congratulations to you. You can come and take your ticket anytime you like. Okay?
8: All right, ma. Thank you, ma.
1: All right.
8: Yes, ma.
1: Yes. All right. We don't pick our two winners as in the hot already. Mm-hmm. So that nobody else will be taking it. Sadiq, yes. I think that Sadiq sent this one from a papa. Sadiq say MC Monica, MC Edo Pikin, and MC and Apororo. So now the three names we himself don't send with that. So congratulations to you, Sati, and congratulations to you, Sadiq Koko. Both of now the winner of these two tickets. Don't worry, your workshop goes this year. Gaga Express goes this year again, and we go this year again next week. We can.
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1: All right, welcome back from that breakdown. Crucifix to on top that one and the spiral. 1 minute at the title of that song. And of course, you will be listening to us. You are more than 1 million. Yes, because if you know they're here to hear us, we ourselves will never be here to be the team to give you the GIG, the breakdown information, the G's and five or vice plus inshallah. Few more minutes now remain before 10 o'clock will stand at attention. And of course, the money runs are still there on with the biggest B and E in
2: the industry.
1: The companies are in Laffalaffo. And that segment of waiting of you telling us which Nollywood movie be the movie where you say you watch for a weekend, probably on YouTube, even if not Netflix, you take what time, you won't let us know. Waiting you learn from such those kind of movies, waiting you learn from this movie. And if there's somebody you rate that movie over 10, what do you rate them and why? The number to take pictures now?
2: 0810-013-0349. I call them again, 0810-013-0349.
1: Oh, yeah, now let me give you from number 10 to number 5 first, before we can give you from number
2: 5 to 6.
1: Yeah.
2: Yeah, so the very first one here, number 10. From Niger Nollywood top 10 for the month of June. I think that the very first one it is. Yes, Broken Standard. Now Boss Lady Flex and Nollywood Flavor TV 928. Now join her together. They drop this one. And right now on top of YouTube, they do 288k views. Yes, on top of YouTube right now. My Father's Wife, now be the number 9 on top of the list. By Nollywood TV Nolly. Now 515k views they do right now on top of YouTube. Number 80, Ija Emi, The Fight for Life by Akpata TV. Now 131k views now they do right now on top of YouTube. Number 7, Alabosi, yes, Alabosi.
1: Alabosia.
2: By Tony Ibrahim. Yes, so now waiting. Now 985k views. It will do right now on top YouTube. Number 6. We're gonna make me press pause first. The wrong yes. You know, say yes. They don't go do say yes, say yes. Somebody don't go do the wrong yes. The wrong yes by African Movie Box. Right now, because in a new one, now 38k views, you don't gather right now. I will do press pause on top this number 6, and when we do it, continue, you will get the remaining one. Touch not that, die, do that radio, no harm. Will you come back?
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0: 家的罗家啊，罗家的罗家啊啊咦，哎，罗家的罗家啊，耶耶耶。Now罗家被打by Dope Stick, yeah, not like you, you got to speak to the put our money, what on your repeat something, yeah. 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Money Rocks with the biggest B and E in the industry. Becca Bliss and Emmanuel Abla with opposition. Yeah, before we go to drink that small water, I've been letting her know waiting there for the number 10 to number 6 of the Nigerian Nollywood top 10. Yes, right now, I got to work. I enter number 5, we reach number 1. So I know 1 year, say, my weekend, you get as it will be. I don't the drop, with the drop. Movies where you could do it, take while away. But I got to tell you, boo. So number 5 right now. Now, Bride War, Bride with the Fight War, and I wait to be the title of this one. And who dropped this one? Now, Nolly Rock Studios. Now, then do it, now they give us not a Bride War right now on top of YouTube. They say now 296k views. The thing that do it, you don't use left hand, they drag come inside for number 4 Love, Lies, and Broken Minds. Who they do them to? Chinedu, Benjamin TV. When you go watch there, you go know who they do them to. Right now, they're saying at 339k views. You don't do it. Gada on top YouTube. Private Equity. Now, Rutukadi 247. Now, they do it. Now, they drop this one. Right now, at 3 million views. Now, you don't do it. You use left and right and they do it. Gada. Join body number 2 for the matter. When love find me, not be me that they talk about to come. My own love don't find me. I get Vicky already. There's some people they emo. Some people they emo. We will who they call us first. We will surprise you. Hello. Okay. The person that need to talk. We will surprise you. When we will share IV and say our wedding date is so and so. What? But I go back before the Yimu, I know say some people say that the Yimu for that side. I will shock all of you. Number 2, like I said, talk When Love Find Me by Baka TV and at 2 million views. You don't get that right now on top YouTube. Yes. So if you want waiting, you want see waiting love, find inside them. Go to Baka TV right now. Go search for them. Number 1 on top the list, Flower for Zirachi. Mm-hmm. Na Miwa Olorun Femi TV. Now do that one. Over news, so now 92k views. You don't get that right now on top YouTube. Say your weekend, you get K leggy, not before year. You understand? Because say, if Boku Breketewa don't drop down for you, make you take waiting, make your weekend palace. Either now you alone, you and your wife, you and your girlfriend, you and your family, you and your siblings, you and your mommy and daddy, you and your children, enough movie day for you. Anyway, you don't see, say, if you watch with your children, you don't see, they don't do what they're not supposed to do. I beg, change that to cartoon, made a few watch. Thank you in so much way.
1: All right, now from there, we'll close the shop on top of Nollywood matter this morning. Yes, and of course, from the movie, we'll be saying you don't recommend. Hopefully, you go watch one or two, and by next week, you will let us know which one of them you watch and waiting you then. Time for it for us to grab it right now. And when we come back, it will be straight away into the Ninja Top 10 Countdown for this week.
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0: energy, let's go. Gangi gidin gang gidin gidin gidin gidin gidin ya go back gidin ege zevugas that's the suit on top chair.
1: That guy not on top man. No, even on the chair, not on the chair. We don't.
0: No, when they say you deliver, but I know say normally that's the suit on top chair.
1: As we they put the dance, we they put up our brain. Well.
0: You know they be like that the way they go meeting.
1: The moment the song sweet, of course, we go do it, we shake the two. Time only for the Nigeria top 10 countdown for this week. And as we might have been here, so better please and a man laugh with the both of us. We deal here to summer you with the top 10 countdown from the number 10 spot all the way to waiting to the number 1 spot. Also, all the entertainment to read. We don't work out this week with a summer, then give you one by follow. But before we move, enter into the one of this week, we will first let you know how the one of last week to go.
0: Oh, yeah, now make a duty kickstart for the one of last week. Number 10, we get Africa Girls. Who I will do this one? CK and Kid Kada. Now I drop this one. Rock me gentle. No be me that they talk. My V, they listen right now. Now, let me they do a thing. They yarn this one. Come closer, Shode and Olamide on top that one. Number 7, Colorado, Johnny Drew, Ira Star, Young John. This bonus track for last week, we get Fine Thing, according to Becca Bliss. Now for Lana, I drop that one. We get I Am Okay, Feels Real, and Tiwa Savage on top that one. Pity My Soul, Chike and Sienka. Now I drop that one. Chanel, Black Bones and Asake, Asake Money, aka. Then number 5 on top of the matter, Zion, 9 position there, Tenny and Olamide, 9 cook down and give us who I am. Sorry, I am. Now, Malay, they asking question like that. And number 3, Back Outside, Benson and Sass, 9 on top of that one. Asake for number 2, he give gratitude, sorry. While for number 1, Nasir Asake, he said, in all you do, forgiveness is number 1.
1: All right, let me sharply enter into the one for this week at City Hot. On top of the number 10 spot, we get Rock Me Gentle or Lamide Naim Getam. African Girls, CK, Yo, and Kid Kada. That song we did number 10 last week, but right now it don't vibrate too. At the number 9 spot, Colorado, Johnny Drill, Ayra Starr, and Young John. Yes, so that one be there on the number 7 last week. Right now, I don't vibrate to the number 8 spot. I Am, Yes, I Am by Omalay. That particular song is there for number 4 last week. Oh, but unfortunately, I Am not Yam put. You know, we stay for that spot now. You don't vibrate all the way down. And now, that song don't be on the number 7 spot. Worship Asake and DJ Snake. Now in there on top the number 6 spot. We can get 3 bonus tracks for you for this week. No, my brother, advert today. So now I take and down. Elumelu, Young John did the bonus tracks. Gorgeous by Kumi and Loje. Energy, Tiwa Savage, Randy Cole, and Marvel. The number 10, 9, 8, 7, 6, and the bonus tracks for this week, madam. Today's no go anywhere. I'm on the run, so still there. And of course, we're back for Breeze and Emma Laffalaffa. The both of us, we still should go with you.
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3: 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And you know, the 7 is very, very important. It is very important. No, come on, leave it.
4: I see the money coming. 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

0: All right, yes, so Gorgeous, another title of that song, and of course, that song is dedicated to all the women where they listen to us, all right now, including me, myself, we're all waiting for Gorgeous. Come in, yes, so now you jump on top of that song, and of course, it featured Loji. And in case you don't know, we did on top of the Niger Top 10 countdown for this week, those three bonus tracks. Gorgeous, Kumi and Loji, Energy, Tiwa Savage, Randy Cole and Marvel, Elumelu, Young Joy. We don't put those three bonus tracks right now on top of our X, aka Twitter. We are begging you. Yes, so I'm begging you, Shako. Please go to our X, yes, page, Twitter page at Niger102FM. See, Jehovah, I bet you your phone is very close to you right now. Or you can even press up. Just go to Twitter right now. Press at Niger102FM. We don't pin them right there. And I bet go vote those three last songs where we say you listen to. Which one of them you go love? Make it enter inside the top 10 countdown for next week. So go vote amongst those three songs. Elumelu by Young John, Energy Tiwa Savage, Gorgeous, Kumi, and Loji. Let us know which one of the songs you could love make it enter into the top 10 countdown for next week. And please take us through from 10 to number 6 again.
1: Oh, be me when I go do it, answer that call. I'm going to do it, kickstart the matter. Rock me gentle. Olamide, 9 be number 10 for this week. African Girl, CK and Kid Kada, 9 sit down for number 9 for this week. Colorado. Yes, so Johnny Dre, Ira Star, Young John, 9 waiting there on top the number 8 for this one. Number 7, I am. Not be me now, Omale, 9 be that one. Now, number 6, Asake and DJ Snake, send us good choice. Same do it, more worship. The bonus track for this week, now Elumelu by Young John. Yes, so Gorgeous by Kumi featuring Lo J. Energy, Tiwa Savage, One Day Co, and Marvo on top that. One more enter five, no,
0: not yet. So if you checkmate, I have a number for Rock Me Gentle video. They go on YouTube right now, and 4 weeks ago, nine they actually released them. Now 1.2 million views. Yes, so nine have that song by Olamide waiting. Nine get, of course, now Badona waiting. You expect CK year with African Girls, where you feature Kikada. That song to don't get 1.8 million views since 13. Days ago, I don't know why, but you see that beat. I don't know that beat, that particular beat. Yeah, I love them so much. I don't think some Nepal people will feel the beat, but the Lapo baby, of course, that beat. Ah, no. CK, it's that very song on top of that one. Johnny Drill and Iron Star for Young John with Colorado. And since 1 month ago, where the official video did release, so that one done got 3.9 million views. I am by Omale, official video never dropped yet. We will keep our fingers crossed to when it could drop that one. Give us about DJ Snake, of course, Ashakerada and DJ Snake, official video of Worship. That one don't get 10 million views. Of course, I'll take money now. What do you expect? And yeah, shout out to him and his management. When you say that back to back, I shall tell you the drop that song at all. Maybe I enter inside the entertainment for you, then we'll be for our front this morning. They say that Davido go headline the 2026 FIFA World Cup. They're going to do countdown right now. So they say that Davido and Major Lazer. Now then go headline the FIFA World Cup 2026 countdown concert in Los Angeles on June 10th. That one and next week, the day before. At the tournament, we can't do this. Cocon begin. So, FIFA, they don't come out to confirm. So, Davido and Diplo Major Lazer now the first artist way down they announced for the United States countdown concert. I think June 10 and next week, Wednesday. Yes, my next week, Wednesday. And I did first say a lot of us, yes, so we go day on the lookout to watch that performance away. Davido go do Nima Major Lazer for inside LA. Audiences in Toronto, Mexico City, they say they will be part of the same linked podcast with previously announced artists. They mentioned some foreign artists, them like that. But this one, now waiting, they also look forward to. And not the only Davido will be on top of the arrangement. They say Rema, the one they already confirmed also for the US Open ceremony on June 12th, while Burna Boy and Shakira. Yes, so now then go do on top the official World Cup anthem arrangements. They said there may still be more to come, and of course, reports they say Ayra Starr too. They reported to be featured on the official FIFA World Cup 2026 album on a track where they entitled Show Me will feature Lato. FIFA don't also indicate the artist to from the official album, but will also perform at additional countdown concert events. Will fit also put Ayra Starr in line for a concert slot for as the other announcement becomes. So shout out to our artists then, from David to Burna Boy to Rema and now to Ayra Starr, and they are waiting. They are making us proud. Over to the next entertainment story. Where they here, you know, say for some time now, King Maddy and our manager, they don't go through one or two gege, you know, and now King Maddy she got accused her former labor boss Joy Tongo say of forgery, theft, and sabotage. After she talks, say plenty of her tracks from a barely legal EP, they don't disappear, come out from Spotify. Although Tongo will be that manager, don't come and say she don't know anything about him. But King Maddy, that's so she come on TikTok live on Wednesday night with her EP tracks, where she don't talk, say they don't come out, these are songs come out from Spotify, and she gets a lot to say about why. Now, so she comes to point this accusation finger to Joy Tongo, a former label manager, the same woman where she don't where previously managed Cynthia Morgan. Where Cynthia Morgan accused her of stealing, fraudulent her signature, and systematically say she interfered with her music career. This allegation also they come after fans and music commentators notice say you get some certain songs from a newly released EP, Barely Legal, where don't disappear from that particular platform that same day earlier. And so she says she stole from me. She did a bunch of weird things, fraudulent my signature. Yet there are things I don't want to mention here, so I don't get to mention that. And so Maddy Jan on top her life. She sued me for $2 million and she lost the case. She can't act it shame now because she been under 18 at the time of the lawsuit. But her mama now she go alongside with her to enter inside the court. The Spotify situation as she explains, she said not be the first time and music, they don't target her music. And earlier single Pepper Me, where they previously taken down from the platform, Maddy Yan say she and her team prove say this removal where they take remove this as song, so say they're illegal and they can't put them back only for Barely Legal EP to be the next target. So you took down Pepper Me. I said, all right, bet. After we proved it was illegal takedown, they went to the corner to take down this project. She said, what in the world is the problem? How are you fighting with a kid? Well, now the question mark where we say King Maddy they ask so. I may we not lie, yes, so and it will not be the first time that King Maddy don't raise alarm. Sometime in April, I think, she also post something on Instagram where she accused the same label, say they attempt to silence her. She can't bring out some certain comparison and some of the things that they say happened to Cynthia Morgan when Cynthia Morgan this time with that particular management. Well, Joy Tongo, she responds, you know, well, through her own Instagram stories too, pushing back on King Maddy version of the event as she dismissed the age arguments as he say youth was not an excuse for what she described as lawlessness and lies. She come here and say she will pursue legal remedies. I don't know why most time, I don't know, there's always problem with artists and
1: record label.
0: But nobody should be the first person. We know you want to wake Daniel to go through for a very long time. Crayon to get your own way. What's it be this name? What's it be this other name?
1: Fido, getting your own.
0: They're plenty.
1: Fido, getting your own.
0: If you start to mention them, we'll come out.
1: No, no, they're plenty. I don't like it.
0: It is where with their soul, Luo. And he never finished. And now yesterday, now in the talk, say they do service of songs for Niniola Osband. Yes, Baba Godey also go. He give me the gist, you know. And I know lie to you, you know. I know they're happy with that particular news of Michael dying. Like Michael, now the name of Niniola Osband, now he's the owner of Nigeria Review. And they say for that particular event, what happened yesterday, say, oh, Niniola described this late husband Michael as biggest supporter, a confidant, a driving force. He said, Michael did everything for me. He loved me so much. I learned so much from him. When he met me, he said, I'll make you a superstar. Michael was my engine. That's what she began. When she did cry, he said, was the first person I saw in the morning, the last person at night. So now what do I do? They said, so she can't be very, very emotional, leaving many people where attend that particular songs of service, say, hey, tell them that they touched, you know, by this talk. And also, if you checkmate the people who know this Michael, so you know, the only thing everybody don't talk about him so far, you go know, say, now waiting, now good man he actually be. Because I also know him, like I know him one on one. So, Baba Goda, if almost everybody in this Nigeria FM and even in Beat FM, they know him very, very well because now waiting, a correct guy. So, that news of his sudden death, it shocked a lot of us. And may we not lie to you, but make you so continue to the rest in peace. And once again, we dey pray for strength for Niniola right now because I can just imagine what she will go through. What people today inside the news? As he don't come out, you know, to yarn based on the topic of insecurity in the country. As they tell Nigerians, say make you know they profile all northerners as bandits. The controversial singer, when they speak for one video clip, now, so instead say criminality, we're not supposed to talk in a one particular ethnic group. Now, they do criminality. Because so, yeah, make a dog talk and the way we say it be. He said, please let's stop making mistakes by labeling all Fulanis as bandits. Me, I am not included. Because you see a squad of Fulani inside the bus, you just confirm that they are all bandits. They are not bandits. Some are Hausa, some are their families, Fulani, some are rearing cows, some are selling pepper, some are other into businesses. Let us fight bandits. Let us face bandits. It's not about beating anyone you see that looks like Fulani. No, they can be dressing like them. Yoruba is among them. Igbo is among them. Hausa is among them. Fulani is among them. All tribes are among them. He said, maybe stop what they do with it. So they do profiling. Emma, I beg, 5 to 6 after 10:40. And I think the reason why they talk this one to now, based on top one guy, Yan say, this ethnic discrimination, you don't pass, be careful. The guy in a Fulani traveler, and of course, this particular guy, Yan, say all of the other people who enter motor, they refuse to, the moment they see, say, na Fulani, man, they refuse to continue that journey. Now, so they come down, so they know they go again. Say, Fulani, man, they for inside motor. So, Ikon Yan say, no, be so, it's supposed to be. You understand? Say now, even like I said that they do profiling to a particular ethnic group. The traveler, his name na Bashar Dalatu Lima, when sharing experience for one viral video, as he claims he was prevented from completing a journey after passengers reportedly they say they know they comfortable with the fact that they inside the same motor. According to him, he said this incident so initially after him buy a ticket for a trip from Lagos to Calabar. You come here and say you don't already complete payment, though. And one enter motor when some passengers allegedly come in from the traffic official say, make them ask this man, though. So it be like they look like a Fulani. Say the moment the man say yes, it's a Fulani, and so they say, make them return their money, they know they go. Ima, oh, why they laugh now? This is why you're laughing, Martha.
1: Okay, I know you my money and no go again.
0: Say, now some of them here say they know they go again. You know? And say, some of the passengers ask because of say, they're among bandits. Say, now insecurity, where they have plenty or of Ruku Tone Terry. Say the guy when they do video, he said this thing they pain him so much. He said they said they will not go with me because I am a Fulani. That's why he called the lament for the video. Say why? What do you do? Say now they don't they say now from their stigmatization they come. So now so they say they know they go again. He called they say say this experience humiliating. They humiliate them with this guy experience. Say, and it's painful. According to your account, if the transport company eventually they come give my money, so I got a bed. Say, you know, if you go with these people again, because you see, all the passengers are majority carrying the goods.
1: Only you, only you, the good.
0: Say that so they can't give my money back. Tell us, say, may come down for a time, so that the other people will not be full and they go see, go be. Oh, they laugh, but I understand the reason why, but it's painful. Imagine saying you don't know anything about something, but because they don't profile your ethnic group, say that they do a certain thing, they can't give her money back, so they come down. make allow the other ethnic people to make them go, oh, chin, I very sad for them. So they said this incident, so, you know, it don't bring plenty to talk online with many Nigerians now. Look on the express FBLA for the guy, say that they, you know, express sympathy for the traveler and condemning what they call ethnic profiling. And of course, I think now from there too, waiting being portable to Konya and say, may we stop that they do this thing, you understand? Say, bad eggs, they do everywhere. As bad eggs, they for the Fulani, even the bad eggs, they here. Igbo, bad eggs, they there. South, there are bad eggs everywhere. So they say, may we stop to they do it to they do ethnic profiling, because this guy now, imagine say you don't, imagine say that guy don't understand motor since before motor full. I want to come full finish. I can just imagine.
1: Oh, now be the first person to even enter.
0: Wait for people.
1: Oh God, beg.
0: Eh?
1: Who you be? Say I also be passing.
0: No, now because you know say maybe when you want to give money, they go hear the accent from the mouth. So man, from the counter and say, we no go fit to give us our money back.
1: We don't follow the same road. No,
0: Nigeria, no, yourself.
1: Sorry, sir. The latitude. I just imagine the scenario. Me.
0: Imagine say you dey inside that moto. So if you dey inside that moto with this other people, na laugh me laugh. And if you say two to one, come down.
1: No, I
0: what do you can do, Ima?
1: I was about the majority like you did, only because I'm going to make a contact again.
0: Oh, wow. So, you did it and you say you go support the crowd.
1: If you can go support them, then they can say you can come down.
0: Before they go, so make you come down.
1: Exactly. So, I want them to try to go.
0: You will go enter another moto, but you go tell us, say, bros, this next one will follow you. So it goes straight from here to from Lagos to Calabana. If all the motors just
1: go to one carrier, we get plentiful and less other
0: people. Ah, God, you people! Oh my God, it's unfair. That's what I'm going to say. It is unfair, unfair. But
1: I don't know about the same voice.
0: Waiting this person they talk as he said the voice looks so waiting they talk.
2: Yeah, good man. There's nothing painful there. Let us be careful. God forbid. Maybe now how you go to comfortable if you don't talk about to now. It's a full and we don't know maybe then say make it go so big. Maybe get on a go reach now come keep them inside, they'll come outside. If the thing they disturb them, may then call their people, rather may then fish the bad one out from them. From their self, make them fish their self out. If they're not, then they give them stigmatize. May they not break stigmatize them, make them fish the bad one out. Because it's very real now, it's very dangerous. May they don't, even now because of the LDC, Yoruba and Igbo people, they're not today like Hausa people. So now them, all this thing they happen for, then the yesterday they do all this thing for west or for east. With these their people, with these people where they are side to this. But Nigeria, yeah, we see they accommodate for Lagos, elder state east. They see accommodate, then they live with us. Nobody, this is becoming too glaring. Maybe say, I don't blame those people who say they don't want to go because we will allow for being short video. The rich girl, maybe because I meet competition and join you, maybe say now inside push it. You need that thing now, signal those people who don't reach their common side.
3: Neka, wait, that Fulani, where enter bus, where in they go?
0: Lagos to Calabar.
3: Who's joining the
0: Lagos to Calabar.
3: Where in they go directly?
0: Lagos, from Lagos to Calabar, now in they go. Now in they go. All right, may we enter inside number 5, number 4, number 3, and number 2 songs for this week. On the number 5 spot, AI Matikos, 5
1: okay,
0: to 2.
1: Okay, number 5 to, yes, yeah, so number 2. For number 5, so, yeah, so we get Zion, the end, Atene, and Alamido, 989, collaborate of that one. Back outside, do the Yannis one, Bensi and Sars. Now they say they don't come outside again. Gratitude, now, as I can, they do it, they grateful for that one. Number 2, yeah, as I can say, in all you do, try to forgive people. Forgiveness. Now, indeed, they won't come back. We'll call it, you know, which is number 1 they talk about.
4: This is not the number 5 song.

I don't feel like you within my eye, don't see you for gone. So many good way man don't do, but not bad them do talk. Even Jesus Christ, he Lord, and he lamb for cross. You know, you please everybody, I'm a home of a new level. Don't give me yow,

0: Too many girls where I go. 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Just the juggle. I do bad things, I say double. Don't see you, you should go yellow. It can take time and effort. But to get out, you will be stubborn. You will only grab me a ball. That's who made you mean, you're not putting me in. You've got to do the call of my soul. You find yourself, you've been in yourself. Up and down, you won't know any. Recognizing and accepting. Reflecting, I don't learn lessons. Nobody perfect but in me.
1: Nobody perfect but in me.
2: Forgiveness.
3: Consistency. Time daring for us to pack our little cover from inside the studio right now. I will go top the Niger top 10 countdown. We'll be so we got take from the number 10 to the bonus tracks of number 10, 9876. After the bonus tracks for today, and number 5 song Zion featured Peter, the official video they do that one got 3.6 million views as of 1 month ago. The official video drop back outside Benson and Sav, that one got 4.3 million views. Is a drop the official video 1 month ago, and of course, Gratitude as Shaka, that one got 3.5 million views. The official video since 9 days ago, where they said they release them as well. Forgiveness as Shaka, yes, so. The official video, they said that one too now 4.6 million views. The official video don't get, and of course, now from the album Money. Okay, time down it for us. So they go, Ima. You know when they go, yes.
4: I don't do road. Yeah,
3: now just happily tell us your plans for the weekend.
4: Today, after a year now, I get one big burial event. Yes, I did
3: go. You want DJ for the place?
4: No, my family event, so I did go. After that one, I'll come out there by 6. I go run away because the Muslim say I don't come out. I will run away from there, enter Onile on Saturday morning. And then on Saturday, I day also through. I get plans to wash shoes this time around.
3: Not my shoes.
4: No, my shoes. It don't tell where I put water for their body. So I wash shoes and then I rest. Sunday, I sleep also. I feel resume work in the night or morning on Monday, anyone where I choose to. Do now what I get for hand with that. Actually.
3: Okay. All right. So my own too is gonna be more of relaxing. Before we do it, we come back again to come kickstart the next week edition of Money. So for now, we'll close the shop right now. Once again, we thank you so much. Don't forget, I'm saying you need to go vote also for that bonus track. We say we give you for this week. Which one of the songs you want to enter into the top 10 countdown for next week? Elinelu, Young John, Energy, Tiwa Savage, Wanda Cole, and Marvel. Gorgeous, Kumi, and Loji. I just go there. Vote. You need to vote. No, just drop messages. Gentle Stick. I see you say you just follow us. Thank you. But you need to vote. Which one of those songs you want? Make it enter. No, just mention the name. Vote for that song. So that we will see as the number of the votes will go before we come to the Niger Top 10 countdown for next week. All right. Once again, thank you so much. We will see you next week by God's grace. And we will hand you over to the workshop team. Aruwayo and Lady J Davy at Sam 31 of Ninja FM as we will carry you on top workshop because now where we will work, now that same place for the chopper. Which song we can't get for the number one? Yes, so Black Bones and Asake Money, aka Ashake. Now the both of them jump on top this particular song, and one of the most anticipated release, what they said they all release for Eastside 2026. What will be the title of the song? Now one designer, and of course, which other designer they will play? So, but this one, now Chanel. Some will say Chanel, no, Chanel.
4: Chanel.
3: That's the title of the song, and I'm sure they've done 2.1 million views already since 2 weeks ago, where they released the video. So the number one song for this week, Naim the Bass. See you next week. Thank you, please, Anima. We'll sign out. Bye.
5: This is the number one song.

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0: I'm a speaker. Que les démas bien, c'est chez la ma charisme. 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Yeah. Only on my wrist expensive. 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From row. 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
1: Girlfriend, the mini paper. 1, 2, 3, 4, cartier. Steel, bola, di Suarez. 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But I come back to my Luken.

0: Jolly know the finish. Nigeria FM, don't bring this one for your listening pleasure. And we call them as you like them. 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
1: 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Workshop with Godun and Lady J. Up there. 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Let's go.
2: Let this salute now the throwaway of Lagos, Naija world people. 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

0: Pepisempele, tell me why you honey jacket. 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
1: How many must fall before we rise? These type of actions should never be televised right before our eyes. Many acting uncivilized. Nowadays it's like animals acting more civilized than human beings on the streets and the homes. Don't let the smartest thing about you be your phone. Don't let this evil people remote control you like a drone. Cause these actions that you take and cut deep into the bones. The tactics you deploy, the things that you destroy, only leads to more chaos and leaves more people unemployed. While you start with the looting, police starts for the shooting. More lives will be lost. Think about young minds, you're polluting. And when I complain, don't say I mean my feelings. See, like that technology could break through them saying I kill this shit. Not no reach to make you vex and ask kilo weak. With the great young minds we have, are you kidding me?

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Workshop with Godun and Lady J. Up there. Give me up there. Let's go. Oh, Jawa alone.

0: 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And of course, I shall say you enjoy and like we enjoy to give unto you for inside Niger FM 102.7. Before that jam, you hear Elumelu by Young John. We give you Eledamasun by DJ Jimmy Jatt, where he features Shelly Roy inside in those days. Plus, we carry you go South Africa, give you the song of Caesar, when he come premiere yesterday, called Yivule. 11:33, 9 be the time, Friday, June 5, 2026. You dey walk chop. Yes, where you dey walk? Night the chop, the hottest midday show for radio with me, the first voice, Godwin Arowayo and Lady J, as I'm better one of Niger FM. Welcome everybody to the weekend edition of your favorite midday show for radio. I'm gonna say, well, as you need to celebrate, say weekend knowledge, but really, nothing to celebrate in this country until they bring those children back from kidnap. Nothing really there to celebrate. Lady J, are you there now?
1: I do okay.
0: What'll be your plan for this weekend?
1: I won't go this godly parenting conference tomorrow.
0: Okay, yeah.
1: I won't go.
0: I mean, they wait for Avengers. They won't come visit me tomorrow. Won't go save all those people. They don't kidnap for you. They didn't even know Avengers.
1: Who
0: this one?
1: Be?
0: Ah! Oh, my, you asked that question, Charlie.
1: Hey, go ask now.
0: You know Avengers. You didn't know they watch film. Avengers now. Captain America. Thor. Incredible Hulk. You understand? Falcon. All those people.
1: I watch
0: them.
1: Incredible Hulk.
0: Avengers at it. All of them coming together and I'm the Avengers.
1: Okay. So you don't say they go watch the movie for Insiders.
0: And then they go watch. I said they invite them.
1: Before
0: they call from Asgard.
1: Oh.
0: And then Captain America, they come. All of them, they come join you. We won't go save those people now. Because the Nigerian government need now. If not the Avengers, we call Justice League. So Spider-Man and Spider-Man, the Avengers. Superman and Batman and what will be the other lady name? Wonder Woman.
1: Okay.
0: I don't want to be Justice League, but you need to watch movie like that, so I understand. But I need that Justice League or Avengers. But now Avengers now first call. So I will let you know that whether they will come tomorrow. Okay, weekend edition of workshop don't start. And of course, we get guests for Studio O One Take start of the show this weekend. Don't forget, say we go still do anyhow talk between 12 and 1 o'clock. And later we'll see two trending G's between 1 and 1:30. Then give an update through way. Before DJ Nana take over for 2 hours non-stop music back-to-back right here for Niger FM 102.7. But my man, they for studio here. Fantastic singer, music executive. And of course, Naim be the CEO of Henry Coop Records. And they get album where they drop last year, December, to be precise. But he didn't get the first official single when he don't drop. And then now, and we won't talk about them. And then we will talk about also the next song when go drop after this one. And then you also talk more about the album when they drop for December last year. Who would they talk about? The one and only YTJ, the inside studio. YTJ, what's up, mama?
1: YTJ.
0: You don't say the rule for this studio that anybody will come with more than two blink. Would they collect one?
2: No, wala.
0: This is all your neck, not three, baby. Now three blink there your deck.
2: We greet all my people.
1: Give them the blink. Just give it your equivalent.
0: YTJ, how far now?
2: I do. I greet all.
0: Okay, so for those who don't know YTJ, now they listen to us now. Just tell them who be YTJ.
2: Okay. So
0: and then tell them about your recoup records and everything. But they know say you be 100% music person. Not be say you just one person will just make a just try.
2: So I'm YTJ, YTJ Ola Odenike.
0: Okay.
2: CEO of Group Records. We done did this music game for like 3+ years now.
0: Mm-hmm.
2: With artists like Tay Williams and mm-hmm. Overflow. We done on top of the label. We been on drop initial project.
0: Yeah.
2: The beginning. And then mm-hmm. we think first start this whole thing. And then eventually we can drop album called The Evolution last year, December. The album, you know, is doing great out there. We get one of our main track, Asanwa, there around. And we had the live performance December last year.
0: We
2: sampled the whole record.
0: The listening party,
2: yes. So it's been, it done very good, so far so good.
0: Yeah.
2: But you know, after we finished that one, you know, I just did work with my boys and I eventually something just sparked. And we say, maybe we say drop our own. And then the whole journey start.
1: Makes sense.
0: Nice one. And of course, if you never check out the Evolution album, check them out. Recoup Records Evolution album. It's there for all platforms. Very lovely album. Now, me even host the album listening last December and they performed those songs live. Fantastic jams, trust me. Fantastic music, Nigeria, that particular that album. So just check them out, Evolution album by Recoup Records, and then make you understand and enjoy the music, beautiful music then waiting inside that particular album. But right now, your new single, we want to talk about.
2: Yes.
0: Closer.
2: Closer.
0: Anybody will listen to this song will say, you love our boy. Tell us how this song.
1: Obvious now.
0: How Closer come about?
2: You know how the thing they go now.
0: Wait, first, before you talk about Closer, where you grew up?
2: I've been Niger boy, born and bred. They bought me for naught.
0: You mean born, bred, and buttered?
2: Oh, yes.
1: Where for naught then, boy?
2: So they bought me for Kaduna.
1: For Kaduna?
2: Yeah, so.
1: Did they hear the house?
2: Oh, Nigerian house.
1: So say.
2: So you know, from there, you know, my papa then day military. So
1: okay.
2: We move around a lot. From there to Lagos, you know, then Lagos to US.
1: Okay.
2: So I don't day US now. Almost 20 years now.
1: It's almost 20 years. Wow. Yeah, not a long time, but that na a decade. There.
2: Yeah. So basically, I did tech industry, but you know, music just be my first love. So. Then we say, well, we'll keep the push, you know, the whole journey. So
1: that's what the whole matter takes that. So as you did, so you just come back from Yankee?
2: Yes, yes, yes. I just came in 1 week ago.
1: Okay, so how long you go there around?
2: I go there around for a few couple of weeks. We still there around.
1: Okay.
2: The single day out right now, so we try to push out. We just, you know, just to see how people go, you know, enjoy the record. So far, so good. Feedback, not they very amazing. So we just keep the push out on that.
1: Okay, makes sense. So tell us about this, your song Closer, because I know, lie, anytime I hear the song, if I get issue, that now if I get issue with somebody we are in a relationship with and I hear this song, you get as you go take calm the vex where the vex for that person. What do you inspire?
2: So normal, you know how people enter a relationship, everybody they form Voltron, you know, especially the men then, you know. You go get time where sometimes you go just sit back, look what's the important to you, and the whole essence for Closer, man, just, you know, just to bring the men back to that part where they sing music, they tell person where we care about, say we care about,
1: them, yeah.
2: Yeah, not be all the whole, you know,
1: when you're with,
2: all the music where they sing, you know. How woman go they jump up and down? No, and at the certain points, make we start to value the women with our lives, you know, and just let them know, say they mean something,
1: something to us. Yes. So
2: that was, because that was the essence of Closer after that.
1: It gets something where every song supposed get. So you as a record boss, you know, you don't understand that aspect. So and that now one ingredient the song get, because I be singer too.
2: Nah, I appreciate that.
1: I be singer, so. Anytime I hear them, actually, what I mean, even talking, I say that is soul. So I they feel your emotions, I they feel your heart for inside
0: for the music.
1: For the music. Yeah, so now song will be saying when you hear them, you just want to listen.
0: The music's sweet, though.
1: Makes sense. Nah, really makes sense.
2: Now that level of vulnerability, where most men know the show, you know. So where you feel, you know, just open up yourself, say, me self, don't be say I be strong man like that, but you know, I got you, you know, that kind of thing.
1: So, I understand. Yeah. Now I make it here with the person I talk and I say, if I did in a relationship with someone and he vexed me and he played this song, he go, I go calm small. Even though I go say makes more shakarasha, but I go calm small. So the song make plenty
2: again. Thank you.
0: So now you produce the song, right?
2: No, my boy Overflow.
0: Buffalo Nine produces, yes, okay. So more will take, the more will take Closer, then we'll come back, get another song where you want, where you go drop soon. That one, yes, pure Afrobeat. This one, I will just call this one R&B and all those, you know, those kind of love song basically. And then, so what we'll just take, say market first, then we'll play the song Closer by YTJ when they come back.
3: 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Several studies suggest that gamma oregano may contribute to the reduction of bad cholesterol. Golden Terra Smart Balance Oil. Good food, no worries.

0: me closer. Don't let me go.
1: Don't let me go.
2: Don't let
1: me
2: go. Let me go. Let me go.
0: Some people get voice, sha.
1: I tell you.
0: Some people you gonna say, abinibi yato sability, and you understand, abinibi yato sability. In the inside, lovely, lovely, lovely song, lovely lyrics, lovely vocals, man. YTJ finish job for this song. I don't wanna react. Let us know what you think about this jam. Closer by YTJ. Send message for WhatsApp 0810-0130349. Let us know what you think about the song. Closer. And of course, we go read in a comment out as they hot. Now, Nigeria FM, you day in case you just tune in, workshop with Godwin and Lady J. Now, I'm the show it is. So, the weekend edition this June 5th, 2026. And we'll talk to my man, YTJ, waiting for studio here.
1: Well, when you come out, we speak language. I don't know, say they here. Don't say you. Don't inform you ahead of time. So, we don't say you.
0: No, but you know why you're not possible to send me?
1: Why?
0: Because my man, you know, he betray me.
2: Yeah, yes,
1: sir.
0: I will just talk about Closer, the first official single where YTJ himself dropped. You're going to ask yourself, this kind of person get this kind of talent and voice. Though himself the sing for the album, the Evolution album, where then drop the cook, not only him here and guys, the Williams and Overflow, then do. This one, I'm a personal singer. I kind of want to say, no wonder you get labeled, you get artists with this sign to the label, because this one, of course, that complete musician. So the video, I don't watch the video some like about a week or two ago. And of course, where you shoot that video?
2: I shoot up for LA, for Los Angeles.
0: Okay, so because if I need to go watch out that video, you got one baby in the video, really looking very lovely.
1: Godwin.
0: I don't know.
1: You know that you're lovely, you're very lovely. Once your voice don't drop like that.
0: The fine, nice car, nice scenery for beach, the background. Just watch the video, you understand. And why they talk like that. So you shoot the video, immediately finish the song, you shoot the video for LA.
2: The video, I shoot the video 10 days ago.
0: Okay.
1: 10 days ago?
2: Yes, just before I entered Nigeria.
0: Okay.
1: And you don't come out already.
2: Yeah, funny enough. Now, difference with when you work with better professionals with that.
0: You send the link to me, man, I watch them some about a week ago. So when I watched that, you don't get thousands of views already. So when I enter YouTube, go check them out. Closer by YTJ, Y for Yam, T for Tomato, J for Jaguar.
1: You win.
0: Closer by YTJ, check them out. Enjoy the video. We'll take one or two. We'll take one or two messages for WhatsApp before we continue with YTJ.
1: Hello, our one and only first voice and beautiful Lady J. Happy Friday from me to you. Yemi from Surulere.
0: You don't put Yemi, put kiss there. You read the kiss out.
1: I won't read the kiss.
0: Yemi,
1: emoji.
0: Then you go say he put kiss emoji.
1: Oh yeah, he put kiss emoji.
0: You understand? Yemi, my lover, how are you? Baby girl, I love you, baby. I love you. Let me greet your husband. I'm gonna enjoy. Make your husband enjoy himself this weekend on my behalf. Do you understand? Yeah. Give him tender, loving care that my radio producer should take care of you. Your tall, fine husband. Your husband tall like this man. Why did you really? You understand? But you know what I mean? Enjoy your weekend, my radio baby. Uh-huh. So.
1: They say his voice is fine. Let him talk on mic.
2: No, they talk
0: on mic. I think
2: they
0: talk at the other. No, at the initial point.
1: Okay. And this one say, Mr. Godwin and Lady J, I don't need to think about anything. The song, bam. Make the guy fire down. Obeyde.
0: I mean that one. So right now I close that day on ground. The video there for YouTube. When I watch them, I'll stream this song everywhere and share that. Make people enjoy good music. But he got another jam when you do also. In second single, will drop very soon. And then that one, Afrobeat song. Tell us about that one. Just
2: that
0: one
2: be ready dance. Maybe that one. I promise not to shake body. As I drop Closer. I know say a lot of people don't they put me inside that box of lover boy music.
0: Yeah,
2: there's still gonna be plenty more like that go come out. But the next one where I want to drop now, make everybody feel dance and enjoy.
0: So what is that one show? Another side to you.
2: Pure rhythm, versatility. Now all those one want show out. So.
0: Why you write Closer and the one a particular person there your mind?
2: Not necessarily.
1: I don't talk to the dude. The dude don't know how.
0: Because the song be like song where the person they write with somebody in mind.
3: And then not, and you know when
2: I don't talk that one finish, but not necessarily.
1: I go talk as a songwriter. When you write song, you always get a story.
2: Oh yes.
1: You go your every song they tell a story. So whether somebody did or not. Oh, now that story, imagine the person. So from that story, so whoever they listen go fit connect to waiting you the to where you they write for.
2: Oh, yeah, that's
0: it. So that's what you think. Be like you could take babe go out and sit down and just to get to know herself. You never break that touch barrier and all those stuff. She the title say maybe she like me. You know, like all the kind of stuff. This kind of song only for like hold me, but don't let me go. When they look into her eyes, they say nice things. No, I should go green now.
2: Ha. I resign.
0: She go green. You go green. 0810013 0349 0810013 0349. Now waiting there on ground with that closer on all platforms, stream, download, and share. And also check out the video for YouTube. So but you don't get specific dates when you go drop the next single. Or we'll enjoy this song first.
2: Yeah, we won't go enjoy, may everybody enjoy it. Some small, okay. Yes, we say but we drop closer, you know, to give people a feel first.
0: Yeah.
2: So after that, we'll land them with the next one.
0: Okay, so this one where you done the drop personal singles now. Are we looking at the personal EP or something in front? Project?
2: Yes,
0: in front?
2: By the grace of God. Very soon.
0: Okay, we'll deliver at very soon.
2: Very soon.
1: Very soon.
0: Yes. Very soon. Okay.
2: Body of work done already.
0: Body of work done there.
2: Yes,
0: okay. Sir. Okay, then the demo check WhatsApp. What are reactions only coming from WhatsApp?
1: Yeah, reactions. Again. This one say, first voice and Lady J, I greet you both specially. Beautiful song, Gentle Sticks.
0: Of course, the song beautiful now. So in fact, that song, this one, yeah. Song especially dedicated to IBM, your large vocal. My radio baby.
2: How many radio baby you get
1: now? Ladies man.
0: You know, part of my deal for it. Now, ladies man. The ladies love me.
1: YTJ, good morning. Your music closer is bam. Sounds so nice. 100% emotional. You're a star. Thank you, Mr. Godwin, you are doing a nice job at Nigeria FM. Mr. Showface, my papa.
0: Thank you very much, Mr. Showface. Thank you very much, Mr. Showface.
1: No, we'll be stars by association.
2: Yes, sir.
0: Just tell everybody your social media handles.
2: Yeah, so social media handle is YTJ Boss or YTJ Boss 01 on Twitter. But just YTJ Boss everywhere on all platforms.
0: Okay.
2: We did it.
0: Okay, who will be your favorite Nigerian artist? Now, minus your own artist where you sign. Who will be your favorite Nigerian artist where you they feel now? Say, whether an old school person, whether an current person, we say anytime we hear that person, they feel the person say, they feel this person vibe currently.
2: Well, me, I know go lie. My favorite of all time, Two-Face.
0: Two Baba
2: himself.
0: Yeah.
2: The way when they deliver music is very, very inspirational. Mm. You know, so any day I cut cap from. Yeah.
0: So let's say you get a chance to work with one of any Nigerian, now Two-Face will be your first priority.
2: Oh, I wouldn't mind. That would be amazing.
0: Okay.
2: Yes, all right.
0: It go happen.
2: Ah, my God's grace.
0: It go happen. It go happen.
1: More this will be coming. God, we know. I'm happy I'm your radio baby from IBME.
0: Yes, now.
1: This one say, good afternoon, Ogagodi and Tilo DJ. Now, lovely song that they play. This particular song make person fall in love and me, where still single self, they feel I'm. Maybe say they find relationship, but the song too sweet. More grace and more blessings. Boss man, keep the good work going. Yarodin, they listen from AGCT.
2: We don't get a voice note. Blessings.
1: 23 seconds.
4: Draw me closer to any girls. Leave an ex and don't let me go. Draw me closer. God, don't let me go. Don't let me go. I feel you guys in the house. Red on these FM species. Good afternoon. I feel your jams. Very cool and okay.
0: FM, you say you know FM stitches. Thank you very much for your message.
1: Thank you. Why did you finish work for this song?
0: Thank you. What would be your other one person name? You know, put your name.
1: All right.
0: So what did you? I don't know the song one day now. I'm going to just check out the video for YouTube and then. And they stream the song, they share the good news. When the next single ready, we will let you know. We need to let YTJ go because he need to enter our sister station.
1: And before he go, I go talk to him. For language, you go understand.
2: Yes,
1: you no one make anybody interfere.
2: Oh yeah.
1: To kafun katefiko zero kika don akam woni abu.
2: Sunan
1: Allah dan nibi. 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
2: Ah, to bada ma. 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
1: No wala.
0: Okay, so. On that note, Mo will play the song again. Like when they talk, say it's song sweet, then produce and well, it makes sense. And people love the song, we'll play it 2 times. So we'll go use them. Close eyes, Scott YTJ come up for studio again, make you enter our sister station. You need to talk to them for their side. Okay, but YTJ, before you come up for studio, I want make you to do the be the presenter now.
2: Okay.
0: Just tell everybody, say your song, close and on there out. Then go check, then stream and download, then share and then check the video out for YouTube. You didn't have right now. And now the song the one here soon, man. Before we play the song.
2: Oh yeah now. Ah, my people. So now YTJ there on top of the MIC. As the one drop this song now, closer. New release from myself. Video done there everywhere on Vivo for YouTube. When I go watch out, may when I enjoy. The song day out on all platforms. When I go stream them as well. God bless us. Now they play them. Thank you. Now close that they drop right now on Nigeria FM 102.7.
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0: All right, today's at Niger FM 102.7, the original Niger station. Samurai, the remix, name that particular jam we just hear. So, and of course, Davi, nice singer, I mean, feature Bella Schmoder for the remix of this song, Samurai. Before that one, you hear Very Good Bad Guy by the late Sound Sultan and Banky W. Of course, we'll be new school station, we carry old school for back. That's how we're giving another jam. 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
0: All right, now anyhow talk with the inside now for Niger FM 102.7. Let us know what it be the anyhow talk we done here the past 1 week. All we done here when they grow up from small, all those fabu with the year they grow up in the small, small they will say, if your teeth come out and you know, throw them on top zinc, the teeth not go grow back, things like that. So if you kill guinea fowl, bury the head for grand, after like 3 days, you go turn to snake. All those kind of talk. Or anyhow talk over the year say, if you eat mango, drink garri, go die, things like that. Oh yeah, anything where somebody don't talk recently, a politician, general gist will be saying, now anyhow talk, if you say it be, let us know. And 08100130349. 08100130349. All right, 08100130349. I got one anyhow talk with me here some days ago. Kenneth Okonkwo talk say, anybody will vote for Peter Obi, they vote for President Tinubu because Peter Obi, they split vote for President Tinubu. So basically, say if you vote for Peter Obi, if they vote for President Tinubu, first of all, President Tinubu deserve to get support. If people want support, everybody get right to support anybody that wants support. You know, maybe people not support one person. Support your own person. How a vote for Peter Obi to be vote for President Tinubu? Now, I don't understand. To me, anyhow, talk. It's not the same. Kenneth Okonkwo first support President Tinubu before for at APC. After he jumped, go meet Peter Obi, become Peter Obi Labour Party spokesperson. After he don't jump, go the back of article now. Baba, stay one place. So now anyhow talk, where they talk, say, a vote for Peter Obi, now a vote for Tinubu. Peter Obi, the NDC. President Tinubu, the APC. Difference day. APC logo na broom, NDC on a peace sign. Two fingers in the air. I don't know how that one to be the same thing. To me, now anyhow talk, what I don't hear be that. You understand? Now one of the several anyhow talks, where we don't hear be that. So that, which one you don't hear recently, and which one you hear when you grow up? Send message for WhatsApp. 08100130349. 08100130349. Okay, so may I just take one or two messages before we continue? My own anyhow talk now from those bandits inside bush we kidnap those for your children and talk say they want make government first release their fellow Ansaru terrorists inside prison before they go release their victims. Me, I no go blame them. I blame government for the unseriousness. And the anyhow talk, we don't hear me that. Okay. All right. So 08100130349. They are even yesterday they asked for 1 billion and some other things. But if I yesterday we just see just the trend for social media they put. So now the demands of those terrorists who kidnap those people, whether they're true or not, I don't know, but time will tell. All right, so with the go break, when we come back, all the anyhow talk we don't hear, past and present, let us know. We'll go listen to them and we'll go read them out. If that voice note you want sending up past 30 seconds, I beg, so that we'll play them out. Which anyhow talk you don't hear recently or when you grow up, let us know. 08100130349. Kubana Chief Priest, now they come next to this jam we call Balenciaga. So are you, motherfucker?

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0: Abegunu, Abegunu, no need to pala pala, yes.
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0: Abegunu, people waiting, play, play, play, play, yes.
1: Play, play, play, play, play, play, play, play, play, play, play, play, play, play, play, play, play, play, play, play, play, play, play, play, play, play, play, play, play, play, play, play, play, 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

play ragamuffin in a juju style, lady. In a juju on a Jesus, I'm a which one you day? 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

0: public transport na big wahala. 1 liter of well na 20 naira. 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The good men they enjoy while the good they suffer. And then they say no kind.
1: I know. 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
0: See what the all over Africa. Problem the Nigeria. Problem the Bayelsa. Problem the Warri area. Problem the Jesse area. Problem the Ondo area. Even Lagos and Abuja. And then they say no kind. Why mango they tell people lies? Mango they die and mango they smile.

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I don't bring correct thing for you. You dey hear me? You like game show? 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

0: Il est ma bien, c'est là ma charisme. 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
1: Your friend, the mini paper. 1, 2, 3, 4, Cartier. 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
2: follow, I know you say I can't follow you. 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
0: Fresh Prince of Bel-Air. 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
1: 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Tell me where you are. Girl, I want so you be like magic.
0: Kill me.
1: Oh, you might give me
2: some time, make a talk.
1: Kill me.
2: And
1: baby, girl,
2: I'm
1: not ready to
2: the
1: bed.
2: Kill me. Oh, see, I'm counting my money so I can't hear you. See, I'm counting my money so I can't hear you. Why drink the shit? 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You don't understand how I feel about you. If I was the boss, it's bliss and wrong town. Party don't stop ever since we touched down. Party don't stop with tops and all chats. 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
1: Wait, give me the keys, we'll come to your place. 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
1: 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Let me the time, Friday, June 5, 2026. You didn't workshop the weekend edition of the show. Now you're inside with the festival. It's Godwin Aruwaya and Lady Jazz, number one of Niger FM. Would they do anyhow talk? What do you mean, anyhow talk we don't hear in recent time? Yesterday, day before yesterday, the past 1 week, let us know. The one we don't hear when they grow up, any fribu, abi fabu, as they call them, we they don't tell you in those days. Let us know. Now we discuss right now till 1 o'clock. 08100130349. 08100130349. Some messages and WhatsApp message, voice note there. More years in the talk. Lady Jazz.
2: Okay, this message say my own.
1: No, we don't take this one.
2: Not take this one before. Mm-hmm. Okay. Good afternoon, workshop crew. My anyhow talk, you say, make Pastor Adebore come out to lead protests. I'm Victor from Ilorin.
1: I don't want to be anyhow talk. Anyhow talk now, when person don't talk something, it don't really make sense. Like when I thought, say, when I hear this some days ago, when Kenneth Okonkwo come out talk, say, anybody will vote for Peter Obi, they vote for President Tinubu. I don't understand anyhow talk. Yeah, say, because say, Peter Obi won't come. Separate, divide votes and all the stuff, you know. But if you want me that Adeboye come outside, come lead protest, not be anyhow talk. Now, I'm not real talk, it makes sense. Making come out, come lead protest. No, take WhatsApp message.
3: Hello, Niger FM. My name is own anyhow talk. You see, one man tell me, say, if I sweep, you make another use hand, they pack with I sweep. Say, if I use hand, they pack with I sweep, say, you make my hand, they shake. So, now, I feel with that. And then, Varis Sues from Lagos Island.
2: Everest from Lagos.
1: May you not use your hand, pack with you sweep. And you know, may you not use your hand, may you use packer. No, man, you're not supposed to use your hand, pack with you sweep. Like, you won't enjoy yourself. Or you won't dirty your hand. And also, people, they use hand to eat. So maybe, I mean, you know, makes sense to use hand. You go use hand, hold the packer, do. But if not like this, so may you not use your hand, packer, in terms of whether you hold packer or anything, then now and I could be wonder because you understand, you know, makes sense. So, okay.
4: Good afternoon, Mr. Godwin and Lady J. Now, well done. So, my anyhow talk, we say, those bandits, when they ask government to pay ransom of 1 billion naira and give them 2 ilogs and also make Oyo State implement Sharia law. You know, now, my anyhow talk, that then secondly, my second anyhow talk, we say, now, this Bayo Onanuga, when he talks, if there is that my combat to Nigeria, say they made the arrest him, so because of fake audio of President Obama when they post online. So later now they come find out, say it won't be very that man send the video, post the video, and now they don't track the person when he post the video, right? So my the one not be anyhow talk now they say. How did they track that guy when he sent that President Tinubu with audio? How did they track that guy? So why do not do the same thing to track all those bandits when they do live video displaying how they collect money, send do video of how they matrix people? Why do not track all those people? Now my heart to be that.
1: Plenty question now you ask, Cha.
2: Mm-hmm. We will do this one. Good afternoon, Godwin and Lady J. My anyhow talk where I don't hear now when you Godwin talk say your children no sabi speak your language. Like seriously, if every Nigerian parent they like you, our language go die. For here, Oyibo they extremely proud of their language, and if you don't understand them, you can get lost. If you come Europe, the first you must learn now their language.
1: Because Oyibo, those countries where you live for Europe, like Italy, like Spain, like Germany, their lingua franca no be English. Don't be English with their first language. They don't get over 6,000 languages like Nigeria. You know if you make one Nigerian language major language, you know if you make Yoruba major language for this country, or Hausa, or Igbo, or Ishekiri, or Efik, or Calabar, or any of those things. Our language is today plenty. That's why the lingua franca for Nigeria are English. Something all of us go feel learn to speak. My children don't have to speak language. That one don't mean anything. Nobody go determine who they go ever. Or whether you get money. No, that will determine who succeed or who no succeed. They hear me so. Some of the richest sportsmen and athletes in this world, like waiting for America, like people there for UK and America, they speak English. Now their language be that fine. But you still get Chinese Americans, you still get Indian Americans, you still get Japanese Americans, where they speak their Japanese, but the major language for the country for America now English. Now they say where Nigeria be, because ordinary to get president for this country now, they argue whether a turn of the north or turn of the south. Imagine say you want to make one Nigerian language now, major language for this country. No be confusion with that one. In between states, people they argue this part of this state don't bring governor, this part never bring. Now this senatorial district right now, now this will go bring next. This one never bring. In between states, too. So my children don't have to speak my language. Language, not be that one. Not that the language that they speak, language determine whether they get better future. People that have to speak language, they visa kidnappers then now. What's in the language they benefit them? Now by language, even the same terrorists where they speak, they kidnap people where they speak their language too. So not by language. Of course, it's good make children sabi speak their language. I know sabi, but they understand my wife's language. At least they understand one of the two parents' language. Because my mother-in-law, when she died, like, they speak language to them. My wife sabi speak her language. She speak her language to my children. So my children understand my wife, the language, tongue, which is good. Me no sabi speak. And so don't be crime. You understand me? And not be prerequisite or requirement to go every. Whether you sabi speak your local language or not. If you sabi speak and fine, you know sabi, all good and fine. The lingua franca for this country now English, and I sabi speak English. You get people who know sabi speak other language, only English. I sabi like some of these people, for like LeBron James and all those people, they will be billionaire now in dollars. Nobody go talk about whether I sabi speak language. The most important thing now, the success you won't get for your life. Okay, so if you get chance to teach your children language, you sabi fine. If you know sabi, move on. Now how your children go to succeed, give them the right kind of education. Now be the most important thing, not be whether people sabi speak language or not. If you there. Sweden or Denmark, all they speak their language. And their language, and their major language, English, now secondary. Not be like here where English be primary, because our place too complicated for this part of the for Africa. So you understand? Now the matter with that. So now I go now there I go leave that talk.
2: Okay, I'll take some more voice notes.
5: Good morning, Godwin. This is Etulawa. My only talk is that. Governor of River State, where they talk, say nothing concern them than making deliver a state for Tinubu by any outgo. You wouldn't vote as a governor. You don't want to do state good. The state infrastructure not to deliver for Tinubu now. You the priority for you. Why work for the money we don't give you by any outgo? This is your lover. Good afternoon, Godwin and Lady J. My only talk is that DSS in Nigeria, then they talk, say they want arrest VDM. What about all those bandits? DSS don't fit go inside bush, take them, arrest them. That's the way they talk true about what is going on. Now they want arrest. See life, oh. DSS now, they don't face person with the okay. Leave person, we know they okay. Nigerian DSS, they never enter bush, go arrest bandits before. Now, my own, anyhow talk with that too. But it look like anyhow talk, but not true talk. Thank you and God bless you.
1: Maybe, you know, someone with the drum, now who you feel beating will fight. Make any meaning to what you talk if you like. Now, who you feel beat, you go fight.
2: This one say, good afternoon, Oga Godwin. My own talk, anyhow talk, you say, Governor Abba Kabir Yusuf, distribute plates to Kano residents as empowerment package. And total ransom paid in 3 years of Tinubu government is 2 trillion naira. And military security project is 1.6 trillion. This is crazy, man. Them just the winners for this country. Special one for Mago.
1: I don't know where they can see that figure. 2 trillion. Man, no deal.
2: Mm-hmm. Good afternoon, Mr. Aruayo and Ms. Panam Joy. My own anyhow talk, we say, as a tricycle rider, aka keke rider, anytime when my keke develop fault, if I try to put him in order again, from nowhere, a friend of mine would just tell me, say, why not sell this keke? Take the money, repair him back. That talk na better anyhow talk. Joseph Freeman from AAG.
1: I don't understand. How person go see me, you sell the keke, take the money, repair the same. If you sell the keke, you know you get them again now. You want to eat your cake and have it.
2: No possible now.
1: That one I anyhow talk. Sell and me, take the money, repair them. I don't understand.
2: when
1: maybe you get something else when they say me you sell. Take repair them. Because you know if you say me you sell,
2: Because when you don't sell them, you don't sell them. Now, how you want to take repair them?
1: I don't understand.
2: you go recreate another one. You go buy.
1: How? Or when they say sell them, take part of the money they sell and repair them. For the person where you sell them for, and they keep doing them anything. But it doesn't make sense. Maybe the person, go fish them myself.
2: Okay. Oh. I said they don't delete it. Okay. No delete.
3: What I mean say the day too small, I use knife, you don't sweep me now. All these small biscuit paper, all these paper pasta like this. One call use your hand, pick them. In terms of if I pick my hand like if I go like that, you make my hand they shake like person all this old woman there at the hand they shake. See, you make my hand they shake like that.
1: You know what I mean? Don't what shake, I mean by that. I'm not shaking, shake you daddy.
2: I remember that, but shaking daddy. Mommy, daddy is shaking. I remember.
1: Shaking daddy. You know what I mean? You be shaking daddy and I make the same thing, you know they use your hand, so understand well at the end I talk we don't hear be that for this week and in the past next week again Friday next week join us for another edition of Anyhow Talk for Niger FM 102.7 the first voice
2: the last one
1: message see there okay mm. Oh yeah
5: in the new one DJ good afternoon the Anyhow Talk over again here say we the tell you the village I tell you the tell us that time let's say the season for beer so that time or that season don't go. Maybe the dry season between that October, November, because the person go up that pier and licks more to go up. If you make a man that may lick up, it's more to lick up. They go the wedding of that when that person grow up, they go the wedding. When the person wants to do marriage, the heavy will fall, we stop the person not to know people to come their wedding. So maybe have to find them like that. Thank you.
2: Somebody answer, you say, Oga, you are wrong. All these French African countries, they hold their language tight.
1: They are wrong, like how? They are primary language.
2: Where you they wrong?
1: Wrong, like how? Say, wait, say, you more. I don't understand. Say, because my kids don't understand my language, not crying. I beg, move on. Nobody, that one will be talk, who will talk for here. All these French Africans, you get any part of Africa, we poor past all these French speaking African countries. You get any part of the way. What do you mean? What is the speaking? What if it be the value of the speaking of the language to a poor man? You get people for this country where they speak their language, but then they poor. What is the value of the speaking of the language to a poor man? Now the question what they ask you. Now that one they determine children's success. I don't understand. Most Nigerians don't relocate come from Nigeria now go Canada and America and the UK. They work, they make money, but their language then they speak. Now your language they speak for Canada or America. If they tell you that may carry your family relocate to Canada or UK, I sure say you go. Now your language they speak there. So if your children can't begin to live for Canada and US and whatever, can't they speak English? What is that one take away from? Does it stop them from being Nigerian? What would they even they talk safe? They talk about language, that be the issue. I don't tell you say my children they speak my they understand my wife's language. You should they tell me say you wanna buy force to see. Okay, I know what mean my children speak language, come beat me. You understand what be the what, like no, what be the issue of this language issue? That's not like language. That is language matter now. Catchment area, state of origin. Now put us where we did so. Tribalism and everything. Now put us where we did so. My language, my people, our people. See that I say governor that they interviewed for RICV some days ago. What did he talk? First lady now from Ishekiri. So no Ishekiri person go vote. Another party got there. Every Ishekiri people go vote Tinubu. Because I said lady like Shakiri, how you take benefit the Shakiri people now? Nobody say Shakiri people they go protest for Abuja and say delineation issue. You don't hear first lady talk anything about the delineation issue, but she be Shakiri. He said be Robo man, so no Robo man. I know a Robo guy, so they beg for Tinubu, say they no vote for APC. But the governor said be Robo man, so no Robo person when they go vote for Tinubu. Now your personal opinion in the talk. You don't turn up the tribal. Do you understand?
2: Mm-hmm.
1: Come on, don't turn up the tribalistic thing because I'm a Robo man. Robo people must vote for me. What if the people of the state say you know they do well? Not be governor Duan before, not be Shekiri man. People, my papa went to Duan enter as Shekiri man. Say, ah, now Shekiri man be the governor now. Would you? After 2 years, my papa begin to say, this man a very useless governor. My papa be Shekiri 100%. Say that man in the useless governor. He don't do anything. Now we there, so people vote Buhari, Che Baba, say Baba. They say Katsina state where he come from, they kidnap people for the Katsina state. What has the language and the power that Gwari came from Katsina? How you take better the life of the people of Katsina state where they kidnap and they terrorist kill? Borno state, now there my Shetima come from, not be there, be headquarters of Boko Haram. How Shetima picking the language of Borno people, being vice president, how you take back the life of Borno people better? Now by language, I remember we'll go break, Jari.
2: Before we go break, not say we get giveaway. tickets to the Stalker comedy show.
1: We won't give her now.
2: When you think they will give her.
1: I don't think after we finish a trending gist.
2: Okay, now. So listen to, pay attention to waiting we go talk for trending gist. We will ask Una to tell us waiting we talk about for trending gist. We get two tickets. So two people go get the opportunity to win one ticket each. Uh-huh.
1: So I bet more we go, but when we come out, we go do trending gist on the other side of 1 o'clock. Anything when they put money for my pocket, I'm not interested. Whether the language or no language, I don't care. You understand? My children speak language, they don't speak language. I want to make them go better school. Make them become something in life. And it has nothing to do with whether they speak my local dialect or not. Simple. Go to one play next. Rugged Ibaba by Rugged Man and Nice. Enjoy. I'm the Nigeria FM, 102.7, the headquarters of the hottest Nigerian music. And at the trending gist, they come on the other side of 1 o'clock after this.
6: Once again, it's me, the individual running the game, physical. I'm here to open my mouth again and yeah, spiritual, to speak from my heart. Let you know where it did been me, as people they pop bites and talk about me up in this industry. Where them been day when I did speak for mechanics and shoemakers, and they talk around the subject like my lawmakers. Before I dropped the head, the industry was messed up. Fakers, they rule my real rappers, them they stressed up. Nobody did a damn thing until I came through. I cleared the whole area, now real rappers have a say too. Now people they listen to them, come for our shows and clap for them. Some they take them to the next level with hip hop forums. From Nigeria, the world only knows Juju, Fuji and Afrobeat. But we all know hip hop is one in the streets. Waiting will make them know where your music comes from. In the long run, a diffusion of grammar, your slang and your mother tongue.
7: I'm

0: I don't switch from smile to frown. I'm tired of so-called hip-hop hats or something that I ain't holding it down. See, I don't change from the way I be before. Say, now they split for bitching every February when I been beat hardcore. Like when I drop what if and split the airwaves. But financially, that left me grounded like Nigerian Airways. What if I tell you I only do one or two shows? What if them no pay me well enough to buy one good shoe or some good clothes? And say, Paul Play, had a hand and let me know what it'll take for me to rearrange and eventually blow. While you sit around and talk, ish, our elders mock up, ish, us about too much metaphorical outer space. When some rap, they don't know where they come from. Back then, two rappers on stage was like seven throwing a tantrum. We need to change that. Put a phrase to our music. Let the world know where we come from.
1: Nice. Let's go, man.

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Somehow some MCs feel about these three words whenever they open their mouth. Look, my guy, I know if you shout. I will only ask, what's keeping it real? Is this singing or rapping like Oyibo or doing what you and your own people can feel? Some say I sell out because I do dance step. They call me by my jam master. Forgetting they got me paying my money faster. 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I'm just speaking my mind, playing my controversial character. The way I've been known to do, when I spit it straight out to you, you better recognize the whole brother that's reaching out to you. Speaking pigeon and dance track, no music, I know people, I'm real. That's just me, so how else I want me to be real? My rules are speaking whatever language, but makes sense. I did that and I've been hot.

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That don't mean I'm not keeping it real, that doesn't mean I'm whack. It doesn't mean I'm set up. So, show the world where you come from.

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0: Mary Magdalene, one of those ladies will be a prostitute, whatever. Where they follow, not be prostitute, pour oil for Jesus.
1: I know.
0: If I give them and everything, everybody get rights, you understand, to change. Now, I make Jesus come die to shape people to change. So, if you, you know the problem with this guy, because you know, said a bad boy before.
2: So, you get problem with that.
0: I don't worry, you know, worry. Exactly. Church, say, how this bad boy going to preach for me? Excuse me, the bad boy don't change.
1: Mm-hmm.
0: You understand? Apostle Paul, the killer. Now, they take the record, they don't kill Lady J today. Tomorrow, now God win, they won't kill. Next tomorrow, now all TV will they find. In fact, he done in road on his way to go deliver letters. No, he don't get permission. Maybe then they kill more people.
2: And go arrest them.
0: When Jesus told him, why you they persecute me? Who show that? You know, the poor, now they record as if they stone Steve in the killer.
2: As in, now they keep guard of their cloth as a so,
0: Killer, they pour all their cloth, they carry stone. Now they guide all their cloth. Then you record, yes, they don't kill one in Steve. Now they write the register. But when God will learn, in turn to person where they preach for people to save. So nobody knows if you change on that. If your wife wants to go to church. Is that why you don't want your wife to go to that church?
2: If
0: they look the guy with the former eye. Maybe this pastor get magnet to magnet people's wife. No, not like that.
2: Okay, right. Somebody, this person said, Lady J don't know anything about politics. Now, Big Brother, she can talk with. Okay, man. Tomorrow night, the same message say you're in love with him. This will not be in love. Whatever you get. Meaning what now?
0: What is the trend? Now, this worry the trend. This talk, what I want to talk for this worry the trend, now, it is annoying me. You see me now, OTB now my guy. Apart from my guy, OTB now na family, OTB now my guy, OTB now my brother. Osh baby now guy, now family will be. OTB now robo. OTB now robo. Me I be Shekiri. So, no, they count yourself, but they count me and my guy should be friends.
2: What I don't talk count about myself that as friend, mm-hmm. Like, but I know say we know the friends.
0: No. So, but I come. Also, na he drop part of River State. All of us na men, na guys. You no go ever see any of us sit down and talk about the worry delineation. With the, I don't really care because of how many word. This people get 8 word. This people get 12 word. They don't they talk anyhow now. All the people, Udobo people, Shekiri people, just, because of delineation, they don't they talk anyhow. Now, if you need them to, they go, you know. Leave worry for me and OJB and OTB. What thing we gonna talk about now? How we want to develop the place, make the life of the people better. Nobody care whether it's a kid day here or robo day here. As long as say you come from Delta State, right? Make your life better. Now what thing we they think? Now the kind way we OJB they think. Now the kind way OTB they think. Now the way we they think. How we go to do things make it better the life of the people? This one that they drag the nation. And how many words? Okay, all the number of words we don't get before college now. How it take benefit the life of your people? Now the question why they ask all these men. They don't they talk plenty talk now. They make a little more talk for you. They yell.
2: And they listen.
0: He got one job, man. He say, what you be that in name, sir? Make a look for that in name. You check the man said, talk you, oh no. I won't tell you the man name. So, I don't forget you get one robo man. He say, President Tinubu is a chicken. The yell, Victor Okubagba. He say, President Tinubu is a chicken. He said they give First Lady marching order. May First Lady make sure say he frustrates the delineation because First Lady na Shekiri when she come visit the Olu the last time when Shekiri host them. He say they claim to be the majority and that they own worry. Now NSA and DSS said come and prove it and they are running away. NSA has seen the fraud in the INEC. Plenty talk. The man talk say, President Tinubu na chicken. Say, First Lady, whether it be Shekiri or not, it no matter. And if NSA, the man come to say, if INEC no implement the current delineation where they don't do, worry will be on fire. How you go open mouth to talk that kind of thing? Because First Lady now Shekiri, she can't visit the other time. Say they can't give her a marching order. May she go frustrate the delineation. Now you make NSA and DSS, they invite them, make them come. They don't go any meeting where NSA and DSS call them again. They don't listen to the NSA. Say that INEC they go listen to, now get the security, the law, whatever, to delineate, whatever. Now they talk, now say, what do you go there on fire? Because of waiting. You go carry the worry go when you die.

0: That one on one part. On the other part, he get one shekiri man where they talk you. Man, I did that one too for you now. He do work for him. Miss Alex Eyengo, na be of shekiri. He threatened say. He said they should remember the worry crisis. How they plotted to wipe us out even with their machineries. Well, we crushed them. Ignore their scare tactics. Tuesday, Tuesday grand. You understand? Not part of what the man talk with that. Ishakiri, they won't come and they talk their own. This Robo man now, Okubaba, they talk his own. He job person, they talk his own. The other day, John Robo go do protest. They make INEC do the denination. Shakiri go protest, they don't do the denination. He did bias. Talk go left, talk go right. But for all for waiting. People are the lives of the people in Delta State in that worry better. All the words we don't did there now, seen it, as of red condition now. How it will benefit the life of the people now the ass. So if I go worry now, I want to do business, and they ask that you will shake your job first, if I go follow you to the business. Now I respond to that guy when they tell me, say, my children know Sabi speak language. These people, these are the people that speak language, and then they cause confusion for the Delta State, so... It must be Shekiri 12 words. It must be Robo 12 words. It must be just 12 words. Hey, you just don't even get anything for worry south. Then they no come near there. This one not get this. All because of for land when they born now when I meet when I go die, leave and go. So when I hear all the talk left, right, center, me, I don't know who right, I don't know who correct. I don't know anything about that. I don't know anything about the nation. My own be saying. Now what he put us where with this. So you know, say America. Now Britain now colonize America. When Britain colonized America, when America get their independence finally, they discover, say, this America, you get Chinese here, you get Japanese here, you get African America, which is blacks here, you get Indians here, red Indians, and different kind of people from different parts of the world, you get Europeans here. Everybody, they speak their own language. So how we go take form an America, we go work for everybody, all of us speak one language. They choose their own American kind of English. If you be your Japanese American, but in America, they choose one language. America no establish themselves based on tribe or ethnicity. Come together. That's when they go to the United States. Different states, different countries, even come together. The only two way they come to be said, they come put constitution where they watertight, hold all of them together. That is why George Bush Sr. be president. George Bush Jr. said don't be president. That is why Bill Clinton are president. In wife, Hillary Clinton said, get ticket to run for Democrats. Donald Trump be president, he go, come back, he go again. Obama if he be president, black man. Nobody say, why he be saying Democrat on the rule since, now the turn of Republicans, or now Republican on the rule since, now the turn of Democrats. George Bush Sr. don't fair be president. Why he won't be president? Your father be president, now it's not fair now. Let's let an Indian American be president. Then after 8 years, more give up to Japanese America. After 8 years, more give up to Chinese America. After 8 years, more given to European America. I think they share of America. If you feel say you get something to offer, you know they need George Bush over the talk. So, in brother self, the governor for Texas, one family, governor, two presidents for one family.
1: No, why nobody go stone them? Say why they share?
0: Because
1: the good thing, sorry Godwin, the good thing as probably the good thing, the ironic thing I say, in as much as them be president, governor, none of them don't stay for that power for 20 years. Or 30 years or 50 years.
0: Oh, and then because say they are thinking different.
1: Different.
0: Nah, they think they be nationalists, so they think about who we be. We don't see, the other day they go house on Tuesday, they go house. I carry some soldiers from Awolowo Road. Before he climbed, they go to a terminal business. I see some three women, all of them are soldiers. They stand there, they look for a lift. As I don't drive past, I just stop. Come reverse, come ask them what they say. They go towards Oshodi, Kejaka. Okay, they go towards Maryland. I can't give them lift with their inside motor. Guess what this lady just complained about? The level of insecurity in the country, how you don't tire them. They gist between themselves. Look, they talk to me. Oh. They know they gist between themselves. How insecurity don't tire them. How their colleagues they die up and down for the country because, in the name of say, they fight insecurity, they cost the president. They cost the government, then the president don't know what they do. Wanting, commander in chief don't know anything. Wanting. Complain about the welfare of the soldiers. Complain about. from one, they're like, ah, if soldiers themselves be complain like this,
1: then who will be?
0: So they know they well equipped, their colleagues don't die tired, wanting. Because they talk. Now Nigeria matter, then discuss till I drop them for Anthony. Now from here, go to Anthony, then discuss Nigeria matter between themselves. One day when they say at the level where she did now, if she get brother, he then won't tell her me deploy, go, he go tell her me resign, me retire. They fight no water. Wanting. They cost president, cost the governors, cost everybody, cost all their organs. Then they need to do the right thing. How will go there? The kind of training when they get. How this country go there, this level when some small bandits go, they make us look like so we'll not be. So if they pain them, say we get the capacity to destroy all these people, but organs and politicians don't agree. Then they put their lives and their colleagues' life in danger. The shame within their face. So they shame in the presence of their fellow colleagues on other African countries where the military men, because they're like, we don't know if we stop small terrorists on our country. They shame. With 3 women soldiers, so. Because this country don't they divide a tribe, religion, every angle. We divide. Now they talk inside one small worry, so that they drag their like nation.
1: As if the issues of this country never do us reach. Now this one, the one carry come join the
0: woman. Yeah, so somebody could tell me, say, I beg. I did wrong, say my pikin doesn't speak my language.
1: I beg.
0: If an average Nigerian, you say, look, you get a chance, stay this country now, or pack your family, go relocate, go Canada, they're going to take care of you and everything. Everybody will choose that man. But that time, you don't go remember, say, you be a Shekiri man, or you be a Rubu man. What you going to think now, that the future of your pikin, how well your pikin will take do, the opportunities where they're available. And that's what those people they think outside this country. Make their country comfortable and convenient for everybody to feel survive and thrive. But for here, no. They won't give an appointment, they go first check which tribe you come from. Now my village person, not my village person, now my townsman, not be my townsman. And they watch Governor Sheriff of Bolivia, Governor Delta State for TV, for Arise TV, when they talk, say, no Roboman go vote any other person than Tinubu. Because in Bureau man, they go vote him and they must vote Tinubu. No Ishekiri man go vote any other person other than Tinubu because Tinubu na they are in law for Delta State. In wife na Ishekiri.
1: Now by that one.
0: No, to tell you, say the kind person where he be. Tribalistic, whatever.
1: But we never tire. With all this tribalism, man, we never tire. With the same country. Now the blood where they flow for your body, now the same red. I be you got me your own now blue.
0: No, my blood now green. If you check
1: out, no,
0: it doesn't turn to yellow now.
1: I don't understand. What is all this dragging of a tribe? How far you don't carry us go?
0: I beg, I don't need it.
1: Anyway, they don't send you message. Say, Mr. Godin, I disagree now. Where the pastor will see fine girls is in church. For this, my guy, he can never change. I stop many people not to attend the church because. Who they shoot monkey, no monkey. A monkey know who shoot them. Who shoot them?
0: Indiana, you know be God. If the man don't change genuinely and become pastor, let him change. And the problem with the faith, that's why if you be bad guy, the last percent of people will ever believe say you don't change your friends. Because they don't say you be bad boy before. They never ever, if they preach for them, they say, man, forget, don't be you where we know. Don't be you where we know. Even if the person they preach, they don't really believe. So I'm not surprised. They say a prophet is not recognized in his own town. So you don't know the guy's in a bad guy, he don't change. If you like green, no green, I got nine the preach for. But stop your wife from going to church. You say stop going to the church, fine. But other people they go, they ain't the bless other life. So now no, they go break. DJ and I go come take over from 2 hours, non-stop music back to back on top Nigeria FM 102.7. In the meantime, we will enjoy more music. This is not the song of Ayomaf Attack.

No be everywhere you go follow the leader, they go. 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Oh, my lady,

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1: 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And of course, that's not the song we just played finish. So the song of Chinedu, Party Time, now you call him. Before then, you hear Attack by Iron Mouth. That one, now take close mouth. The other time, DJ Nana on the air to carry us into 2 hours non-stop music back to back for Eastern Niger FM 102.7. But before then, we just want to do special birthday shout out. My name is Godwin Arroyo of the First Voice. And I call Lady J Day as I've been known on Niger FM. Today, that the birthday of my guy, my friend, my brother, and of course, my boss is here also. So welcome. So, man, I just do one small recording video now. I saw OTB day here now for do video. OTB, I don't say they listen, how far? OTB, they come. Let me know whether we'll do this shout out together. You know what? I will do this birthday shout out when OTB come. We'll record that together. I will do the birthday because today is so birthday. So now our boss. We need to do this. Yes, me and OTB go do this shout out together. All OTB come, we go do special birthday shout out together for our boss. So break us. So now, man, we God don't use bless us. And I had a talk. Just when I draw OTB na Urobo, me na Ishekiri. See, oh, me Ishekiri, OTB Urobo. So na draw. Na Urobo and Ishekiri won't do birthday shout out now for an Ijo man. What would they call boss? We don't bless our life. Maybe they see how the right thinking kind of people supposed to behave. See that man now, I know that I will remember the talk now, say, instead of first lady to their kitchen, they take care of her husband and children for her so box. You know what I mean? So, if DSS go carry her now, you know, Nigeria now, like jungle, you talk anyhow kind of talk, they go carry you for, even if they talk something, it makes sense, it be true, but you get, you can't talk, you need to talk, they might over talk. For, I know, you understand, so me, I don't really know what thing be all this there. I don't care. Anybody won't give any party won't give. I don't get plan to go live for Ori. I don't get plan. My children don't get plan to go stay there. You understand? Lagos, why I didn't know my papa come. My papa don't come from Lagos. But I get the Lagos. We buy property for Lagos indeed. And I don't really care whether I delineate Lagos or what. The point we say, they where you did, they survive your life and live your life and then go meet God tomorrow. Nobody they carry land or house or property go everywhere. So what thing did they fight for? So we'll go do special birthday shout out later for social. But if you celebrate birthday today, then your husband birthday, your wife birthday, your boyfriend, your girlfriend, your fiancé, somebody will mean something to you. Well, happy birthday to all the birthday celebrants for today. We wish you all the best. From Nigeria FM, from Workshop, from Godwin, from Lady J. And of course, we wish you all the best way they wish yourself. Stay out of trouble, no drink and drive. And no enter. If somebody find you trouble, tell her God bless you, walk away. If you don't say you need to report, just go carry lawyer, go police station. Don't go police station by yourself or carry lawyers. Mean they're not changing for you, but the best not to avoid trouble. Because I mean they're hungry for streets. And then they find they get so far you that one G sweaty after yesterday from my house. So so my compound then, if you enter the gate, it gets door where they say enter the each flat from front and back. So, me, they always pass front, so my neighbors, they pass back. So, because of the current situation of insecurity for the country recently, now, I can't decide, say, okay, I'm going to lock that front door when it's 12 midnight, I'm going to lock her. So, anybody where won't come out from the compound from up, you go just open the door from inside. I go use bolts, they lock her from inside. So, anybody where won't go out, go they go. Now, I don't lock her for like, consistently like that, for like 2 or 3 days. I say, I go tell my guys, because it will be only 3 people where they are at the top. So, I don't say I go tell the other two, but say I want to lock this door from down in the night so that in case, God forbid, insecurity, they don't go breach gates. At least then breach gate before they go fi enter the house, they go finish to go jam another gate again. So, I don't forget to tell my neighbors. So, I get one neighbor where they say the guy, they always go drink for night. Sometimes they come back late. So, so yesterday night, I don't lock the door by 12. So, around 2 a.m. Now, I call somebody, they bang the door. Boo, boo, boo, boo, boo, boo, boo. Yo, I need to go and shit. When I saw you, they use that word, they say, yo, I need to shit. Boo, boo, boo, boo, boo, boo. I said, what did they happen now? Yo, man, I need to shit. So, as I go, from upstairs, look down now. The guy, the old in bumble, like, say, this thing, huh? One drop of water for there. So I come around, go open the door. As I put it down, the guy all push me, come off the road. Get the F out of my way. You begin a match, you go upset. Bah, bah, bah, bah. For staking wrong, no return. And this morning, the guy come, after he's not day sober, because he's day drunk. I send message this morning, but you guys know it's not fair to be locking the door without telling what to what. Because they speak English. But now that's when they travel, now, yo, I didn't do this. Yo, I need to shit. He don't drink, they drug the kakana olam. Yo, the guy, you know, you speak English very well, sir. It is how they make me the last. He's like, you come with the money, I think for about 2 hours, the life. You understand? Okay, so now what happened on midnight with that? Please wish my brother happy birthday as he marks his year today. His name is Uchechukwu Omeji. Ekene from Osuka, happy birthday to your brother, Uchechukwu Omeji. Happy birthday to him. God bless him. Yo! I need to... DJ Nalago take over. Before them, I will just take CK and Kid Kada, African girls. Enjoy your weekend. We'll go soon again for Monday edition of Workshop. We'll go see two birthday throwaway before OTB start Gragra Express by 4 o'clock.
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1: Hear this one. Say jollof rice with the bottom of pot today. 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

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Damn. 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I was with you when you were still thinking about changing your wreck name. 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Are you joking? 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I don't know why I bother with you when you clearly chosen. It's music over me. It owns all your emotions. And you really have to give it your undivided devotion. 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

0: Look, I'm in Joburg working, and you know I need money. Instead of telling me you hurt and focus more on your studies, I'm not ignoring you, trust me. I'm always busy with something. You called too late or too early. I couldn't talk, I was grumpy. 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Junior, you told her you don't love me. 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All I ever did was love you. I don't deserve to be punished. I cut off all my friends for you. What more do you want from me? You cheated too.
1: That was so long ago.
0: One of my two, we dated. That makes it cool.
1: I said I'm sorry.
0: We are doing all along, huh? Guess I've always been a dummy. How dare you to lie to me and say you told him you love me? And you know what? I should have known you were hiding something. You laughed at everything he said. That wasn't even funny. You made me feel so insecure and weak. But I'm not sending you away, so you gon' have to run for me. Cause I still love you.

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0: 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I smell nice. Everything Gaju over me. See my darling, keep my boss over
3: me. Bag of money, Karibu Abia, Roche, around kilometers of Guawa, to Abia, more security, Manna, Abia, Hunga, all of my interests are our hour. I want to send a thing up on her marker, man pass my way, man, a damn marker, to put them all. Baby girl, Sayasa, I've no cogging, I have Tamota, work, time of my life, and Navy, shut it, drop it low, Kai Navy, off on the Muslim, no, Navy, one could be fan name.
4: Time of my life,
3: Kai Navy,
4: you're rolling with me, it's so gravy. I make her lose her whole mind, can be crazy. Celebrating all night, I ain't it. She ain't never met a white boy this fly. We about to take flight, take time and sit tight. But hip tight, she twist them. I don't know the dance that she do, but I'm learning. I'm drinking, sink, baby. I make her ride it all night, cause I'm lazy. We got the bottles, right, crazy. We never had to think twice when we.
3: Yeah. Time of my life, I need it. Shot it, drop it low, I need it. Off on the muscle, no way. One could be if any.
4: Time of my life, I need it. She's all rolling with me, it's so gravy.
5: I make her lose her whole mind.
4: We celebrating all night, I need it.
3: Too sick. Uncle, Hannah Tiffany's a woman of my age, Diolo. Bass, bad tickets. I'm on the model. See your baby, they're on the
4: run. We live life, forget about tomorrow. She a baddie, call me daddy. If I tell her drop it, she gon' tell me I'm a girl and a girl, I don't know about.
3: I want to know about Melissa, if I didn't make a deal of a Candice, I went and then this is the city of Patricia. One belabel of a second.
4: I got my juice on there, can I'm lifting up in the club and I'm figuring out what the fuck. My shirt, I'm kicking him at the bunch. Girls just wanna have.
3: Yeah, time of my life, can maybe. Shut it up in no pain, maybe. Off on the muscle, no way. One could be friendly.
4: Time of my life, I need it. She's all rolling with me, it's so gravy. I make her lose her whole mind. We celebrate on.

Jay-Z and Nicki Minaj. 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
2: Correct person, correct greetings to you all. And I drive from the 2.7 down top. So my name is Christiana Ogene Fejuru America, aka your better picking Fejuru, the voice of the make your bella sweat. That boss have the motor because 3 o'clock just stand on you on the time for tinkling news. It don't reach like this. Inside the news, but are they for grand say Federal Capital Territory Police Command, they do seize more than 30 vehicles with tinted glass, covered plate numbers, and vehicles should be see their registration not clear. As it be, enforcement just start for inside Abuja, UADM is so. Inside the news, they say bandit do attack a Dogun community for Ondo State, destroy 2 houses and kidnap 1 9-year-old boy where they say name na Oluwatobi. Inside election news, INEC don't want political parties say any primary election which they conduct after the 30 days down for inside may be deadline. They say no go day valid again, no go strong for grand, except court overturned the earlier judgment on top of the matter. Inside Akata News, America's Senate do approve $70 billion. May government use tighter border security, stop illegal immigration, and support agencies where they monitor and arrest people where they enter the country without permission. On top sport news, FIFA do admit a ticketing error where allow about 60 fans get free ticket for 2020's World Cup. The body now they ask affected fans to pay the correct amount or lose their tickets. Inside jollification news now, Naija singer, what you know as Niola, don't pay emotional respect to her late husband, Mike Ndika. He say he play major role inside her music career and they always encourage him not to do anything, quit her music. Many people, they throw him for this matter, they say they send their sorry messages give him. And the news will not be called the motto on top. Thinking news this very time. As a matter, say go 6:30 p.m. and the bus starts again on top of Bunge News. Not go anywhere, turn that they wait for me. But for now, I make a leave you for the end of Godwin Aruayo and Lady JJ on top the workshop paro. Oh, yeah. No touch your dial.

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0: All right, world famous DJ Nana 9 Day, of course, they're on the wheels of steel. They give us back to back hug baby right here for Naija FM 102.7. Now, so Nana, they do them every Friday from 2 to 4 o'clock. The hottest Nigerian music back to back, she give us the what. And if not the last Friday of the month, definitely, you know, say she will give an old school music from Nigeria, last 5, 10, 15, 20 years of music for 2 hours. Maybe say, and you know, if you touch your radio at all. 19 minutes down past 3 o'clock this Friday, June 5, 2026. It's still a workshop with the first voice, Godwin Aruwayo. Of course, it's still a workshop with the first voice, Godwin Aruwayo and Lady J. Asap, the one on Nigeria FM. Of course, OTB done there. Because OTB, they took over for Gragra Express from 4 o'clock this weekend edition of the show. Okay, so before I come out of studio, leave space for OTB here. Yeah. And we need to do special birthday. OTB, I thought, why are you doing that? What is your plan for this weekend?
1: No plan. We'll just look at the details.
0: I want to do special birthday shout out to somebody really very special to us, my friend, my brother, and of course, call him my boss also. So, but I call him the white lion himself, Baba. You too much. Happy birthday to you. But I leave OTB, may use his sweet voice.
1: Well, that's
0: talk other things about you.
1: Yeah, that's the king of land and sea.
0: Exactly.
1: I don't know if he's been around for a very long time.
0: But
1: in the past 2-3 years, oh boy, when I come closer, all I can just tell you is I feel the impact.
0: Exactly.
1: That's all. What I want you to pray for him. Mm-hmm. Right now, I say, may God continue to give him strength.
0: Amen.
1: And wisdom.
0: Mm-hmm.
1: So they forge ahead.
0: Amen.
1: More billions for you, Baba.
0: Amen. Amen. So every time you touch your hands there, you turn to gold. God bless you for being who you be. And for the blessing way, don't bless us and the industry as an entirety.
1: Yes.
0: As a whole. Baba, God go bless you. Happy birthday, boss. Peace out. Shout out to our boss, Koso. All right, so will they continue for here? And of course, OTB, you know, not hear in voice from 4 o'clock, you go there for Gragra Express. Meanwhile, DJ Nana still there. They give us music back to back as the hot. But we'll go back to DJ Nana and enjoy the Friday groove as the hot for Naija FM 102.7.

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1: Big Wagba, ah, Casablanca, Mamba. 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

0: I wait for go call on, I want to turn on, I've been living my life on the low, low, not conscious, low. 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
1: And every time I'm shining, one of a kind.
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0: Stacky paper, yeah, bad man, she love me no raper. Stacky cash by the pound, we are way cash. Can the God from the town with a laser. Navigator to the money place gun. Get a youth with a lot of determination. After me exam, I'm in occupation. With the youth where you try make it if it's strong. 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Run the whole place, not a potion. Miss a universe program.
1: Hello, Jaguar.

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Also for the last for Bitcoin. 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
1: 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So are you, motherfucker?

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1: All right, not in Canada, Nigeria FM 102.7. You turned up for this moment. I am not the jam where they play like this now. So who get time? Oh, Malay. I don't like it before now. Rusty give you one for Malay just now. He called that one waste. I love that jam. Something like that. I test you. How your evening they go? I won't believe say it goes well. Nothing can. I say we just be on top of Nigeria FM 102.7. Yeah, would they give joy? Yeah, would they give happiness? I test you. My name now OTB. And they say, welcome to the show. Yeah, so once Friday reached like this, we take an easy, we dress down. They say, yes, thank God, now Friday. Yeah, we call the show, Niger Super Power, we do slam jam. As it be like this now, so I just say, welcome, welcome, and welcome. All right? From now, I'm going to reach 9 o'clock. I'm there with you individually, personally, to run the show with you. And of course, to make sure so you get better groove and better time. In fact, my advice for you right now, and I say, make you not pinch your radio. Leave it on top, Nigeria FM 102.7, because yes, full groove day here, full enjoyment day here. If I later on the show says, or kind dash dash, if I made a mistake, the Stalker comedy show for Eco Hotel, they take place next week Sunday for Eco Hotels. I get about 6 tickets to give out today. I want a later. So just, Banji, not pinch your radio. If you must sunshine, increase the volume. Anybody ask you? Then I said, I'll to be talked to. One more time, welcome to the show. Normally, this kind of time from 4:30 like this, go reach 5:30, now one straight hour off. So yes, now you, when they listen, they actually, they decide or they dictate, like we're going to talk on the playlist. But I don't lie to you, I go full small break right here because I talk to you, so I get somebody inside the building. But the next 20 to 30 minutes, we go just the jeans, we just the yarn. You know, as I do the matter. If I don't get guests like this, the guests that would do the show for me, I'll just day the year as they do things. Fine guy, you know, I've been looking at say, this guy go free speak pidgin English. He said, I want for you. When he speaks, I say, okay. All is in order. Ladies and gentlemen, without further ado, I get the one and only currency in the building.
2: Yes. Thank you.
1: You're welcome. Yes. You're welcome. How are you doing now?
2: I did fine.
1: But before we go further, man, just let you know, you look fresh. This is your freshness. Now, just ordinary.
2: Come on. You eat one fire, you don't kill me, right? I've been sweating all day.
1: You know they're used to this weather.
2: Yeah, I just know.
1: I don't know how they talk.
2: I get used to the weather, you know. I don't date Nigeria for long.
1: How know? Long?
2: I left Nigeria when I was 17, so I just entered like I think 4 days ago. So
1: four
2: now
1: four
2: why?
1: Days ago.
2: Yeah, so my body they try
1: adjust.
2: Yeah, that's why.
1: 4 days ago. Yeah. I mean, I wanted you they used to this kind of weather. You just come 4 days ago. You want you don't want to acclimatize once. Impossible. But you know you are welcome.
2: Currency.
1: Currency.
2: Yes, currency.
1: Anybody wear yet your name? What's not the yet your name first? They think ahead. They go to think twice. They go to think deeply. Mm. You know, a lot of thought we just they play currency.
2: Yeah.
1: That the money currency.
2: Yeah.
1: I mean the electric currency.
2: Yeah.
1: You know, a lot of things just they play. So I'd like make you, but we'll start on that note with your name.
2: My name.
1: Yes, currency.
2: Okay. Now, currency. Normally naira that they call me.
1: I don't understand.
2: Naira.
1: Normally naira that they call you before. That Nigerian naira.
2: Yeah, naira. Okay. Naira and kobo when I was young, you know.
1: Okay.
2: Yeah, so since I traveled abroad, my friends abroad started they call me dollar no work. They switch them back to currency.
1: Okay.
2: You know, so now currency.
1: So wait. That is to say, all through your life, so the nickname that they want to give you must get some affiliation with money.
2: Naira. Yes,
1: with money. Hard currency.
2: Yes.
1: For Nigeria, that time they call you Naira.
2: Naira for all the way from Unisic, for all the way Anambra. They call Anambra. Some people don't know my mama name. Mm-hmm. Mama Naira, they call
1: it. Yes. For Naira Mali. Okay, but yes,
2: I
1: know before call. So there is Naira.
2: Yes,
1: as people you call more from Nigeria, yes. Call your friends. They call you dollar.
2: Currency. They first they call me dollar. Dollar no work.
1: Sure,
2: they switch out to currency.
1: They just say no. This one cannot box it. It cannot be because we're not even sure if it is only dollar, pounds, yes. Naira, rand.
2: I don't live so many countries, right?
1: Okay.
2: Yeah, I studied in Asia, so I spent 4 years for Asia before I come move. At Dubai, open one or two business,
1: okay.
2: Stay there for like 3 years, come move again. Enter Istanbul, do fashion, you know.
1: Okay.
2: Before I come move now, finally gone to Canada.
1: Okay.
2: So when I enter Canada.
1: So now Canada, you there now?
2: Yeah, I'm based in Canada now.
1: Okay.
2: So Yeah, I'm full-time in Canada.
1: But what, so you see, as the story goes long, though.
2: Yes.
1: As you come with me, so I'm not lying to you after a year, and I start to ask you questions.
2: Yeah, I did, I did.
1: You don't go round from, you know, first of all, starting from Nigeria here.
2: Yeah.
1: Where from Nigeria are you based? That one you did in Nigeria.
2: Okay. I was born in Anambra State. Yes.
1: Good. Then from there, you first go Asia.
2: Asia.
1: Where for Asia you did?
2: I go Malaysia.
1: Malaysia, yes. Okay. From Malaysia, you can't enter Istanbul. That is a Turkey, if I'm mistaken, right?
2: Yes, yeah. From Dubai. Dubai.
1: Oh, Dubai.
2: Yes, I don't first day Dubai. Oh, like wow. 3 years.
1: 3 years.
2: Yes, I there get you go. A computer shop there. I didn't do one or two business. Yeah.
1: It's okay. I thought the yes move the job was. Yeah. You don't do fashion. Yeah. You don't do computer jobs. Now.
2: No. Computer. I own a computer shop.
1: Computer shop. Yeah, exactly. Yeah, good.
2: Yeah. Where they sell mobile phones okay. and computer repairs.
1: Okay.
2: Because this I studied one, computer science.
1: Good, so. This one you do not sooner for Dubai.
2: Yes. Tiara.
1: So at what point music they come into the picture? Is it that why you they do all these things from fashion to having a computer shop?
2: Yes.
1: Music go always there. Or you get what you call rich, you can keep all these other things like fashion and every other thing they do, you can say, okay, only music.
2: Okay, starting from when I small, now dance day my body. Okay. Normally, I be
1: like a Johnson.
2: I dance, come. You feel me? So now dance day my body.
1: Okay.
2: So and with dance, you know, say you go no music before you know dancing.
1: That's true.
2: Yeah. So the music don't they heard, but we just say the kind house where I from. You know, it's more like science house. So
1: okay.
2: Everybody direction they go towards medicine. So that's why I ended up in the music. As a medical student.
1: Oh, medical student?
2: Yeah, I was in medical medicine, Paul. I was about to.
1: When I got a doctor.
2: Yeah, so I studied medicine for okay. almost a year. I'm about to go to my 200 level before I finally say, Omo, it no go work for me. Because my head, they computer.
1: I see.
2: You know, because I'm very good on. I discovered computer 2004. I was working in Asset, where they help people open emails and all that. So that was my love for computer. From there, I dive into, you know, other things like programming and all that.
1: Okay.
2: Obviously, my papa being who he be, you know, really, you know, that year, computer never be,
1: yes.
2: You don't see career for computer.
1: Never lie, okay.
2: So now,
1: medicine.
2: I don't do the medicine for 1 year now. You know, I'm a science student. I'm good in science, but not that good. You know, so as I done the clock 17, 18, I say, yeah, I decide, say, I want to pursue my computer stuff. You know, I can't follow my guys there with the Asia. And so I enter Asia. So from there, I finish my computer science. I can't open computer this thing for
1: sure.
2: Yes, for expansion. But you know what? I do want to do, you know, Dubai. Struggle from there, you know, struggle with them, you know, to push up a year, 2 years plus. Now there I can't begin the reason, you know, other things. And Dubai kind of give me, you know, platform to do other things. As they do the computer shop, I get girl with the wash the shop. So I do other things. Get time to do other things. So I did entertainment like hosting a show, bringing people to. Yeah, no, to bars and club because
1: okay.
2: I'm an influential guy. So whenever I enter, I like
1: that'll be your currency.
2: I like to connect people one or two. So from there, and music, I don't do music. Now your question, right? Music.
1: Yes.
2: Yeah, the music. Music, you don't say music now. If you're born for Nigeria, you don't do your body. So as I did into computer, I play with FL Studio that year.
1: Okay.
2: They produce with some of my guys, but. You know, I day for Istanbul, my guys then start the music professionally. My guy, what's his name, Trap Baby and Kazi, they started their music professionally. Like, that was 2020, you know, but then me, I never really, because for my own environment, you know, I don't see myself doing music in, you know, those Arab countries.
1: Yeah.
2: You know, not really, because for me now, music now, more like, you guys align with
1: the environment. Connect.
2: You guys connect with that connection, you know, the world. Mine are like more like spiritual, I guess, you know, they. So when I cross over to Canada, you know, not there where I enter.
1: I see.
2: You know, all my music, I don't do so many tracks like long time ago, you know, but I never go professional with it, you know. So, Canada was the place where we say, I guess, bend down my head, do my master's. Because I do computer science, like I told you.
1: Yes.
2: So the computer for Canada, I had to do master's in sound engineering.
1: Oh, wow.
2: So that was the beginning of the whole music thing stuff. So me trying to do my master's, I can't look with it, I go endeavor, and you know, because me, I don't build app, do website, do this one, they build website for people normally, you know, so I can't, I say no, sound, I don't, I want better my sound, yeah. I get so many tracks for my phone, but it don't really sound, you know, sound good for me to drop, you know, so, now, so I take 8 months program for Recording Act Canada, so now there, I can't this boost. The whole music, you know, as a concept and everything. So, then my confidence come for. I'm like,
1: Now, like this day, oh yeah, now
0: let's go.
1: I'm outside.
0: Let's go. Are you serious?
1: I didn't tell you.
0: Okay, we'll take a small, very short break to go about 31 second break. But when I come, when we come back like this, well, the question is still plenty.
1: I don't lie to you.
0: You don't give us a history of how you don't do many, many things, you don't stay many, many places, and how you come eventually to Canada now, and then you come to see, okay, the music doesn't connect. Actually, when you come go your, that's your
2: sound engineering school. Yeah, Recording Art Canada.
0: Wow. Okay. Not pinch your radio, ladies and gentlemen. We still get currents inside the building. When we go this small break, we'll come back. Oh, we'll come back. More questions they come. Good evening.

0: 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Not for persons under the age of 18. Bet responsibly.
1: Bet Niger, truly Niger.
2: Not the pigeon headquarters,
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0: All right, ladies and gentlemen, nothing can welcome back to Nigeria FM 102.7. Your day, I still get currency in the building, and of course, we've done a young many things. And yes, it does let us know in small journey, you know, from how it does stay different places from Nigeria, you know, to Asia. That is Asia, yeah. From Asia to
1: Middle East. Western,
0: like, yeah, Canada. So like this, not like Canada, okay. Nice one. But you they travel, your journey,
1: yeah.
0: Okay. So, you know, why did they do all these things now? So, can we? Is it safe to say that okay, officially you start this music when you enter Canada?
1: Yes.
0: How many years
1: two,
0: ago is it?
1: 2 years ago.
0: 2 years ago.
1: Yeah, 2 years ago.
0: Okay. But before you know, enter Canada. So, when you do this sound engineering course and you can't, you know, like matter. You know that you don't always enjoy Nigerian music.
1: No, for you.
0: Yeah, no, I know why they ask.
1: Of course. Like, so full time.
0: Yeah. So why do you enjoy this Nigerian music? Yes. You get what you say you feel and probably would like or love or wish to work with at that time.
1: At that time.
0: Yes. This, even call rich now.
1: Current now.
0: Yes.
1: I get people within my radar, like people like Six Puff.
0: Okay.
1: The new guy.
0: I know.
1: Odumod, not my guy. But okay. We don't show so many times. But okay. Now more like outside at this year. So we never sit down talk. You know, like, just more like, you know, meetups and all that.
0: Yes.
1: So Odumod, you know, who again? Yeah.
0: So I mean, you not necessarily have to be your guy. Like, when you hear their sound.
1: Black Cherry. You know Black Cherry?
0: Oh, Black Cherry from Ghana.
1: Yeah, from Ghana.
0: Okay.
1: In Nigeria, C-Spot.
0: Okay.
1: Odumod.
0: Okay, good. Now, this is what I'm saying, you don't mention these names. Now, we'll come back to you. Mm-hmm. At least as I talk to you now, we'll see one of your songs where you pop go crazy.
1: Yeah.
0: We'll hear him in Ogote. How you would describe the kind of sound when they do? Especially you, when they don't go around the world.
1: Yes.
0: You don't hear Asian sound. Turkish sound.
1: Yes.
0: You don't see the hear West sound. I mean, while you be Nigerian boy, you know. So how you fit them combine all these different sounds where you don't hear, yes, and now make out your own kind of sound, and how you would describe it?
1: I go, you know, say my sound no be just Afrobeat, right?
0: Okay.
1: I'm more like Afrofusion.
0: Okay.
1: Know? Like yes, Afrofusion with a little bit of slow rap.
0: Okay.
1: Yes. So if you see all my songs for the middle, they always get slow rap. So. That's a foreign, foreignness in me, like rapping on Afro.
0: Yes.
1: But just, you know, on a slow pace, just to make it to blend. Yes. You know, say our people know, I wanna go.
0: You understand?
1: They like, say, you know, I see they do on the flow.
0: Mm.
1: You know, so I bring them down. So,
0: So you call them Afro
1: Fusion. Yeah.
0: That means say you did rap.
1: I would say
0: you on your own, like you rap.
1: I feel like I'm not a rapper.
0: I rap.
1: Of course not.
0: But for instance, this go crazy what we hear just now. You rap?
1: Yes, for the media.
0: Oh, you rap? You feature anybody?
1: No. But the chorus was done by my teammate, yes. But not be like Fusion. Yeah.
0: See, we'll not talk too much. This time around, I don't reach out, we'll just hear your sound because you don't use word you don't try to explain it to us.
1: Yes.
0: But not until we hear them.
1: Okay.
0: We're not going to totally get a full, a grasp of what you talk.
1: Okay.
0: All right, ladies and gentlemen, we're not talk plenty. Currency still inside the building. Of course, as it be right now, one of his songs they here, we'll listen to him. When we'll come back, more questions there. He called this one Go Crazy. Collect, will they come back?

I go madder. Any man test, I go scatter. All that wahala, I dash up later. I skinny with currency, I'm the alpha, the chaser. All that bad girl, bring them nearer. I should the place catch fire.

0: Oh, well, now be smart, you know. Let's not go crazy. Currents now actually sing the song in there here. And of course, by sense, by math, you could tell us. at least we don't hear the song now. We don't see the sound. We don't see the rap. We don't see the chorus. We don't see everything. But we want to look at the message of this music right now. Go crazy. Oh, yeah, go crazy. You say, I'm confident. I said, I won't get it. Make the guy. I don't know whether you or the person you just talk about, yeah. They go crazy. What exactly are you talking about here? What did he get to the guy? Or what did he get to you when they kind of make you go crazy?
1: Oh, no. You know, say, the matter, go crazy
0: matter. Whether it's my matter, they will call the stammer. Yeah, go on.
1: You know, say, go crazy matter now. Matter where they sub every day, right?
0: Okay,
1: so, they don't sub for my side. They don't sub for my guy's side. They don't sub for everybody's side. Normally, okay. Now with team men, they face.
0: What
1: you know?
0: Okay.
1: Yeah, like, go crazy, you know, for your love, me, I go crazy.
0: So this song, the message for this song now, is it a story? Or is it a person's story or not just imagination?
1: It's a collective.
0: Collective.
1: You know, say I know young again. I'm like almost 30 right now.
0: Okay.
1: Yeah. So they do music from a place of gathered experiences, right? Mm. So it's not like I just did sing because it happened yesterday. So most of these things are collection.
0: Currency. You
1: know? Yeah. So with Canada, I just tap into my.
0: Make a look for more trouble now. Since you are saying you're almost 30 now, you're not young again. Mm. You don't get girlfriend.
1: I don't get.
0: You get girlfriend. You don't marry.
1: Yeah.
0: You not expect this one.
1: But don't be waiting. We will come talk for radio.
0: Okay, now. If you say no, I mean you have the right to tell us here. Yeah. We'll leave that one.
1: Don't be waiting. We come talk for radio. Okay, you know, but just no say, man. Yeah, you don't stop.
0: You don't stop. Oh,
1: yeah.
0: You are going crazy.
1: But God is good.
0: last. I'm not gonna give you. Okay, we'll go on a last small break. But you see, oh, come out with this break. You get some other question from what I ask now, actually. Concerning your social media, okay. You know, account,
1: yes.
0: Whether you belong to record label,
1: okay.
0: How you say they push this music, what is some of the challenges where you they face, what you call for Nigeria now as you did, like, because we don't say you're not based for Nigeria as it is now. Yes. Then, which other projects you they work on, musically speaking? When we go this small break, come back, we will need to find out some of these very, very important things when I talk about. Ladies and gentlemen, not pinch your radio, Currency is still there here, OTB there here, they come back.
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2: 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Of course, currency day inside the building, OTB day inside, and of course, we just the gist with the yarn, talk many, many things. Yes, if yes. I go that small break, I thought, say, yes, get some other matters, so we'll go ask. Now, don't hear, you know, go crazy. And if I know the mistake, go crazy now, one of your old jams, yes, according yes. to what they see right now. So, what team be the songs when they're on board apart, right now, plus you don't do any, you don't. You know, do any body of work, you don't get songs on ground.
3: Yes, I get EP where I released Skyman EP. It was released 2 months ago with 6 tracks. So I have my album. Like, I dropped that Skyman EP just in preparation for my flagship album, which is dropping on the 21st
2: of
3: this month.
2: Of this June?
3: This month, yeah. Now, why album? Surprise, yeah.
2: Oh, hold on, hold on. So, apart from that album now, so your EP already dropped.
3: My EP don't
2: when your EP drop this year?
3: 2 months ago.
2: Ah, you did drop things, so
3: yeah, I'll be producing.
2: You not get time. Oh, now good. When we won't go that small break now, you did try to understand. Let me know, say, but yeah, you be artist, but if I the thing what you do majorly in a beat, a producer.
3: Yes.
2: Tell me more about this thing.
3: You know, say producing don't easy these days. Not like it easy, but there's so many you know help out there. Like okay. Because me, I'm strongly on that. AI production in
2: okay.
3: a way, you understand? So yeah. With AI it makes it easier. Like I told you, I don't produce a lot of songs before, but it don't sound well. So
2: okay.
3: With

0: AI now, all my old songs, I can master it. Like I can remaster it and make it sound better. So that's why it's me and they put them out.
1: Huh?
0: Because some of the tracks where they see, like, go crazy. I write this stuff when I did 2021, when I did Cyprus.
1: Wow.
0: You feel me? So all these songs, they don't date. I just, you know, after my, you know, studying and all that, so I learned how to master with different platforms.
1: Yeah.
0: So, like I said, with the help of artificial intelligence and everything fast
2: enough. You know that this AI, what you're talking about, so yes. Some people, in some cases, some people, they look and say, Bob, you want to come out market or
0: my old brain now.
2: So, what would be your own take concerning this, you know, AI, when don't they involve in the system now as a producer? You know, if you say, you go one, probably take work more for your hand, or two, limit the number of businesses or if you really do in terms of being a music producer.
0: Like I said, I'm a new producer. I've been here for 2 years, so I follow the latest innovation when they hit my front, you know. So I can't speak about, you know, because I mean, at the same, say, you know, AI is here to stay.
2: Not be like
0: if you don't date, AI don't date, is artificial intelligence. Mm. Artificial intelligence meaning that you know something where person don't know, you know where you go, something. So now
2: and
0: we
2: know
0: have
2: to apply,
0: you know, how to apply it. So now we have a technology where they, you know, sort everything that we need. Like, because now it's AI, if you don't get the brain, if you don't have
2: you
0: feel me? So it's more like coding, like I told you, I'm a computer science guy.
1: Yeah.
0: So me myself, now AI, forget say turn internet off. I'm AI. You feel me?
1: Yes.
0: You understand what I'm saying? Yes. So AI is more like your brain. Where are you at? Okay, how they take things, like how they take organize your things, you know. So yeah, so that's why I said with the power of technology, you can get things done faster.
1: Yes.
0: And, you know, time waste for no one these days, you know. Yes.
2: In any case, if you're listening right now, if you still message me and, of course, ask a currency question, number 08100-130349. If you send me a text message, if you even call me, if you take one or two calls, you don't hear a song just now, I mean, one, ask any question, many things, you are free. 08100-130349 if you're coming for WhatsApp, if you're coming for our number line, normally landline here with that same number. So I talk to you, so special one from Ago, he does busting, and of course he does sending you a message. You say, I greet you, boss OTB and currency on the show. It's a cool jam, I must confess. 100%. Well done, guy. I feel you. The beat sound.
0: Thank you.
2: Make sense. You too much, I beg.
0: Thank you.
2: You are going places, bro.
0: Thank you.
2: All right. Another message still they here. He say, all the OTB, good evening. He say, currency, this your music, makes sense, die. You will go places, I promise you. This is Mr. Showface, a papa, and AJ music celebrity. Okay.
0: Thank you, thank you.
2: You see the messages at the Boston. Yeah. So yeah, 08100-130349, the number if you take, send more text message if you want to. And of course, if you want to ask question, then on the other hand, if you still call that same number, either for WhatsApp or with normal landline, I will pick him, of course, we go talk. Meanwhile, currency.
0: Yes.
2: We've not talked about you since, and a lot of people, when they listen right now, probably want to put a face.
0: Okay.
2: It's your voice.
0: Okay.
2: And one of the major ways they fit one right now, and I say, they'll need to know your different social media accounts.
0: Yes.
2: You did on top Instagram?
0: I did.
2: You currency. Did on top TikTok?
0: I did.
2: You did on top Snapchat?
0: Everywhere.
2: You not this Snapchat, make a TikTok. You. Okay, so. Let us know your different social media accounts, from X to Instagram.
0: Yeah, for X, that's Twitter. I go by high_currency.
2: How you call it?
0: High currency.
2: How did you spell it?
0: Yes, H-I-G-H.
2: Okay, high
0: currency. Yeah.
2: Do like this thing. So, high currency.
0: Yes. On Twitter, _currency. Yeah, on Twitter.
2: On Twitter, what's in?
0: High_currency.
2: High_currency. Yeah. How did you spell your currency?
0: CURRENCEE.
2: Okay, you all not end with currency. CY. You all end with CEE.
0: That's come and see the wonders of God.
2: It does that. So that's high_currency for X. Yes. Go on.
0: Yeah, on Instagram, just currency TN.
2: Currency TN. Letter T and
0: TN.
2: Oh, TM.
0: Yes.
2: M.
0: Yeah.
2: Okay. That's for Instagram.
0: Yes.
2: For TikTok.
0: For TikTok is currency01.
2: Okay.
0: Yeah.
2: Okay. So at least this one's what we don't do right now. Yeah. Wait a second. Is that what you mean?
0: Instagram is what?
2: Oh,
0: oh yeah.
2: So Instagram are currency
0: 001. Yes.
2: Currency, but the spelling of currency now still
0: CEE
2: and with CEE.
0: Yes.
2: 001.
0: Yes.
2: Okay, good.
0: 001.
2: Now don't at least one another they know. They see the face. Now if I make myself good to make a C for myself, currency 001.
0: Yeah, 001.
2: Okay. Wow. All right. A very quick one. Let us see what now this music business when you enter, so I don't lie to you. I should say yourself, not saying not easy. Movement.
0: Yeah. I don't sweat.
2: You see, Anna. So the question I want to ask now, say you did sign on to any record label or you get management where they run all these things for you. Charlie has not been on ground.
0: Yes.
2: You know, for inside Nigeria, they run all these things.
0: Oh yes. For the label matter, I get my own independent label, OGB Supreme Records.
2: OGB.
0: Yeah, OGB Supreme Records.
2: Yeah.
0: Yeah, so it was founded 2 years ago in Canada. So founded by me. So now I have a team of four people.
2: The,
0: yeah.
2: Record label, not only recruit other younger artists. I mean,
0: like management now. Okay, I'm the first artist. Coming out from, because I guess do one before, people will go follow my blueprint, I guess just shake ground small. And so very soon we'll be opening our doors for now, I dey ride independently for now. Yes, until my album don't drop and make waves, then hopefully before next year. I will. Like you ask me, say, what's I go do for Niger B?
2: I'll go there. So you talk about, your album when you drop this month.
0: Yeah, this month on the 21st. I was born
2: 21st of June.
0: I was born on the 21st of June.
2: Fantastic.
0: So we'll drop 1 a.m.
2: What would be the title of the
0: Black Sheep?
2: Black Sheep. Yeah. Why Black Sheep?
0: Mm,
2: are you the black sheep of your family?
0: I don't know. You guys ask my mama.
2: Okay.
0: You understand? Black sheep now mainly like person will not follow person. You know?
2: Okay.
0: Like you only follow God. You know. So, okay. Meaning, yeah, black sheep. Just
2: So for inside this album now, how many songs would you expect inside it?
0: 10 songs.
2: 10. You do any collaboration with anybody?
0: Yes. I have like 4 to 5 collaborations.
2: Are people where we know or not just guys that went to the beats for Canada or the Nigerian guys?
0: Because international one based for we've been doing for Cyprus, okay. 9 day China.
2: Okay.
0: 2 day Canada for my and the other ones are my backup. This okay. one's with my school.
2: Your school, okay.
0: Yeah, so yeah, like three guys now. They don't do music before me. Even the guys where I tell you say they started music in Dubai when I was in Asia, yeah. I still get tracks with them. So I get like yeah.
2: So for inside your previous EP where you dropped
0: yes.
2: before, any collaboration different than that one?
0: Oh no. That one collaboration not there at all. That was my first this thing. It was more like me showcasing my production.
2: Okay.
0: This thing. So I don't want to make anybody interfere with that one.
2: Okay.
0: That
2: that's, one for your, that's for your EP.
0: Yeah.
2: Now this album now, let me say you can't drop when you get 10 songs and you get about 4 collaborations for inside.
0: Yes.
2: Being a producer, what you also be. Now you produce all the 10 songs or you work with other producers?
0: Finishing, more like finishing, like because like I tell you, like 4 or 5 tracks from there, like from the old. Like the tracks on there with me for a long time.
2: Yes.
0: I just finished it.
2: You work them.
0: Yes, I just rework them. Then I just call my guys up. Oh, this track is going on. Even some of them don't forget the track.
2: Wow.
0: just because of what I have in front of me, I know that I see the I revived the song CC man. Then I had to reach out to them. Yes.
2: So now when we say everything don't come back like this, and so you don't drop EP already.
0: Yes.
2: Album they come if there's your songs don't they on top streaming platforms
0: they're everywhere
2: so if for instance they want to check for your song on top streaming platforms what they will need to do with the research they're on top
0: currency
2: Spotify.
0: Currency Skyman once you type currency Skyman there's no other currency Skyman out there,
2: and that's that same currency you spell as
0: CURRENCEE.
2: Okay.
0: Yes.
2: Okay, good.
0: Yes.
2: You need to clarify. We'll not be so original. Can't go see another
0: yes.
2: One like so called they confuse us.
0: Mm.
2: Okay. Now you're in Nigeria. What do you can do for Nigeria? you can't promote music, you can't for a show, you can't solidify your...
0: I come shoot, mainly like I don't come on Nigeria for like 3 years now, three, 4 years. So I never see my people.
2: Okay.
0: It's more like seeing my people, and from there I have a video shoot tomorrow.
2: Oh wow.
0: Yeah, like for my one of my tracks for the EP. But we still there here. So it's like a road movement. Like, okay. You know, it's a lot of
2: people. No rest, you know.
0: Yeah. So I get the video
2: I will call that video shoot tomorrow, cause problem.
0: And also on this radio station, this thing, because I don't get interviews before I came out. So I just
2: they do everything.
0: They do everything at once.
2: So, not easy.
0: God deal with us.
2: They test you. So as you did like this now, so you did open to performance, for instance, now. Say one show they happen on that same Saturday, maybe Saturday evening or on Sunday.
0: Yeah.
2: So but currently you're on ground, are you open to live performance? You open to performance as an artist right now, or you see just they do recording and they see whether the songs go peak, and when they peak, they're recording, you come probably day more in demand and say, okay, yes, at that point, let us see what
0: we can. Like I tell you now, me I'll be more like a sound guy. So I know go like say you come a place where you know set up the speakers like the way I want. You feel me? So I would like to start by organizing my own, you know,
2: each show.
0: Yeah, big shows. And okay. Like I told you, we're independent, we run other three other companies. With my management, like which is that entertainment as well, which is hosting a show and bringing other artists and all that.
2: Okay.
0: So why I want to do one like that, because of the sound is very important to me, right? Yeah. So but not don't be say I no go perform anywhere, but just it never did my body. Just more like just pushing out the whole tracks.
2: Okay.
0: So
2: if that's the case, that means it's not going to be wrong for us to say you're not going to say you will probably do your own thing very soon.
0: Yes, of course.
2: Well, if you want to do that, are you going to do it in Nigeria or
0: I'll start from Canada?
2: Oh, from Canada.
0: Yes, I will start from Canada because my headquarters.
2: Now your headquarters for now.
0: Music, okay. Yeah. Okay. But I don't build my society there
2: around.
0: But I'm still Nigeria people.
2: Yeah.
0: So we want to do it big in Canada and now come to Nigeria to replicate the same.
2: The same thing.
0: Same what you do thing we do for you know because more my sound are international. You know?
2: I'll be like.
0: Yeah.
2: All right. Thank you so much, you know, for dropping by, Currency, and of course, I'd like to you the hope to see what, especially this album they call him Black Sheep.
0: Black Sheep.
2: Black Sheep. Have you any? Thank you so much for dropping by, and of course, we serve on Nigeria from 102.7. We're going to say we continue to the, you know, support Nigerian artists. In fact, now we just be for here. We support Nigerian music. Then I wanted to call us Ninja FM. You understand?
0: Mm,
2: well, thank you. Yeah, thank you so much for dropping by, and of course,
0: thank you.
2: We hope to all this what you call do for Nigeria, you achieve them. You go back, and of course, everything will go well.
0: Thank you.
2: All right, at this point in time, they say music nice, you plan twice, but never not stop. Go back to the jam again. Currency call this one, go crazy. What I call it? Good evening.

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0: my last two callers, so anything won't make the or break the tie right now. I would wait for you. Call me right now. I did here. Make you know how it be for your side. 08100-130-349. Now Friday 5 countdown. This, of course, OTB day here, and of course I did wait for you. Make you just say ring me, sharp, sharp. Make you see how it be based on your voting teams. Hello, good evening.
1: Hello,
0: good evening. You hear me?
1: Yeah, what's up?
0: Good evening, sir. OTB, good evening.
1: Hello,
0: good evening. You're ready to give me your score for 55 countdown.
1: I want to give you the come up now.
0: Oh, yeah, let's go. Track A, Godwin Koridebolu. What you give him over 10?
1: 9 over 10.
0: Track B, will get Asake Worship. What you give him over 10?
1: 8 over 10.
0: Thank you. Track C, Duncan Mighty, be happy. What you give him?
1: 8 over 10.
0: Okay, track D, Victor AD, prayer request. What you give him?
1: 8 over 10.
0: And track E, Barry J, Asheshe. What you give him?
1: 8 over 10.
0: Nothing do you. All right.
1: Make this is sharp, sharp, sharp.
0: Okay, I've been wanting one call just now, but no shaking. Make us see. Okay, let us see if this one did go through. Hello, good evening. I greet you. Let me say what you. Ruby, I'm online.
2: Yeah, this is DJ Flash, Bariga.
0: DJ Flash from Bariga, you too much. DJ Flash?
2: Yeah.
0: Mode one, sharp, sharp.
2: Oh, yeah.
0: If you like, my last caller for this matter.
2: Godwin.
0: Okay,
2: number Godwin. One.
0: Track A.
2: I give her 8.10.
0: Okay.
2: 8 over 10.
0: Thank you. Track B, Ashake.
2: 10 over 10. Okay. Pass mark.
0: Track C, Duncan Mighty. Be happy.
2: 7 over 10.
0: Track D, Victor AD. Prayer request.
2: 6 over 10.
0: And track E, Barry J, Ashake.
2: 10 over 10. Hey, pass mark. Let's go.
0: Okay, all right. Thank you so much. I appreciate it. All right, I think now you will just match break fair because I talk to you, so we need to go on, you know, some kind of music break. Now we enjoy music. And when we come back, I have to declare these calls, declare the results. I know which one be number 5, number 4, number 3, number 2, and number 1. Hopefully, with the press, say no, nobody go do bracket first for this matter because now as I look on, so to stress me, they want our body. I tell you. To stress me day your body this today. All right. I'm going to use this better music again. We'll take Hoyu for work. This one will come from the mouth of, our guy, our friend, our brother. Yes, I talk about the one and only Timi Dakolo. I love this jam. The jam goes very well. Of course, in this particular one, Brother Lee. I want to collect. Up in your radio. We, they come back.
3: Brother, I know what you're going through. I understand there's a man you get planned and you won't do many things for those around you. You try, but the pressure, they drown you. You feel bad when you not follow through all of the aspirations and the dreams we don't come through. Such is the life of a man. You carry all this burden and it's killing you inside. You get company, my brother. You know if you do this life on your own. You get friends and G's, my brother.

brotherly. What we share is a brotherly. Small clash, we don't come. Everybody wants some. Emotional blackmail, hold you for ransom. No answer, you pump us. You answer now, onslaught of everybody problem. Which one you want some? Family, they call you. They make you function. Nobody, they ask you whether you don't trump. If you say you no get money, some of them no go believe. Not the things we dey see, not the life we dey live. They say we gots be strong, but the pain is much. They say man only cry, but we cry a lot. Sometimes the tears not to shake it.

I don't lie to you, this jam too touch, but you, this jam they touch too. To me, that color on top of that particular jam, ain't call that one broadly. You know, like, it goes where, it goes where, it goes where. To me, that color just sabi how to get and right. It just sabi, sabi. It's a bit this music. I don't feel like to you. All right, thank you for not lost me, for not cause for nothing camp. I don't lie to you, exactly 14 minutes. I end up do school leave at 6 o'clock. As it be right now, so now still Friday 5 pound down with day, but this time around, and the result, based on how you don't foot. Now one drop give you as he day hot. So yes, I know I waste too much of a time. I'll just one sharp sharp. But before I do, I just get let you know. So yes, today on top Friday 5 countdown, we give you 5 songs. And the beauty of these 5 songs, I say these 5 songs, you know, they give, they relate with, you know, the God power, the divine power. You know, just no say, but there's a stronger being, a stronger force. Where we see the whole us as a human being. So yes, today on top Friday 5 countdown for track A, we start out with Godwin by Corey DeBello. For track C, we'll give you Ashake and DJ Snake. They call that one Worship. Yes, let us worship. Track C, Duncan Mighty and T.Y. Savage. They call that one Be Happy. Very another interesting song. Track D, Victor A.D. and Pato Ranking. They give what they call Prayer Request. And track E, the last one we play, but not the least. And Barry J, he call that one Asheshe. All right, as it be now, based on voting teams, I will just read the results based on how people don't vote. Number 5 song today on top, Friday 5 countdown. Now from Victor A.D. and Pato Ranking, Prayer Request. Thank you. Thank you. Yeah, the number 4 song today on top of the countdown, Be Happy, Duncan Mighty and T.Y. Savage. I love that jam. Okay, number 4. All right, the number 3 song today on top of the countdown, now Ashake and DJ Snake. I call that one Worship. Now, ladies and gentlemen, by the time I'll give you the number, you know, 2 song, you will automatically know which one will be number 1. So just before then, I want to just remind you, say, 6:30, the next 40 minutes time from now, we'll enter inside with newsroom, where we'll be like, say, Feji Road audio on standby to hit us hard on matters arising with the hopes that you could come with good news. Then, of course, by 7 o'clock, I'll go busting again on top cup holding ceremony. We'll just discuss and gist. Plus, yes, that time, I'll get 6 tickets to give out to you for the Stalker Comedy Crusade show where they come up next week, Sunday, for a hotel. You want to go to the show? Just put your ear for grand, we'll give you the ticket if you deserve them. And of course, not to forget, say by 8 o'clock, we'll enter inside with sports room for the show. Of course, Sports Matter, not forget, say World Cup is just somewhere around the corner. So yes, when that time reaches, we will hear all the updates on top of World of Sports, especially the World Cup, where they come for front. So yes, we'll just hold break there and give you the number 2 song and the number 1 song. Yes, number 2 song on top of the Friday 5 countdown today, now the music of Barry J. And yes, ladies and gentlemen, the number 1 song today, surprisingly, but not surprisingly too, and the one from Corey DeBello, Godwin. Ladies and gentlemen, God go everly win. Thank you for all of us. When I collect time, when I go to you.

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Make we see, oh yeah. 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She can make we see, oh yeah. She can make we see, oh yeah. She can make we see, oh yeah. She can make we see, oh yeah. 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

0: Correct person, correct greetings to you all. And I'm from the 2.7, don't top. So my name is Christian Ogun Efeju America, aka your better picking of Efeju, the voice they make your bellless world. Ah, the boss of the motor. Hey, I said, that means double balance of top six. The time of a bunga news, Dorish, like this, as a matter to the ground. You know, the run I want to start like this, we first shook like with some of the news we carry show that inside Nigerian news, they say over 1,000 Nigerians so waiting for South Africa, does show interest to return home. This one after is a phobic attack. Attack whether the attack then will not come from in South Africa. Once sit down on top of this story, stay inside the news. They say, hey, NCDC, where they sit down on top of a disease matter, and they don't put ginger or not to prepare as Ebola risks they eye for inside Niger. Inside Akata news, they say America's Senate has approved $70 billion to support immigration and enforcement action to crack down immigration. One look this matter mono ITB. Inside sport news, they say Tottenham don't sign Andy Robertson on top free transfer from Liverpool. Now some of the news with this one, who wants to down put more to the ground where you guys say use your EAT. You're not going anywhere. They come back me if you can't wait for me.
1: 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Oh, Bungie news still the on.
0: All right, correct person, another boss start again. Welcome back. One match inside the full news. Because full news or full ground as it take full body inside this very matter at this very time. Inside full news, they say over 1,000 Nigerian people for South Africa don't show interest to return home on their own. After recent xenophobic attack. According to a talk person of Ministry of Top Foreign Affairs, Kibemi Benfa, he said about 1,094 Nigerian don't register. Of coming back home, unlike earlier figure when the BCA be 130, they don't say won't come back to us. This attack, this wall away South African people they give us, it not too waiting, it not too much. He say Nigeria South Africa officials, together with immigration and police, they carry out checkmating to know those way fit return. The exercise go end on Saturday before they announce final list and their flight arrangements. South Africa authorities agree to cancel punishment for visa overstay, but people will get a criminal case not fit to leave. Nigeria condemn the violence against a citizen, against we Nigeria so, including the killing of two Nigeria where they say the security personnel, the security person, the fight of them for South Africa. So Nigeria they pepper on top of this matter as they say the attack they too much for South Africa. Inside another news, the federal government all reaffirmed they'll stand on ground again. Say they will give a power to the Nigerian Navy with better resources, so better things, technology, and support to protect the Nigerian maritime area, the water side. This one has the service, they mark its 70th anniversary. The Ogawede on top of defense matter, General Christopher Musa, he took this one for Nigerian Navy 70th anniversary dinner and award night for Lagos. He said Nigeria won't build a strong and modern navy where go fit use advanced technology, secure Nigeria water, and still support security for West Africa region. Yeah, the navy need to embrace, need to grab, need to join body with new ideas like shooting of ice system, intelligent tools, drones, cyber defense, data-driven operation, to fit tackle new security threats with a threat in the life of we Nigeria people. According to Ram, it's a federal government will continue to support Navy, may they fit to protect water properties, maritime properties, secure national interests, and boost the economic growth. Inside another news too, federal government officially flag off the dust start with construction and two sides of the 125-kilometer Gombe BIU highway. This project will reach 1.245 trillion naira, where them award to high-tech construction company. The flag off he happened for Gombe State, and it be part of a Gatinubu government plan to improve a major road across the country. It gives ginger to trade and better transport connection for the northeast. According to the statement we fought for Gangigi, from the president right time on social media, Dada Olusegun, Gombe State Govo Mohamedou Inouye Yahaya, he carry out the flag of the starting so together with the minister on top works, Oga David Umahi, where represent Presto or Gabola Ahmed Tinubu. Government say the project so it go help improve economic activity and make road network clear, make everywhere better, make everywhere suburb, make everywhere steel for inside the area. Inside another news, Niger Bar Association, the TOSA branch, they don't announce a start of their 2020 law week with topic where they call law as business, law as justice, profitabilities, ethics, that be good behavior, human rights inside changing world. This one, they say, go focus on top of law practice, where go change the modern society, make everywhere stew for area. Branch Emo, Olarewaju, Obadina, he said the week-long program, he go bring a judge, so policy maker, so lecturer, so lawyer, so business leader, so all together, join body, rub mind to talk about future of the law work, legal work, access to justice and professional behavior, right behavior. Activities will include the hand, we won't play for the matter, so prayer session, head talk, opening ceremony, panel discussion, session on top of women for law, matter we do with we do with a court aside, legal education, real estate law, legal tech, technology matter, and other areas. One major highlight na keynote speech by Matthew Wimbe, Justice Minister and Attorney General of Manitoba, Canada. Plus a discussion with Attorney General from Southwest State and NBA branch leaders. The law will go end with grand dinner to celebrate excellence inside the legal profession, as organizers promise to promote the rule of law, human rights, and better legal practice. Inside another news, we see that for Lagos News, Lagos State government announced a ₦2.5 million tree planting prize. This one are part of activities to mark the 2020 World Environment Day. The special advisor to the governor on top environment, Olalekan Rotimi Akodu, he unveiled, it all said the plan, they happen, as he take a talk, and he took this plan today, Friday, for World Environment Day celebration, way old for Johnson, Jakonde, Tinubu Park, Ikeja. According to government, the prize will encourage area people to take part on inside environmental protection and help reduce a rising heat problem for the state. The announcement come after United Nations included Lagos among 50 cities where it experienced a strong and extreme heat up to 50 degrees. So now, so you take a B on top of this matter. In occurrence for year, because they say this year's celebration team now inspired by nature for climate for our future, where I like use of a nature-based solution to fight a climate change and build a better city. The matter they sit down on top a matter will be say get to do with the weather, as the matter take day on top of this matter. You know why they go, the matter never end, and the matter never end is still full ground on top of this very matter. But with the match they go front, they say stakeholders of the APC Congress, now be the ruling party for Alimosho Federal Constituency, either call on Presido or Gabola Metunubu and Lagos State Govo or Gabajide Sowolu. He said, may they shook mat, may they shook mat, may they shook mat. For inside things, when it be say it happen, over the outcome of the party house of representative primaries. Inside statements where they sent to party leaders, they allege say the candidates will come out, you know, reflect the wish of the party members and key leaders for the constituency. They talk say earlier agreement among stakeholders in support Honorable Abdul Ghani Ayuba as consensus candidates. The group still point to voting figures where they say show strong support for Ayuba engage another aspirant, another candidate. They won't say if party no settle the matter, if it cause division, affect APC chances for future election for inside the area. So this matter the papa, they call on a governor or guy Vajide Sonwulu, make it combo, consumat for the big way they rise on top of the table. So that the news will be called no more to top and Nigerian news. This one morning is the way you guys is your ETA, don't go anyway. At the comeback, make it feel drink water.
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0: All right, great person, I'll come back and the voice of a failure tutorial here and I'm going to get you zero. So like this, we don't reach part of Akata News. Inside there, there's a United States Senate to approve a $70 billion funding package to give power to immigration enforcement under President Donald Trump government. The bill will be say he fund American Immigration and Customs Enforcement and the Border Patrol for the rest of Oga Trump's term. He followed lengthy debate and amendments. This one represents major policy win for Oga Donald Trump. Though strict immigration agenda, it could remain central for the administration. This legislation, so as matter to be, it don't move to the House of Representatives for final approval before they go send out to the president for waiting for signing. This matter day for grand, as we say, tight, because they really they want to do things to make sure, say, people not carry, they enter their country anyhow. Inside Sport News, Tottenham Hotspur finally officially signed defender and the Robert team on top of a free transfer after he leave Liverpool FC. The Scotland international end in 9-year stay for Anfield after his contract finish. He could successfully close a period where he win major trophies, major cup like a Premier League FA Cup, League Cup, and UEFA Champions League for 2019. Robertson, so he don't already confirmed since April, say he go leave Liverpool. He move go Spurs, so now part of club plan to give power to their squad with experienced players after he. After he escaped a relegation last season. So now the matter be this one on top, this Sport News race is down on top, and the Robert in a transfer. Inside the qualification news, Shakira and Burna Boy go perform the official song of 2020 FIFA World Cup during the opening ceremony for Mexico City. They go perform for Estadio Azteca on June, the 11th day race now for inside June. Before the opening match between Mexico and South Africa, as they go present the official item with the title Dia Dia. The song title na Italian phrase will mean let's go or come on. It will be one of the main highlights of the opening ceremony. Other artists will go perform, they include the Colombia star J Balvin, South African singer Tyler, as they join to celebrate the start of the month's long-term tournament. So that's it, Otebi, inside the Jollification News. Yes, this was done on top of Shakira, and the Burna Boy. I try to greet this give you, but you know, so I never much shall leave you because I probably shook leg for some of the news who I dropped for the month. I dropped to receive over 1,000 Nigerians for South Africa. Don't show interest to come back to us after the xenophobic attack where they attack foreigners, attack them for South Africa. I see job to receive NCDC where they sit down on top of disease control. They don't put ginger. Or now they prepare for Ebola risks. As we say, the risks of say Ebola become Niger so EI. Inside the Akata News, I dropped and say, America Senate approved $70 billion to support immigration enforcement. Immigration to say people where they call their country, maybe they go and they know what they do. Inside Sport News, I dropped and say, Tottenham, Don Sign, and the Robert team on top free transfer from where? From Liverpool. I try to get this give you a journey for this Ogbonge News this very time. My name is Akustana Ogunefeju America, aka your better pick no Feju rewards to make your bellas water. But you know, so who you they follow, go tell the kind of person where you be. Try to follow people when you be saying, they all right. They of good behavior. You said, make you see them good behavior. Make your lifestyle, the others, change to people who be around you. Oh, yeah, now, I stay with you in spirit. But right now, they leave you for the end of OTBB for the Guagua Express Paru. Oh, yeah. No touch your dial.
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Don't see you, you should go YOLO. It can take time and effort, but to get out, you will be stubborn. 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

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Always try to look back, cause no place like home without me. 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Check this out. Oh, oh. Yeah, yeah, yeah, yeah, yeah. 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

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So you go America. All these people, where me they raise you, still they stay, for face me, I face you. 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

0: Another light to you right about now. Let's get down to the underground spiritual. I go have people at the title of the jam, and of course, KG Hamilton Knight do that particular one. Of course, on top Nigeria FM 102.7, we hear this jam so with the blast and give you back to back, side to side, coast to coast, bumper to bumper. But the good thing is, you're not going to ever feel one single pain. My name is now OTB. In 5 minutes on the dot, I don't waste leave 7 o'clock. Ah, yes, you know, say since now, not the ring, and I bet it comes to say once 5 o'clock, sorry, 7 o'clock reach, we'll go enter another level of enjoyment. And that level of groove on top of what we call the cup holding activity or the cup holding ceremony. So they talk to you. So no time as it be right now. So if you just the boss team for the first time, every on Friday from 7 go reach 8 o'clock before go enter inside, we have sports arrangement on top of what we call sports matter. You know, we just like to find out from you. So okay, how your Friday did go, Seth? You know, how you dey enjoy the enjoyment, you know, how you dey do, how you dey go for your side, or where you won't even go enjoy today. Some people go counter and they go say, for this country where like say things hard, agreed. For this country where like say things tough, agreed. For this country where like say people not even dey safe, agreed. For this country where like say some of our children serve their day under the, you know, wings of kidnappers and abductors, we agree. But last, we went there alive, we went there free. We must do it if we put it do. You know, not be say would they happy with what they happen, but at the end of the day, you got to just give yourself more joy, no matter how you be. You must find a way to just give yourself more happiness. And the whole idea, you know, behind them be that. You understand? So yes, between now and 8 o'clock, I don't talk and the ring and I bet it comes and say, yes, I get six, you know, tickets, giveaways to give to you when they listen right now. On top of the Stalker Comedy Laughter Crusade, where they come up next Sunday, this Sunday on our guy on Funny Bone. But of course, one won't give you a ticket for, in fact, the whole of this from today till next week, every show on top of Nigeria FM will give you know, tickets out for the Stalker Laughter Comedy Crusade, starting from Amsterdam today. And of course, on top of this very show, I won't give six people. If you go attend, oh yeah, go put one sharp, six people, you go get ticket for that show. But yes, then I want you self still call me and let me know how, you know, you want to enjoy yourself today, where you want to go groove, where you want to go cash phone, where you want to go, you know now. But of course, why would they talk all those ones? One part will not feel like the fact that we must gist, other gist concerning how major news and stories that went on happen during the week, you know, be it national issue, be it social media issue. But I mean, we just look them one by each. That because they call them beer, palo, gist. If you say what they call, get your own, you want to talk about, you are free. But most importantly, the reason why you call us, let me know how it be for your side, where you want to go enjoy. You want to go club, you want to go lounge, you want to go mosque, you want to go church, go do all night. Anywhere where you want to go, where you want day this night, you are right to not be by force. So people not get money now, they won't pressure themselves, won't go groove. No, not be that kind of one. So that's what the matter take be. All right, just so you know, the number if you take call me now at 08100130349. That number and a magic number. If you take and call me for WhatsApp, if you take and call me for inside, we normal landline. If you send me WhatsApp text message, if you send me WhatsApp voice notes, at 08100130349. I'll call them again, 08100130349. All right. While I wait for your call, because yes, I get six different people this evening for the Stalker Laughter Crusade comedy show where they hold next week Sunday for a cohort suite. But just before we go there, start to take call, I don't call the number. So yes, part of the reason they make this whole arrangement of this segment is sweet, and the fact that we go through the call, beer apologist, and say not just gist, and now based on things where it don't happen. Yes, obviously, not just carry talk. One of the things where say happened this week, if I made a mistake, I think, just yesterday here, but of course, they everywhere for news and people they talk about them. In fact, you know, we want a particular news paper carry the matter with the headline. They say, again, late WAEC materials force candidates to write exams at night. Again, emphasis on again. Yes, that means it don't happen before. And when it happened that time, I remember, I said late WAEC materials force candidates to write night exam. Exam where they're supposed to do during daytime. They said the smooth conduct of the ongoing West African Senior School Certificate Examination, they disrupt them for several states. Why? Because of the late arrival of examination materials. Hey God, welcome and see who boss enter my studio. Ah, it just goes sweet. Uncle Jay, I greet you. Ladies and gentlemen, I have the one and only Julius Agu in the building.
1: I like no day on air.
0: My bad on air now. Where they carry it? Good evening, sir. Meka, sir.
1: Meka, dearly. Yeah. Of your... How they talk about me?
0: For which language?
1: Of your name.
0: Eh? Which language?
1: You of your man. On a language.
0: On your vo, man.
1: On your vo.
0: My brother.
1: Hey.
0: On your vo, man.
1: For my language, I win it.
0: But on a language, like say, na like Warren. Wait, wait, wait.
1: Our
0: language be like comedy. Very, it can sound very funny. Onyavo, mavo.
1: Mavo.
0: Oriye mule.
1: Ramone me. Funny about it, mavo. Mavo.
0: Fine. This why me say you did our video today. What did they happen, bros?
1: I just come there with them. Me and I'm there. So he said, "Man,
0: that's a senator."
1: Yes.
0: Okay.
1: What of Osam?
0: Osam all day around today. They off today. That's the word. Yes. That's what we look for. Yeah.
1: You they look for the word.
0: I look for the word. And they work with the work, so now they take the work they play. Which guy will laugh at you?
1: It's like I don't they talk.
0: Now your guy, have
1: you? Not my guy.
0: It's okay.
1: Maybe that.
0: That'd be me. Then I'm one of our, how do they call that? One of our.
1: You look for the right
0: for my former colleague. He don't pass the winner. Oh. They that pro. Yeah. Pro.
1: Oh.
0: All right, ladies and gentlemen, at this point in time, we'll go small break. Yes, small break. But we'll come back. I like tell you, we still get tickets to give out for the Stock and Show where they come up on the 14th of June. For a quarter, 60 tickets now get today. Plus, don't forget the number is 08100130349. When I come back, you call me. Plus, you will let me know what's in the album for your side today. And as I be give you one beer apologies before, I thought, say yes again. The headline reads again: late WAEC materials force candidates to write ninth exams. That means it all happened before. In fact, when I come back, we'll analyze that matter. Not pinch your radio. We could take this one. They come from Odumodu Black and Zlatan. They call this one motion sickness. And they come back.
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Come on, love, chalo. I did chop for MC Galaxy. 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
1: Brother, I know what you're going through. I understand there's a man you get planned and you won't do many things with those around you. You try, but the pressure, they drown you. You feel bad when you don't follow through. All of the aspirations and the dreams we don't come through. Such is the life of a man. You carry on his burden and he's killing you inside. You get company, my brother. You know if you do this life on your own. You get friends and G's, my brother.

Answer you bumpers, you answer that onslaught of everybody problem. Which one you want some? Family they call you, they make you function. Nobody they ask you whether you don't talk. If you say you no get money, some of them no go believe. Not the things we they see, not the life we they live. They say we gas be strong, but the pain is much. They say man only cry, but we cry alone. Sometimes the tears not to shake it. Sometimes the tears not to just look up. You get company, my brother. You know if we do this life on your own. You get friends and G's, my brother. I no go let you run, I'm alone. You be brother, me.

I'm not gonna lie to you, Timi Dakolo, any day, anytime, just know how to get and write. Just see the jam they speak directly to your soul. In fact, you not get how you go hear this song where you not go feel your relate, whether you be big man, whether you be small man, whether you be anybody, you just go say yes. Now, very easy for you to relate, very easy for you to understand and also say yes, this kind of thing they happen for inside life. Timi Dakolo, you do this one.

0349 and the number if you take reach me live and direct. All right. Now, they said the smooth conduct of ongoing West African Senior School Certificate Examination, the disrupt term for several states within concern, they say, following the late arrival of examination materials, when forced thousands of candidates to sit for the papers late into the evening. They say the situation being particularly pronounced for places like Ibadan, Isenyi, and Oyo towns for inside Oyo State. They say the Lekki axis of Lagos State and Oshogbo for Osun State, where some examination centers reportedly say that they received the materials until late in the evening. And of course, they say on Thursday, candidates where they sit for agricultural science practical, they leave them waiting for hours after the examination where they should commence much, much later. Now, the bottom line for this matter, I say,

0: two from the, you know, students where they kidnap from a particular state, and the kidnappers where they go all around. They can't let people not even write exam for night. In fact, let's even just think of the whole thing. Now, then they write the exam for late night with torch, with lantern. So that means to say, even the schools not even get what it take. Say, okay, if for instance, night meters for this thing now, we'll not even get what it take to take light up the place, make people write their exam in good condition. I remember when this thing happened the last time, it happened, you know, nationwide, late arrival of materials based on logistics, matter when cut out. And I remember my own secondary school, Federal Government College Warri, which is save Federal Government College Warri. I know why I re-emphasize that name. Federal Government. Yes. These same students would have been under the same situation. They would use torchlight, you know, and what's it called? Candlelight or whatever light where they fit to improvise to take care of the situation. But thank God for the old students association. What did they do that day? Or before then, they don't procure a solar inverter system where people like say, while other students nationwide, they suffer, they write their exam for inside with torchlight or a candlelight or whatever kind of light where they improvise. Our own students, they write exam with light, with the solar light, where people like say, old students in the past, they don't make provision for. I remember that time. So what I've just told me, say, so supposing the old students not they benevolent, kind, generous, enough to say, okay, this is not the school we finish from. Make we see what we do, you know, to give back. They can't bring that solar system. Where people like say, light, they light not do, light must they because of that thing where they bring. If not for him, so they said they write their exam in darkness. What am I trying to say? So it fall back again to how we they cry every day, they complain every day. What's this infrastructure's right? First of all, it's even a bad thing that we are writing an exam that is built for maybe 2 o'clock or 4 o'clock. They write them by 7 o'clock. First of all, anybody who wants to write that kind of exam normally, they don't shift and shift and shift and shift and shift and go night. It already they demoralize you. Then you are not writing it under a condition where people like say no one can be pure. How you want to pass the exam? Then you call it So now this is what they talk about, what they cry about. Say, come on, make we do things properly. Put the right structures in place. This one I just open again our eyes to the fact that most of our schools now say, if not, say, we won't do lights, not even day. Thank God, say, most times any of our things we do not during the day, where we not really need that light to see or do many things. School day, school not get light. School day, if you not get water. Basic things when we say then when the children will need, even the teachers will need inside school. What are we talking about? Now these things we're talking about. So happy apologies, what can I know? 08100130349. Another person day here. He said, brotherly, my name now Purity from Lekki. Please, I go need that ticket. See, good evening, sir. I'm not saying I'm not gonna give you Purity. Now two don't go already. But Purity, if you listen to me, I beg. You be lady. I think you be lady. I don't see your picture. Purity George. Now your name be that Purity George. I don't write her like that to Purity George from Lekki. So the way it be like this now, so two people are not getting 2 people tickets. I know they won't stress anybody, you know. But this guy today, now they stress person. 6 tickets now get to give out. I don't give 2 already, 4 remaining. If you go need them, just indicate, call me or send me text message with your full name and bam, ticket don't go be that. Make us see who did for my life. Hello, good evening. Hello.
1: Hello, my guy, sir.
0: Good evening to you this evening. Who be this on my line?
1: Hello.
0: Hello, good evening. You dey hear me?
1: Hello, my guy, sir.
0: Background with Cash Clear. You dey hear me?
1: Audio clear.
0: I greet you. What is your name, sir?
1: Audio clear.
0: Yeah, so what is your name? Where you dey call me from? Like say the person not dey hear me. I want to be honest. Okay. No problem. If you fit, call me on top that same number, but of course on top WhatsApp now 08100130.
1: Oh, wait, thanks.
0: Hello, good evening.
1: Hello, Nigeria FM.
0: Background, now you there? You hear me?
1: I did hear you.
0: What be your name, sir?
1: My name is Zebulon.
0: Zebulon.
1: Yeah.
0: Where you they coming from, Zebulon?
1: Okay.
0: Zebulon, where you they coming from?
1: I they call you.

0: from Ikoyi.
1: Oh, wow. What will be your plan? Today na Friday. You want to go you enjoy today? Happy you go there.
0: I know where salary never enter.
1: Hey, wow. Brotherly. you too. Let me say, because of that one, half now you want to.
0: Now, half I want to, salary never enters. Talk, this writing of exam for night, it don't matter Nigeria. Even the election itself, when we don't want the election, the election they do one for night. Due to late entry of material to the area where they go.
1: Bam.
0: This is a person, so we never know where they go get them right. Couple with Wahala with the ground, with bad boots, with people, go carry. This is how people, bad people, come to say that they write the ground, that they can't go connect people.
1: Do you understand? Do you understand what we're saying?
0: Bad boots say they there.
1: And see what would they talk with that?
0: It's Nigeria. My dog will help us.
1: Yeah, po. No, Wahala, thank you. At this point in time, we need to run entire inside market for one or two things. But of course, when we come back, not forget the ticket, see there for grabs. We'd still like to know where they happen for your side. And many things on things, you understand? The number is 08100-130-349. Already, Mr. Showface from my papa. Congratulations. Purity George from Lekki. Congratulations. Not being sure radio. We come back.
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0: All right, and I'll lie to you, Ginger me, Niniola, on top of that particular jam at this point in time as we talk. I'm straight up. So, yes, we'll send our love, we'll send our prayers, you know, to Niniola for this moment, a trying moment when she did right now. And I'll lie to you, very, very, very, very trying moment. Very, very trying moment. Just in case you never hear, yes, she actually lost her husband some weeks ago. In fact, this weekend, since I think as of yesterday, today, and they do the, you know, service of songs and funeral rites to bury our friend and brother Michael, who happened to be the manager slash boyfriend slash husband of Niniola. In fact, I just watched one video of Niniola during the service of songs when she did lament, and of course they pay tribute, you know, to this her husband and everything. When she talked, naturally true, she said she are just the face and voice behind the Niniola brand. But you see, Michael, when your husband, when don't die, so now he be the engine. And a very big truth. Because before now, I don't talk about before, say, the way I ever first take here about Niniola that year, I never even take my eyes in Niniola. Yeah? Before Michael, which is this husband now, they call Nigeria Review, you know, come meet us, say, Bob, get one particular baby where be like, say, Bob, she the trial. But say she did try, but we need to really watch out for this girl who inside the music industry. They are some for us. Like I think then at the year when she dropped, I think is it Maradona, you know? Football and something like that. You know, and from that moment till this, that's when Niniola just they rise, they go. In fact, you not go get where you ever seen in your life or they perform for one big stage, small stage, when Michael not did there. So I just totally understand her when she say, well, she don't know how she want. In the morning, you go see Michael. In the evening, you go see Michael. Michael and I be her lifeline as far as her career and life entirely. They, you know, concern. Say how she want to cope now. How she want to actually cope. So when she talk, I don't understand her fully because not be me, but I just imagine how she would feel. Because true, this Michael will talk about so. Kai. Huh? It pained me for a moment. It pained me. So, well, long and short, now say, you know, we descend out much love and prayers, you know, for Niniola right now. She did a very, very trying moment, and she deserves all the condolence and all the love we say if we give her right now in this very trying moment of her life. Michael, rest in peace. All right, now the matter where they ground, that's still on top Nigeria FM 102.7 today, and my cup holding ceremony. And I told you to talk about why some are crying, some are mourning, some are celebrating. You know, I want to know about life now. Say, you know, because of say, person they mourn, make you reach time when you got to celebrate, you not celebrate your celebration. Or you know, like say, get when people they celebrate, then something when we say hit you, you need to mourn because of that celebration, you can't stop to mourn. So life is just full of different things, ups and downs, good and bad, positive and negative. My God. My God will just help us for this life. I can't lie to you. I can't lie. 08100-130349. Moku know what happened for your side. Plus, yes, like I talk, dear apologies. So things may not happen this week and all that. Plus, of course, I don't get to people already. We don't win 6 of my tickets this evening for the Death Soccer Comedy, Laughter Comedy Crusade. We're going to hold next week Sunday. Hotel, Mr. Showface from Apapa, congratulations. Pretty George from Lekki, congratulations. I get 4 more tickets to go. If you want to go that show, if you see Rigby on top, my phone number here, 08100-130349. 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Or send me WhatsApp a text message, I go read out. 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Plus, not forget, make you know where that before your side. Make you know where you for the enjoy today. Or have you want the house? Look, let me tell you the truth. Anyhow, you want one, now you're consigned. If you don't want to go out, no problem. If you want to go out, also good and fine. For everything I say, now your hand, now you did last. Hello, good evening.
1: Hello, good evening, bro.
0: Good evening, sir. I will be this for my life.
1: Background,
0: we catch you clear. What's it be your name, sir?
1: Yes, now Zebulon. No. Say, I get tickets.
0: Oh, Zebulon. Zebulon, where you the call from?
1: I want to go to the show.
0: You want to go? You want to go, Abby?
1: Hello?
0: Are you there? You hear me?
1: Yes, I hear you.
0: Zebulon, what will be your full name as you did for your ID card? Zebulon, what will
1: be? Zebulon Alago.
0: I bet spell that name. That's the son name here, though. Alago.
1: A-L-A.
0: Mm-hmm.
1: E-W.
0: G-W.
1: U.
0: Alago.
1: Oh, yeah.
0: Congratulations to you. Get your ticket. That's
1: okay, pretty good.
0: Nothing to you.
1: Thank you, sir.
0: You are welcome. W, you called me the last time.
1: Yeah.
0: Hello, Zebulon.
1: Hello?
0: Zebulon. Shina, you coming? You're not coming before now.
1: Yes, sir. Let me call you the last time. Oh.
0: Okay, nice. I remember now. No shaking. Thank you.
1: Okay.
0: Congratulations. You don't collect your ticket. Yeah, nothing to you. You don't win ticket, I mean. Okay, so that the matter be that, I don't get three people now. The last one is Zebulon Alago. So you just come our, office, 26 Kefi Street of Awolowo Road. Oui. All right, you will get your ticket sharp. Okay, this guy say his name. If my full name now, Godwin Roland EDC, a.k.a. Mr. Showface. Okay. Okay, I don't get her now. Roland Godwin, my right and where? Yes, Godwin Roland EDC, a.k.a. Mr. Showface. Okay, EDC. All right, so that means we get three people now. So, yeah, back to the matter. 08100-130349. Call me. We'll pick your call. Yes, I need three more people to go win the ticket today on top of the arrangement of the Stalker Laughter Crusade tickets when I get for hand here. All right, while we wait for that arrangement, not forget, we say be a panel this month. This week now, so a very, funny week as it concerns politics. Back to back, especially for my state, Delta State. Just this week, my governor, His Excellency, Governor Sheriff Oborowori, he actually, do one interview for TV when he talk about the achievements, when he don't, make true for the past 3 years, when he don't be governor, for the state. End for there. When he can't enter the fact, say yes, based on saying in the APC, of course, he must vote for him principal at the presidential level, which is President Bola Ahmed Tinubu. So he said, why we not go? Why he say that's an unfortunate move? We are talking so. He say, but as it be like this now, so we for that will not get choice. Everybody for that will vote Tinubu because Tinubu now our brother-in-law. Now waiting in talk and he come with a lot of backlash. What people say, should governor? Are you saying that because say now our in-law now we won't vote for him, or you are saying we're voting for him based on competence? You understand? Also, just because of our in-law. I mean, I don't like you don't come with a little backlash and people, not really find that thing funny. It can be a very sensitive thing, especially now, if like say people, some people they vex, concerning how things they go, especially with the insecurity, especially, when they go on. Well, I don't know whether I go if you blame the governor because come to think of it, in a APC, what do you really expect make governor talk? Say, not be a APC leader I go vote for. And so people call they ask, 2023 where APC you date PDP and you not vote for her. That time you not remember seeing that your in-law. So many back and forth pages they have for that matter. Like I talk, this is not 2026 leading to 2027 political year. We go see and hear many, many things. This is just the beginning. All right, we'll go this small break. When we come back, I would like to take more of your calls. Now 08100-130349. My phone lines the ring, but I'm not pick here because I got to go to this market. Not being sure radio will come back.
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0: All right, nothing can. We don't come back. And so time just go small, but of course, I still get small time and small space to follow you talk, follow you, and call me on top of the number 08100130349. Make you know why they happen for your side, where you want to groove, where you want to enjoy. We're day here, we'll go pick your call, we'll go follow you talk. And of course, I get 3 more tickets to give out on top of the Destocker Comedy Laughter Crusade when they hold on 14th of June, that next week Sunday for Eco Hotel and Suites. All right, sharp, Mukudwam. Just call me, I day here, I go pick your call, or better still, send me WhatsApp text message, I go read them, or send me WhatsApp voice note, I go still attend to run too. So, yes, let's do this because time not today again. I go soon move, come off by the arrangement, but I get less than, let's say, 5 minutes. We'll take run the matter. Make you know how it happen for your side, especially not forget that cup holding ceremony. Make you know where they happen for your side. Make you know where you want to enjoy yourself. Make you know, you know, all those many things we need to know, and that's what they know. And that's all we say. We'll follow you the jolly they go. 08100130349. OTB day here, and of course, I'll wait for your messages there. In fact, I don't talk rich. They can hear from you this time around and know how it be. For your side. 08100130349. Hello, good evening. Hello? Hello?
14: Hello?
0: Hello, good evening, sir.
14: Hello?
0: Hello, good evening. You hear me?
14: You hear me?
0: Loud and clear, bros. What be your name?
14: My name is Bayo.
0: Bayo from where?
14: Hello?
0: Bayo, where are you coming from? It be like say Bayo not hear me. That's about it. Bayo, if you feel coming back, and of course, if you come for WhatsApp too, the same number 08100130349. Time don't they go? I need to really get this matter off of ground, shall, because of this ticket. Hello, good evening. Hello, Ado Pico.
12: Hello,
0: hello, good evening, sir.
12: I won't win the ticket though.
0: Where you call from, Bayo?
12: Enjoy your program.
0: Yeah, well, thank God. Where you call from?
12: As a bit like this, I did help for church program.
0: You did ready for church program?
12: Accelerate conference. Maybe after for Lekki.
0: For Lekki, accelerate that now. Okay, so accelerate. You want go? You want so you did go there today? Oh, I'm not there happy. I want to follow Bayo. Bayo, if you fit, call me back. Bayo, call me back. Okay, this one say, hello, I'm Remy. I want to win tickets to the show. Good evening. That'll be so. I would agree. Still call me. Remy, call me. You don't know, just say, Remy, call me. I want to hear your voice. What I see you? Remy, call me. Meanwhile, make I take this call on this side too. Hello, good evening. Hello.
12: Hello.
0: Bayo.
12: I
0: didn't
12: know they hear you. I didn't call you again. You know, call you again.
0: I know, Bayo, but you didn't hear me now.
12: I know they hear you, my phone. I don't know.
0: What did they happen? Okay, but you won't go to the show.
12: I switch, I could hear you. I beg, I won't win the ticket.
0: You won't win the ticket, Abby?
12: June 14.
0: Hello? Yeah, Remy, they claim say I'm in transit. Who's transit? He said I'm a transistor. I'm really transit. Okay, so, okay. When be the show? As you didn't, when give me the date of the show. If you give me the date of the show, you go win. Give me the date of the show, 14th of June. Okay. Tell me your full name. Remy waiting. And once you tell me your full name, I go know what to do. meanwhile, make I quickly take this call and see you. Hello, good evening to you this evening. Who there for my line?
15: Hello, big boss.
0: I greet you especially. Moko do a sharp sharp because I go soon run into market. This is Tunde.
15: I'm not Tunde Shabo. I just say we can hear you now. Tunde from Ago.
0: Tunde from Ago. What if you enjoy? What if you enjoy my talk today?
15: The enjoyment are tomorrow because now when we get ready tomorrow, so now, although now from this night we won't go the
0: Bachelor's Eve.
15: For the preparation, Shabo. Now tomorrow we go the enjoyment.
0: Now only you the guy. I'm not here. And, you are.
15: Now family wedding. Now if you go there now.
0: Wahala, this today you too like a German where they look you. I'm not gonna talk.
15: Wow, I hate you.
0: That's it, do you.
15: Oh, yeah, I know.
0: Yeah. Today, just not to enjoy. Meanwhile, I don't get your name, Ikpe Favor, okay? Your name is Ikpe Favor. I think I remember your name just now. Ikpe Favor, okay? Congratulations to you. You don't win tickets to come for the Comedy Laughter Crusade. Okay, this one says, hello, I'm Esther. I want to win tickets to the show too. Okay, Esther, tell me your full name. Because like this, I don't get 1, 2, 3, 4. So if Esther comes, then I'm at 5. But I'll go this small break. While Esther, they text me, I'll go this small break. Collect one or two things. Once I come back like this, we'll wrap up to usher you enter inside Sports Matter. But of course, I will officially announce all the names of the winners for today. Where don't we my 6 tickets for the Destocker Laughter Crusade event when they come up next week, Sunday, 14th of June, for Eco Hotel and Suites. All right. So, my pinch of radio, we'll go this small break. When we come back, we'll notice that happened. Esther, you say you want to win. Why do you want to win? I'm going to ask you one question when I come back. But for now, we'll go this small break. When they come back.
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0: Okay. Exactly 8 minutes before 8 o'clock. Go start attention. We're going to inside with sports. Room for the show. What we call sports matter. Jude and Gabriel. They're on standby by exactly 8. Go offload all the matters arising. Like I talk. World Cup, they come for front. Many drama, many skitty, many things to talk about. When that time reach, Ingo offload and give us City Hall. But right now, I get space maybe to take one or two more calls before I go run to one side. What we're taking on right now. 08100-130349. Make I see who they for my line. Hello, good evening.
22: Hello,
0: good evening. Who be this for my line?
22: Hello, that's
0: it, Bayo. Bayo, okay.
22: Bayo,
0: I better call the name. For this, your consistency, you deserve it. Bayo, what? Bayo, waiting.
22: Okay. I sent the message earlier.
0: Bayo, waiting. What will be your full name?
22: I can't hear you, sir.
0: Just call. No problem. Will they hear you? Just call. It's okay, Bayo. You know what you go do? Bayo, you know what you will do now? If you hear me now, Bayo, all you need to do right now, just. When you call me, whether you hear me or not hear me, make sure you just call your name, give me your full name, the way it be for your ID card. Call and give me. Your consistency too much. I really need you. You deserve a ticket. So call your full name for me. Buy your blah blah blah. The way it be for your ID card. Even if you not hear me, not worry me. I dey hear you. Understand me now. So let's see if now you be that. Hello, are you there?
22: My name is Adebayo. Adebayo Emmanuel.
0: Adebayo
22: Emmanuel.
0: Okay, no wahala.
22: Thank you, sir.
0: You are welcome. Congratulations. Mm-hmm. All right, and the last person here, you say my full name now, Esther Emmanuel. Okay, no problem. I don't get six with that. So if you listen to me right now, okay, you relate to Adebayo Emmanuel. You say your name Adebayo Emmanuel, Esther Emmanuel. Okay, no wahala. But yes, so I get six tickets already. So 1, 2, 3, 4, 5, 6. So we get a Godwin Roland DC, aka Mr. Showfish from Apapa. Congratulations to you. We get a Purity George from Lekki. Congratulations to you. Zebulon Alagu. Congratulations to you. Ikpe Favor. Congratulations. Adebayo Emmanuel. Congratulations. And Esther Emmanuel. Congratulations to these six people. When don't win my ticket on top of this show where they happen on next week Sunday. That's not the Stocker Laughter Crusade for Echo Hotel. All right, which now advice you now be say, as I don't call your name, make sure so you come with your ID card. You know, when carry your name like this for our office, number 26, Kefi Street, off our Walla Walla Road for Ikoyi. 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Number 26, Kefi Street, off our Walla Walla Road for Ikoyi. Now, come our front desk, present your ID card, and of course, they will give you your ticket live and direct. These six people are calling their name once again. Esther Emmanuel, Adebayo Emmanuel, Ikwe Victor, Zebulon Alagu, Purity George from Lekki, and of course, Godwin Roland DC, aka Mr. Showface from Apapa. All of us, congratulations. And the matter be that. All right, I think now, yeah, I'll go take a mash, small break, make a give small space down, make our brother Jules and Gabriel coming by exactly 8 o'clock on top of the show we call Sports Matter. But of course, I want to say a big thank you to everybody we don't call. Everybody, when we sit down, follow me, run teams. And of course, we see you, we cite you, we believe you. The advice what I get for you, we say, Friday.com, weekend.com. I know say a lot of people want groove and enjoy. My brother, my sister, I take God beg you, make you groove and enjoy responsibly. Not drink and drive. You understand? So that at least when you groove today, you will see another groove tomorrow, next tomorrow, and like that. And not groove your entire life for one night and waste and groove. I beg, groove responsibly. All right, I don't pass that message. I hope it as I pass the message, you clear for your ear. And the text where they come from, KC and Olamide, they call this one, Idi Bar. Well, I collect. And I get it.

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And you know the money long, I got more ease, I'm a dog like guru. No go leave you one time solo, only you the boss time. If you don't know, I go follow anywhere you go tomorrow or I. We only got one life, you know. 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
3: 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And 3 o'clock for afternoon. Straight to the point. No time to waste.
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0: Well, good evening on Top Niger FM 102.7. Thank God, it's in our Friday edition of the show. My name is Jude. And when you check the time, we just need to 3 minutes in younger past 8 o'clock. And we'll stand at attention. Stand that giddy by here to give you everything that happened in the world of sports right about now. Not forget, say, we're still there in our PFL mood. That is the PFL MMA fight where we share it for inside Lagos State here. Before we jump into that, right away, I'm going to just let you know some small things where they happen inside we country here for football. So first of all, we know say the Super Falcons play against the Senegal. That is the party game where they play, the friendly match. They play against Senegal. They beat Senegal 2-1. Goals coming from Asisat Oshoala and Tony Payne. That is just today when they play that particular match, one of the two legs. So the members and for Remo State they play, and after this one they could play another one, the same team, just two times they could play them, and on fire the team, very very good. But I feel like they can't sleep where make Cote d'Ivoire Senegal can't manage to even score one goals. So we see they tell them, say ginger them to do well, do Nigeria proud, because this one not be joke again, defending champions for inside WAFCON. And make out to WAFCON again, then make out to the World Cup, the biggest stage for the game. Also, we look at other things where they go around the world of sports. Samuel Chukwueze, they don't join the Super Eagles themselves, because Super Eagles they prepare now after they don't play draw with Poland. And now they could play against Portugal. But say Poland no World Cup, so then they miss out on World Cup, so they will play draw. But this time around, Portugal game, a serious business, because Portugal, they go walk up, they want to stretch their leg, they want to see how prepared they are, and they want to get one African team inside their group. So that is the reason why they need to really stretch their legs and test the might of the African teams going into the World Cup. So without no waste time, I'm going to just get this message for the PFL Africa. Not go anywhere, and they come back again, because this is what we tell you, I'm not a joke. If you never get your ticket, I don't know why you never do it, but you could just get this one message.
1: Lagos, for the first time ever, the world of elite MMA lands on your doorstep. 13 fights, 26 fighters, one stage. Nigeria versus the world. Wasiu Adesina faces Nacho Campos. Patrick Okeme takes on Otave Ayinda. This is not just a fight night. It's power. It's pride. It's a global spectacle. From Lagos to the world, this is where Africa shows up. Date, June 13th, time 6 p.m. Echo Hotel Convention Center. 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
0: So now that here I am, if you never get your ticket, run, go to Lyrabox, go arrange your ticket, and so that you do go there outside, they look inside from over the fence. You need to be inside the arena to see how far. Not forgetting a cage that they fight this thing, so MMA, for those of us when no within it really be, in case you be newbie inside MMA fights and all these things, you need to come there to come support our very own fighters. We get plenty fighters inside there for June 13th and for Eco Hotel Convention Center, and they go do on 13 fights, 26 fighters by 6 p.m. and that thing will start. The main events, I'm not going to forget, and still was your addition of Nigeria and Nacho Campos of Spain. We also get the co-main event where go feature Nigerian Patrick Okeme and Otave Ayinda of Cameroon. So run go Naira Box, arrange your ticket, and also we go jam for there. We go jam. I will be live and direct. In case you want, make we really talk about MMA. Yes, we need to talk about MMA. Very very serious business. And happy to know that it's coming to Nigeria, and Lagos could be the first bus stop where this thing they land. So, and we'll treat them well so that they will know, say yes, we serve, we get power to host all these kind things where they happen. Plenty Nigerians there on show. Was your additional, we get a Patrick Okeme, we get other fighters as well. Just looking at them also. Even women's health day, where we'll get to get Rachel Uchegbu, where we'll fight her own against her opponent. Rafael Uchegbu, sorry, I say Rachel. Rafael Uchegbu will fight one Mozambique player and fighter. That's why I named Edson Machavane for the bantamweight division as well. Uchegbu gets fine record, 10-2. That is 10 victories and 2 losses. Now I don't get. So we get Juliet Uka, where also that one, if you sabi an a police woman, they corporal, that they call him Golden Bones. When you call somebody Golden Bones, you need to shiver. And our opponent self need to shiver. Alessandra Ferreira, and I be her opponent. But that one self no come without record. He carry 9-2 record. But we look at our own fighter, Julia Tuka, 9-0. That means a clean, perfect record. Now she carry to fight her Brazilian opponent. And other big name fighters as well, they in action there. We get other fighters, the Sheldon Chipito versus Heidi Ahmed for the women's strawweight version as well. One of them, like so, Sheldon Chipito will step into the bright light, you know, protecting a young unbeaten 1-0 record. This one, a newbie, and they also the opponent herself, now Egyptian Heidi Ahmed, will bring a mortgage experience to the table with a 2-1 record. So these two are newbies, but then again, you not consign anybody. Once you enter that cage, you then lose by law, lock up, lock up. Now only 12 on a day there with referee. Now referee then go save one person. That's the beauty of MMA. Nothing like say, I better pass you. Mm-mm. Come there and come and, you know, view for yourself the beauty of that contact sport called MMA. Courtesy of PFL Africa live in Lagos, and then we'll go take a play. We'll just run good market for them again and see. I just take a small message from them, and when we come back, we will continue to talk about how far.
2: Lagos, the moment we've all been waiting for, is finally here. For the first time ever, the Professional Fighters League Africa arrives in Lagos. This is bigger than a fight card. 13 fights, 26 fighters, and one big stage. Nigeria's finest versus elite warriors from across Africa and across the globe. In the main event, we have Wasiu Adesina stepping into the stage against Europe's Nacho Campos. And in the co-main event, we have Patrick Ocheme going head-to-head with Cameroon's Octave Ayinda. 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

So now don't hear them, we go get the ticket wrong, go Naira Box, go purchase your ticket, we go take watch that fight for inside a hotel convention center. Also, in case you go Naira Box and say Q-Day, just go pfl.info.nigeria and buy your ticket for there. No excuses for you to miss out on the greatest spectacle for inside Africa here for the first time. 90s MMA, the coming side, courtesy of PFL Africa, coming to Lagos for the first time. And don't forget, say, not only fight you can watch, that is where fight collide with culture and entertainment. You know, say anything what we do for here, we they put culture and entertainment on display for everybody to see. Say we know they dull ourselves. So as a fighter, as a fight, we they enjoy ourselves by the corner as well as we they cheer them on, you know, in our cultural and entertainment style, always. PFL Africa, and that is the message where are they preach to now. I just tell you, say no wait till the last minute. Now 13th of this month, June 13th, Naheem the fight will take place by 6 p.m. the Hotel Convention Center. Naheem be the very place. So no waste time, buy your tickets now. Make sure say you did there live and direct. Don't let anybody come tell you what happened there. Don't let anybody lie to you about who win fight. You must to see yourself, judge by yourself who you think say win fight. You understand, interact with people, because it is all about somewhat networking as well. We get a culture and entertainment on display as well as the fight, and we say congratulations to all the fighters where they come inside, coming and see the beauty of not just our organization but for our culture and entertainment style. It different. So even if you lose, you are still a winner. Even if you win a fight, follow fight the watch, you are still a winner. All of us are winners. PFL Africa, that's the message we carry on. Give up.

0: All right, just a couple more friendly matches where they play. We'll just run through early this morning. Mexico Poposa by 5-1. We also get Czechia, where Guatemala by 3-1. They cancel the match between Tanzania and Uganda somehow. For some reason, Singapore lose 1-2 to China. Hong Kong beat Mongolia by 2-0. Thailand and Kuwait share 2-2. Indonesia beat Oman 3-0. Tajikistan beat India 3-1. Georgia use 2-0. Escort Bahrain come out. Belarus use 4-1. Beat Syria. Slovakia 2-2 in Montenegro. Moldova and Bulgaria play 2-2 as well. San Marino lose 2-1 against Bangladesh or 1-2. As a talk now, Hungary they play against Finland. That game still the 2-1, 74 minutes. Don't pass inside the match. Don't forget to Hungary said no go walk up. Independent, you know, almost at the walk up, but at the last minute, the jack come out. Benin Republic and Niger itself also in action as we speak. We get CAR, Central African Republic and Togo also in action as well as we speak. Azerbaijan and Malta 0-0, 57 minutes. That match, I don't understand anyway. Angola and Mauritius just had their own set 0-0, 9 day, 10 minutes inside the game. We get Paraguay and Nicaragua by 10 p.m. and they will play their own match. We get one so they will play early momo. That one are Puerto Rico and Saudi Arabia, Haiti and Peru. Then Vanuatu versus Fiji. Those ones will play their own as well. So a lot of things coming in for the women's UEFA World Cup qualification. We get for the group B1, that is UEFA B1. Czechia, their women play against Albania 1-1, and they play Montenegro, and the Wales play 1-1 for the group B1. For the group C4, we get Georgia, who lose for their house against Faroe Islands 2-3. And then for the A4, that is the group A4 for the UEFA own. I'm talking about the World Cup qualification now for the women. Austria and beat Slovenia by 1-0. Germany, they lead Norway 2-0, 40 minutes for that match as well. For the group A3, Ukraine women lose for their house against Iceland 1-0. Spain and England they play after the talk now 17 minutes, 6-0. These two teams nowadays don't turn big rivals for inside female football. Anytime they jam, it's always fire. So those now, this is how they expect us to expect World Cup to start on the 11th. Yeah, World Cup will start with the match between Mexico. I think Mexico now the first game against South Africa, the opening ceremony, they will play that game. So why we open our eyes, well, because those matches, most of those matches set now around 2 a.m 1 a.m they will be planned. But opening match, I think that 8 o'clock, we will get the privilege of seeing it earlier before everybody goes sleep. So people will sleep. World Cup now big business. All right, now here go match break and now weekend edition of the show. But this on Monday, we'll come back to serve on all the best of the things will happen for this weekend. And the things you could expect as well going into next week. But for now, don't take my leave. But also a reminder for us to run. Go Naira Bus. 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And or you just go to their website. 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Or you go Naira Box, purchase them on the 13th. We will see Waiko Convention Center for the big MMA fights. My name is Adjus, and we're going to get ourselves a better day on a good evening this evening.
1: 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Hear this one. Say jollof rice with the bottom of pot today. Is it today for top of cooler tomorrow? So make you know they do anyhow. 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From Lagos to the world,

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0: 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They carry your matter for
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0: Guy, we don't need to talk things though. 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We go continue this talk later.
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0: How bad? You know the tire. Now the new level be that too. 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
1: Brotherly,
0: involve me now. 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

I pass a logo there with my boss. 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

literally a bottle of that milk. 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

0: Guy, we don't talk since you. 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
1: Oh boy, you don't talk.
0: How bad? You know the tire. Now the new level be that too. This new MTN sachet bundle don't make life easy for me.
1: Brotherly,
0: involve me now. 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Talk until you tire. 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
1: Now because of
0: you.
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Madame,

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1: Remember, you are not born to be discouraged. 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

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Well, it's erosion. What if fine, I'm on two. 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And then live it. Quack, quack, quack, quack, quack, quack, quack, quack, quack, quack, quack, quack, quack, quack, quack, quack, quack, quack, quack, quack, quack, quack, quack, quack, quack, quack, quack, quack, 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

0: Plenty salute now, the throwaway of Lagos, Naija world people. 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
3: 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Yeah, man.

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She send another boy for market Where they send us to shop And TVS increase So you know see commission at Pekin You know see your $10 Pekin You know see my Kadenuga son Or you know see Lulu Briggs Pekin And go to

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3: Now we see your girlfriend, you're gone. 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
4: Baby, girl, you got it. 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
4: Oh, you imagine me, sit down, make a talk.
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4: Baby girl,
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4: ready
1: for
4: the
1: dirt,
4: kill me.
1: See, I'm counting my money so I can't hear you. 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Everything soft, everything soft. 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Soft for ball, I ain't on a lot. What?
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0: Fresh Prince of Bel Air. 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

0: I will soko show na the yemi it's your boy Terry Akwala, aka son of the microphone champion. 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I did live and direct with my people. We know the dollar, we know the sleep on it, man. 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

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Yeah, oh shit. But a skill of game, I only you are.

Bobo, Bobo, Bobo, Bobo, Bobo, Bobo, Bobo, Bobo, Bobo, Bobo, Bobo, Bobo, Bobo, Bobo, Bobo, Bobo, Bobo, Bobo, Bobo, Bobo, Bobo, Bobo, Bobo, Bobo, Bobo, Bobo, Bobo, Bobo, Bobo, Bobo, Bobo, Bobo, Bobo, Bobo, Bobo, Bobo, Bobo, Bobo, Bobo, Bobo, Bobo, Bobo, Bobo, Bobo, Bobo, Bobo, Bobo, Bobo, Bobo, Bobo, Bobo, Bobo, Bobo, Bobo, Bobo, Bobo, Bobo, Bobo, Bobo, Bobo, Bobo, Bobo, Bobo, Bobo, Bobo, Bobo, Bobo, Bobo, Bobo, Bobo, Bobo, Bobo, Bobo, Bobo, Bobo, Bob

But the truth, but you are a car, but you are a car, but you are a budget, if you are a bomb,

What you got to suit, but you wear a caracol. But you wear a caracol. Be there, be there, be there, be there, be there, be there, be there, be there, be there, be there, be there, be there, be there, be there, be there, be there, be there, be there, be there, be there, be there, be there, be there, be there, be there, be there, be there, be there, be there, be there, be there, be there, be there, be there, be there, be there, be there, be there, be there, be there, be there, be there, be there, be there, be there, be there, be there, be there, be there, be there, be there, be there, be there, be there, be there, be there, be there, be there, be there, be there, be there, be there, be there, be there, be there, be there, be there, be there, be there, be there, be there, be there, be there, be there, be there, be there, be there, be there, be there, be there, be there, be there, be there, be there, be there, be there, be there, be there, be there, be there, be there, be there, be there, be there, be there, be there, be there, be there, be there, be there, be there, be there, be there, be there, be there, be there, be there, be there, be there, be there, be there, be there, be there, be there, be there, be there, be there, be there, be there, be there, be there, be there, be there, be there, be there, be there, be there, be there

0: Now, first of all, make I introduce myself. 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We don't suffer past King Jaja of the Pope. We got every soup. And our Naira, I know we go. I just float to the Pope. Some get company, but them no keep that beggar one thing for ceremony. Now so them go they throw away money. If like that something, where money fit buy. 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Before, we be giant for Africa. We go create new states, make we be like America. The new states come drive, non-indigenous come out. Get at the ones where the men they go, but walk like robots. To me, all these things just be as good as. Most of the leaders, they like you that. Before do the austerity measure, we give them loot our treasure. Yeah.
1: Under pressure, we say we under pressure.
0: We go fit live with one love and harmony without money. See as people just they turn to poverty, property. Money no day my pocket, economy still the drop. Even self, me where they rap, never chop.
1: Over there, tell you go, we getting down,
0: we getting down.
1: Everybody, we go.

0: with this. 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This now my turn to shine. I sabi say a stitch in time saves life, but the problem is say water don't enter pipeline.
1: 1960,
0: Ghana were independent, but still everything anyam na for carbon nonsense. Omkoma can I tell? Omkoma can never. 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
2: Holy, where do you carry?
0: I tell them say na gare, I draw more, yak am jine susu ware na gare. I ask them, but why all this harassment? What did I do to deserve this kind of embarrassment? Me, I be citizen. And my name na Negaro. We go who wanna be? I been a man who walk. So jamen, mobile police call back as it because it be like say una they envy my Versace. Make una leave me alone. And I'm a wee walker. Now so my single bone. I begin hala. Based on say Niger na my nation. I no sabi say my rights. No day for constitution. Now so they begin pan a beat my face. If una see waiting they do me that day, una go crazy. Them carry machine gun, smack me for head. One of them who's pistol and your matcha red.
1: What do you do now?
0: Them talk say I'm a sian. That be that will be hating Kakoropan. But as a big boy, I no suppose cry. Because na mess up, if say tear come out my eye. Na so I come bold, like bone talk say harmony. Them collect my shoe, my wristwatch, them seize my money. Them pan they beat me finish, I no talk. This kind thing happen because I know they stay for after all.
1: Like play,
0: I for die that day. But to God be the glory, say I see they can be. You don't care about na man we rock. 1 minute or we go, chine get na biko, na boy.

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Say, now what we're bringing is the new tag team era. 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
0: dance.
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0: 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Olorogo our friend Rapo Ogaga.
1: Ogaga.
0: Olorogo love it, DC Ogaga.
1: Ogaga.
0: Shut down. I want it, what if I see shut down? $1,000 and a shut down.

0: 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I wanna go.
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0: Expense is all on me.
1: Yeah.
0: Equica.
1: Yeah.
0: Baby's all on me.
1: Yeah.
0: Benzo, dribble, tell me what you need. Vibe on vibe. Are you

Verse 2, you know what it do. Water's going down every time I come through. I'm forever young, but the swag on cool. Come on, savoir mon ami, bonjour. Best of both worlds, that's between me and you. If any man try to get in the kung fu, you know, it's where I belong to. And I'ma never give it up to the wrong dude. I get the party ignited. Turn up sound and get the ladies excited. I

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